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1: 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Fitting shop will be all. Ya no, I'm gonna share what you want, make you pay, say. What do I say? Yeah, yeah, oh. Every day be a year, you ma. Connotation here 200 Ghana cedis. No, I buy one for yadia no. Number seven, I may buy mano. And fre a yidia. Now, don't be a mo fry and fabium. Yes, Ramo. And on the number and asso. It is a say fre or light number we so. O friends, so na adia say and Timon Wankas. 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Who are broken up as offer WhatsApp? Near me, boy, near WhatsApp 020-489-7454 020-489-7454 Ule feni pano bila, oba, ni wanto na oneka, ya basa andi usika ama, fre. Nubi ante. Nya menishirao. Bye bye. DJ Premise, fanyu mchimu na mide mabe.

remember what the Bible said the other time? He said, if you believe in my name, the things that I was able to do, you would do even what? Is somebody hearing me? It means that it is everything. And the Lord spoke to me and said, many of us, we have been crying for a long time.

0: in prayer has made kings become beggars, and beggars are riding on horses. According to scripture, 1 Peter chapter 4 verse 7 says, the end of the world is coming soon. Therefore, be earnest and disciplined in prayer. For this reason, Freedom Time Praying Partner, FTPP, is inviting all to join this power-packed prayer program every Sunday, Monday, Tuesday, and Wednesday midnight, 12 p.m. on this power-packed program is being led by Reverend Bernard Owusu Ansah.
1: Everything in you that attract evil people,
2: Jesus,
1: by the blood of Jesus Christ of Nazareth, we kill it by fire.
2: Amen.
1: Amen.
0: Don't forget that the fervent prayer of a righteous man availeth much. Therefore, be part of this program. For any information, call 0244-115-618. Freedom.
2: Yeah.

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0: The Lord has done it. Eradia Yevie.
2: FTPPA. The web is
1: freedom. 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Sorry, the Kenya will not count in our hand. In a Yinya Metaswana be many amre, Nany Kenya will ramp up. Let's pray together and win this battle together. Freedom,
2: praying time with your prayer leader, Pastor Bernard Oswan.

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1: My God, all our life, you have been faithful. You have been good. You have led. Father, we thank you in the name of Jesus Christ of Nazareth, King of Kings, the Lord of Lords, Ancient of Days. I am that I am, Jehovah Jireh, King of Kings. You have been a good God to us all our life. Father, we thank you in the name of Jesus. My name is Pastor Bernard Oswansa. This is Freedom Time Praying Partners, your number one prayer family, and I am your prayer leader. Tonight, I'm going to lead you once again to lead you to pray. And as me do, I name Namedwa Bompae. Drew a brother and I say, yeah. Aya na a man na nya wode na no babo ka was in penna and a way ni here and penna. Whenever you become so much addicted in sleeping, you give the devil a lot of access of your life. Would that be Bria? You real dodo. Yeah, uncle for say papa, but I can force a coco so anantemwa. A coco dantemwa unyamanye. And I was off on yesa. I won't say a coco so dantemwa on your day. Unyamanye. I go see. Says, but when you say I go consult them, tema you couldn't them. Uko villages are akukwa zofo order.
2: You go consult them, you go consult them.
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1: 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Ana ejuma. And no crowd testimony, dear mammy, be also a real school. Oh, yes, I am a national service CCS. All my life you have been so every breath CCS in what if you are national service in every store. A juma, what if you say, Mamma, I'm gonna catch him, sir. Well, whom pipe will be into one joining, no joining here. I said, Daniel. Menye dwuma pa meye de nyame aye ni odadi nyame nhira o mame. That is the God we serve. De nyame aye so no de oyenu no oyey mane ya kono oyey mane ya fefefefefefefe. That is the God we serve. My God, my God. Basia wouldn't be an wing yaneno, or baby and one freno, or fafana wo ye ye koso no, sorry no maba kan sorry no maba. Na ubiad in the fidiatu na yinina ya kampai bujane gumuden den den. My name is Pastor Bernard Oswansa. This is Freedom Time Praying Partners. As I'm talking to you, we are live on Adom TV. Ye demusisia wa Adom, sifatu ubinya ye. And we are also live on Praise TV. A demo also live, and we are also live on Ago TV. And we are also live on Sony TV. And we are also live on GH1 TV. And we are also live on Light TV. And also Joy Prime TV. And then the last TV station is Angel TV. TV ya hudu inyi na make us say demu waho live bit mi ashibi ya bompae. And we are also live on Plan B FM. 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We are also live on Facebook. My memo boss said the bear will be

Asante wo mami bi odofo bi wa manoni akache so nko YouTube na omo FTPP the Lord has done it and I say FTPP life e dem wo sisi abo YouTube na ono so so join bi ya bom paye every Saturday, Sunday, Monday, Tuesday, Wednesday, 5 times every week. Ya shashia memene da, ni abono juada, ni abono memene da, ni aboko siada, ni abo juada, ni abo benade bukwada. So whenever we start on Saturday, we continue on Sunday, Monday, Tuesday, Wednesday. And then we are done with it. So Saturday, Sunday, Monday, Tuesday, Wednesday. Not yet the Yawada Numre. Any if you had the Numre near the Aja home. And the Ayanwa Bonkofama, you know, Metibina, Yanam Pabono, Ebuapa, Yamisha, Mami. We are done.

0: yeah. 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The Lord has done it. 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Na dia freedom pai boy so yankopon anam e dia ye ne mama me no e bro ma dwen bebre so kan se sat ma na me ko college no na sin twen ne nyem mo ye tin me so wi pia na me e dwen mi red dia pai ne dia na me tu me te pe ko se me tin mi kwa ampo mo pai na me se freedom nya me o me mo bone bua me wo ye twen sam sam na e bro me so en so papa I am a man.
1: Cultural exams, see more than but then on shampoo, but more trap. I pass it to God be the glory.
2: Freedom, the Lord has freedom, the Lord has done. Good evening, Pastor. Really, now we do Germany. Yes, this month, my dream of wine, I think I come. And I'm freedom, I'm probably a. And I do not become a Mr.
1: Amen. 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Or do Germany, Sicilia. Or be do you enough in your memoir, dear Wahamano. Or then who ramp by me when you're Juma. I was Germany, oh yeah.

0: Redub, the Lord has done it. Yeah, yeah, yeah, yeah, yeah, yeah, yeah, yeah,
1: yeah, yeah.
0: Pastor Bernard. Good morning.
1: Yeah, Joshua.
0: The Glenda, because of Christy and the Minna. And Raya Bumpa, you may have a frail. 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

0: 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Monday, à dire que Tuesday. M'paya y'a boy. 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Et 25, nous sommes Sunday. 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À dire que y'a une madame Fubi. Oh, US. And let me send in a voice message. Catch on and send me rent. That's when coming here more. So for rent, you could hear you. 2004.
1: 24 million, okay.
0: I'm catching say 2004, but me expecting you know, free no home. You bring your mommy beer, even one seed in parliament. And rather than I'm sending a voice message, you also send them and say, what's it? Oh, that boy, I'm not looking at Nebah area. You're going to any surgery. Dear, but all the need in the home. Oh, that boy, I'm not. It means sending me mobile money and you money, and you meet me. Let me send him a number, the man, my enemy, the medium himself. So I say, I'm pie, I say, I'm pie. So for, I dare to hear no pray. Manda, I'm not making you. Manda, I dare to tell you, I'm not making you. And then I just made him a boy, my bomb, baby, my friend number, and then come a fellow catch you say, my friend. Madame Fubu, you are so my boy, and you are so my boy, and you are so my boy,
1: and you
0: are so my boy, and you are so my boy, and you are so my
1: boy, and you are
0: so my boy, and you are so my boy, and you are so my boy, and you are so my boy, and you are so my boy, and you are so my boy, and you are so my boy, and you are so my boy, and you are so my boy, and you are so my boy, and Kakra, you should go to India. Boy, me miss. Can you 2004? Bring 1,145. Madam, for sure, come ask me. Boy, na money. Me catch you. Me put. Me catch you. Must say ending of this month. Yes, me buy a big one day. No, not just a month. Me standard. So be a more reba and a more bimba. Madam, for sure, come ask. I'm sure me dey train him. I'm sure ask me boy. So be boy me. It's me. Me say radia. Me catch you. Go US na. And me 3 days in so for. Now I send 1,145 for mommy. So I'm sure you're going to be a woman. So for a team, I know you can say, I'm sure tears of joy. Because I'm a man, you know. I'm going to send you a young person. I'm going to send you a mommy. And so I'm we are come on another boy, the way US now come on another boy, the way come on another boy, the way come on another boy, the way come on another boy,
1: amen, amen, amen, amen, amen, amen, amen, amen. Misi kurobi wa, na kurobi nso tuwaso. Misi, ubi adimu, I am nothing to somebody. And I will be so something is nothing to somebody. And I will be nothing is also something to somebody.
2: See, it depends on the condition in which you find yourself.
1: Say, I won't hear it. So for Obi to say 1,500. Me say, Lady Biba Asole, one of your Thursday service nibi. Very beautiful black, dark skinned lady. About to come a bit. The year you manage to make a salmon corn and chain. Samuel Cobuano, I'm a corn and chain. What has been your maker? A radical chairman say, or ye two juma, Minkani tree, or ye jantara, jantra juma. She's a prostitute. And do you know what the Lord said? But they catch them say, "Enya dia ope, me mani sika, enya juma." And I'm busa ni nipanim say, "Sika say, ena unya, obit me dia enya juma." Ohe me nim din so sim patrol sofo. Enya juma mi po. Say woman me 500 Ghana CC, 5 million. Me di enya juma. I was shocked. And I'm a year 1,000 CD mano. I'm bumpy goose can also man. As my make him bear 3 years ago, 2000 and say before you be run COVID ni month. If I say yeah 2020 ni month. Cause COVID ni by him say March ni month. So for 3 years ago, as I make can say. And again, it's me bad solo be born. Ebe mama seed of 5,000. It's me bad solo. Was say papa men tutu so do the net a 5,000 which is 50 million. What the abeche men say? We jai. And the Wajishop or Tonton Kualanta de Kualampabwa diapers near the idea, yekese, and will be a soon more waleno. Timekachu will be on man and Yampa Buno here, Yeska. Last week, Sambekaya Tuesday service off from him, Sambekaya. He said last week as last 2 weeks, or Babi Baya near Tuno. Not that, or say La Paz. La Paz yeah. Station or Tom Fruit or La Paz Station yeah. One order I rather say we do here and yam pie boo here baby nada tipe baby mano nampe baby mano amia koswa niyama bibri di bedamas namse mempe shi ko mempe I rather ye will be biara uhiya mwa mwa mame. Whoever that need help, Father, be their helper.
3: Amen.
1: Your helper.
3: Amen.
1: In the mighty name of Jesus Christ.
3: Amen.
1: Amen.
4: Freedom.
3: The Lord has done it.
4: Freedom.
3: The Lord has done it.
4: He has done it once again.
1: Amen.
4: I'm very glad and grateful.
1: Amen.
4: Last month, Namiba Papa Hobeka Shirini say. My moment of laughter, Anna Ochemi Efun.
1: Mm-hmm. Wow.
4: That was last year, June.
1: Mm.
4: After do me time, say me deliver. Me I say baby, see yes.
1: Mm-hmm.
4: And we are then pa, but at the same time, I'm a BP. See, Efun came, and so me ba papa hono. What Ochemi say me nko? No see yes. Me akasa me wo. BP, and then you be very bad from my meeting now.
1: Mm-hmm.
4: I surely he has done a wonderful thing.
1: Jesus.
4: I'm all for me, one for me, ba.
1: Wow.
4: Niaji. See me share freedom, nyame. No one here, dear one, was to say, I'm mammy.
1: Amen.
4: Me then I sit down in the cabia, and I'm a dim man.
1: Amen.
4: Some person cry me, money me ban.
1: Amen.
4: I'm up on it being 2 years.
1: Amen.
4: I'm sure you're so.
1: Amen.
4: That's it. I didn't never pay ya.
1: Amen.
4: Ye ba freedom, my baby, dear, that's a shiny den when ya.
1: Amen.
4: And that's the kind of den money.
1: Amen.
4: Papa, I'm not so sure, baby.
1: I receive.
4: Say, ye ba mpona se, when ye ready so be huye ya.
1: Mm-hmm.
4: E kama kuma na ufrey.
1: Mm-hmm.
4: Na ubo mpaye maye.
1: Mm-hmm.
4: Ushe yinkwaye.
1: Mm-hmm.
4: Asana wama yako.
1: Mm-hmm.
4: Ye da wasi. Nami nshirao.
1: Amen.
4: Eni mpaye boya ode abre ye mu bisi.
1: Amen.
4: And that was the power.
1: I said, "Yeah, my dear." Wadansiye, ama wosiye gumepa. Yeah, program last year. My moment of laughter, no opinion saying. Waware, I won't want your ding. And then yame yena dom. Last year, June, no opinion saying yes. Obeka chere me say. Oko yeno doctors phone say. One onu akasa kula no untime ngo nombe no operation. Time ne ya babe sono. Omosi wasa wo BP. And I saw for Obi as a doctor, be you will preach now BP or Sora or Monye. It be cool easy. And I'm a catcher and say, Mammy, oh, Obe will free freedom, Hanya Micha Oba. I say, Niho, Obe will free. Simbiama, and I would dinner dancing. 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
1: 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Me apply school no. 1 month a cheat school ni mommy admission se. Me now. Poor Mrs. Taman, you know, seeing as I do could pull be. Manaya visa applications, no mommy. Yakoya biometric. Yakoya biometric nature. 2 weeks a chini and TM Bazi Foninka. Pastor, Miss, make sure I say every blessed day be out by life when I do TV. Me joining. And down for quiet, but do lights it with you. Quiet, make sure I say me using my phone.
0: Facebook.
1: I may be joining all sections because I am not prayer topics, I am not reason. Most of times, and then my life no correlating. See, I make sure I say me joining every blessed day. Papa. Quiet biometric nature, now one of your life, what can I say? Will be perversa. Now, what per se, now you contribute 100 cities in many a coupon. And afterwards, you bring your good results. Yes, so my name is my friend, dear girl. You make you offer me.
0: Wow.
1: And you send them out. Papa, you send the year. The next day, embassy for the Sunday, me meal was a member of my medical.
0: Papa,
1: not any that's when you like that you would the any of them.
0: Wow,
1: Papa, you make it that offering of the next day.
0: That is God of freedom.
1: And embassy for the family, some inquiry medical. Sound quite crap. Now, me quiet medical. See, the quiet medical stance as well. Mr. Ambel Kumasi. Hey, 2 weeks at China means you can miss it. Ah, now then, you're really being me, Mujer, when the band is saying I'm a quiet medical.
0: I want to a monk.
1: I'm to a monk. So, you're a member, you're a coswa, you're a bumpy, you're a bumpy, you're a bumpy. And I was a car. See, and some make key offerings like I make sure, say, me 20 cities and I'm 10 cities with
0: you. The baby for
1: the patient and go for any money. 2 weeks a cheap, and I'm starting embassy for an zone camp. Say, send me for my passport and some bread embassy.
0: Wow,
1: I'm a sad quack, I'm a few months and I'm a sad quack.
0: So, the above for
1: my passport and come my embassy. And they come home when I'm a sound back. 3 days, and I'm busy for this. And then my message, sir, who made this idea of you in the member? I'm a bedroom passport. Because Jimmy passport, I'm prepared. Me, Jimmy, and I'm eating me, cackle shoe, washroom, and person, I call her your passport. So, my dear mommy, and I'm so mad for mommy, Papa. Because she washroom on me BFS page queen when I'm here but then I day. Second page queen you
0: know. Jesus.
1: Third page queen you know.
0: Hey.
1: Fourth page and I'm who say this stamp out boom.
0: Ah.
1: Canadian visa.
0: Canadian visa.
1: I need the I'm there, my dear. Baby, and then it
0: does
1: when you come you. Try first one. Nina miyasha ni mwe ni mwinyam. 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Papa, on the 12th April, ina mi free Ghana. 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
2: wakon.
1: Ni waya mame no. 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
0: Amen.
1: And now we soon see a mommy. Spiritual life now is very, very
0: cool.
1: I hardly pray. But now we soon see. I make sure, and yet, we crampo and crampo. I make sure so. Every day be a bad life be a me join me bad which he has in so. Make sure say me a less busy. I don't make man join the crowd.
0: Congratulations,
1: I'm
0: Congratulations, Yamisha. Congratulations, meba. Utrunka.
2: Systematic prayer connectivity.
0: My God.
2: And systematic prayer connectivity.
0: Emeritus.
2: And seed sowing connectivity.
0: Emeritus.
2: That's a bomb prayer. Na nyamiye.
0: My God. So that I be Eruadi will be biara onu su tie freedom.
3: My God.
0: Onu so pes will too crying. Eruadi fa will be adanse so mo onu so die.
3: Amen.
0: Basofo nyame anum no kreni. 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

0: 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Wasi onya onya air topic. Yesi won oso worry enimo and onya air topic. And a doctor fone say akora na wu woni ye mama na wodi ane pro. 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North Carolina. 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Ana kwa ni wu won ye mti. 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We are money affair. Me bomb many pebby. I will feel what damn. Maybe I will hear more TV so. Maybe I will tell more radio so. Maybe I will hear me be. Maybe you are watching more Facebook. Every miracle that your soul needed. May the Lord arise and do it for you. Israel, I'm sorry, one year from now. May the Lord arise and do it for you. 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Receive your miracle.
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0: 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Also, no, me say, me and son, I'm me and son. And also, that will hear me by your name, son. Also, Obayo, or better, I say, nah, never was it, papa, yam bread, and yam phobia. And I do so be a man in any bapenino, or be funding it to crying. I could try Canada. And a second, also, or no, so be on Penino Koyap or Babe Fa Ketwa. No, I have a fat or toss with Tim Colani and I beco, no, him and him. 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But unipa wonim be bia. 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
1: Baby, be our what's up, Bray? 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
1: Le morceau.

0: Proverbs chapter 24 and the verse number 16. Proverbs 24 verse number 16. Quick one. We are live on Facebook. Can you please share the page for me? Share the link. Share the link. Share it for me. And let's begin to pray all together. Lift up prayer all together as one family. Yes. Sorry, I can't. And then say, Adansi, no, ne, worship, no, I couldn't name Kakra. But yeah, Nina, yeah. Okay. Are you there? Proverbs chapter number 24, verse 16. Okay, yeah, let's go.
1: For a righteous man may fall seven times. And rise again, but the wicked shall fall by calamity.
0: For a just man falleth seven times and rises up again, but the wicked shall fall into mischief. Okay, ye be ra and pa boni mo anesa.
2: You may be going through a very sensitive moment of your life where you are filled with complex challenges and difficulties. And it seems there's no hope.
0: I feel catch will be an one solid. Catch and say on solid. Come on, Honya. You'll be removed and then pa. And ne, you have a bomb pyre. Empire, a do a jib, bro.
2: Whose eyes are upon you?
0: Empire, I do what you ever brought.
2: Friends of yours everywhere.
0: Nah, I'm ready. I'm about to be pie. No empire ever
2: brought.
0: My men saw what you ever now bet me, I am a man. Yeah, mame. Unye biada. Catch and say, I'm sorry. Bet me a fafuna friend. Catch and say, sorry, sorry. I drew her. You remember

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Put it back for me, Pastor. 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For a just man falleth 7 times and rises up again, but the wicked shall fall into mischief. Now, what tini nini? 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Quick one. Open your mouth and thank the Lord. 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Open your mouth. 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Lift your voice. 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Lift your voice. Open your mouth and thank the Lord. Bless the name of the Lord. Bless the name of the Lord. 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In the name of Jesus Christ. I want us to open our mouth and ask the Lord for forgiveness. As I always show you on this platform, with sin, you can never lift up prayer and expect a miracle behind it. So I want us to pray for forgiveness. This is your prayer. Oh Lord my God, forgive me of all my sins. Wash me with your cleansing blood. That is your next prayer topic. Please open your mouth and pray for forgiveness. Come on. Our next prayer topic. Ye jam what they were ready Babos who been to me come what in full fear just watch it in one son. You can never, and there is no way you can battle with a strong man. The Bible said, unless you bind him. Unless you bind him. So this is your next prayer topic. This is your next prayer topic. Oh God, give me divine power and an anointing in my prayer. Open your mouth and pray for the strength and the anointing of God. For the strength of God over your spiritual mortal being. Yes. Receive supernatural anointing of God in your prayer. Yes. Let the anointing of Elijah come upon you tonight. Yes. An anointing that can move your prayer onto mountains. Yes. Anointing that can let your prayer break every prison gate. Yes. Receive that anointing in the name of Jesus Christ of Nazareth. I want us to begin to pray.

0: fire in it, hard one. Our next prayer topic. He said, the righteous shall fall 7 times. A just man shall fall 7 times, and 7 times he shall rise. Sana babu kan. O tini ni ni beshi asim prenson. 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Asore. This is, o se, for a just man falleth 7 times. And rises up again, but the wicked shall fall into mischief. Now, this is our first prayer topic, and I want us to pray this prayer 5 minutes non-stop. I wish I can get every loved one, everyone on Facebook to share the page like 10 times. I want just one person on Facebook, please share the page like 10 times. The name on Facebook is Original FTPP, the Lord has done it. Original FTPP, the Lord has done it. Or Prophet Bernard Usu Ansan. Prophet Bernard Usu Ansan. Original FTPP, the Lord has done it. Or Prophet Bernard Usu Ansan. Please, say like 10 times. I want just one or two people. Just do this for me. And may heaven reward you. If you can do this, may God prosper you. May God prosper you and bless your life. In the name of Jesus. And a just man falleth 7 times and rises again. This is your first prayer topic. Oh God, let me never stay in where I fall. That is what Micah said. Rejoice not over me, O my enemies, for when I fall, I shall arise. So this is your first prayer. Declare this loud and clear. Oh God, my Father.
1: Oh God, my Father.
0: Let me not stay.
1: Let me not stay.
0: On where I have fallen.
1: Let me not stay.
0: On where I have fallen.

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0: pay ye, ubedi no kure, and ya ye. Na Christo sum next or some lecture we.
1: Eh Christo sum lecture we nina.
0: And next or some lecture we.
1: Pasha noa.
0: Ya ka wana wa ye charity. And it philanthropists. I am for.
1: Aye Christopher.
0: The philanthropists and the charity people. I know for Christopher.
2: Yes.
0: And a charity work. And a philanthropist. And the affair was what Tina Missumas, on Tina Missumas,
1: Debbie.
0: So what Tina Missumas, dear? And they got no one, Cabab Bois, I'm watching us from Yangu Poy.
1: Yes.
0: Yeah, kind of a summa, Adania Church, as they are quite sorry up. Yeah. Now you're quite sorry, say you're consuming Yangu Pon. Yamimanina, Asia, when believers come together, that is church. When the believers come together, that is church. Se ejini foni shia ebu abu ayenua. Yanana asori become one body. That's the body of Christ.
1: Yeah.
0: And the one person cannot form a church. And where two or three are gathered together. So church begins from two upwards.
1: Yeah.
0: Asori yehe asori asia. Efi nipe miyedu eko. Ene ya asori. Di nipa baku njimi nya asori.
1: Yebi.
0: Nipa baku njimi nya asori. We are a member of a church. We are part of the body.
1: Mm.
0: But one person does not form a church. It starts from two going. It was baby a mienu, and a miensa, a siano. Now me come on. And then I was man, as we are for no small tutu, mienu. Praise God.
1: Hallelujah.
0: And it is important to say, we will have the house of God. Send a baby and yamima benya baby a siya. A boom, a sumu yami. And then I go born catching a Solomon say, siya so na mami. Praise God.
1: Hallelujah.
0: And you wouldn't mean San Chenya Gupon.
1: Debio.
0: What can Solomon and see a sword die a man? And he also said, what should I say? Or my friend, me fee and Pibo fee
1: and Pibo fee.
0: Yakwa sorry, demoa. Yako sumi yami. Yami sumono. Ebinim Piba. Yakobo a sorry fee.
1: And no crap.
0: Ebini or sorry, I am sorry. Worship. Ebini praises. Aye, aye. Ebini affordable, ayebo. Ebini Bible studies, any preaching, ayeye no. 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We praise Him. 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
0: 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Yesu nkwa. Tom ne panyumbi na de aye inti no. Ubeti ma kenkaya.
2: Psalm 136 from verse number 1.
0: Yeah.
2: Oh, give thanks unto the Lord.
0: What say?
2: For he is good.
0: Mona Eurade ase na woye. 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
0: Se nye Eurade ya woye. 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Se airport sorry ya. Na wakutie nyamia sorry. 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And if you are can't wear Damascus or Carson. If you can't say nothing and go for edge in the chinia, no poor Yesu. If you can't say nothing and go for edge in the poor Yesu. As we need to know, oh, I'm a dear, I'm a Peter and Moon. Yeah, I can't say something there. It'll be a me. Someone 3 6 and I cut out, so maybe Tofu Yonko, what's it? Mona Radiasi, now ye. Nana Doye, Ewahoda, Trasway.
2: Oh, give thanks unto the God of gods.
0: Was a Mona and Yamimu Yankopon Asse.
2: For his mercy and Yami forever.
0: Who said, Womu and Yami Bibli? Abosoma Hodo. And Yamanko for this, I say Yamimu Sumono. And Yamimu Yankopon.
2: The God of gods.
0: And Yamimu Yankopon. What do you know, Yankopon? And near my, do a kind, I say, O man, a true mudiano, a yabosom, some. O man, a culture. O man, a culture, a yabosom, some. And near man, call for some. A yabosom. But and Yamimu Yankopon, Yankoe.
2: For his mercy endures forever.
0: O ye, Nanadre, O Hoda.
2: O give thanks to the Lord of Lords.
0: Na a remu, a rade, as
2: for his mercy endures forever.
0: Now, ye, Nanadre, O Hoda.
2: To him alone does great things.
0: Yo, nunqua, a ye, and one, my dear, I can see
2: for his mercy endures forever.
0: Nanadre, O Hoda.
2: To him that by wisdom made the heavens.
0: Dear, or the entiasie, a ye, or surno, Nanadre, O Hoda.
2: To him that stretched out the earth above the waters.
0: There were the asasi etre in suo esono. Now, who say asasi etisu edensioso? 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I say mumpa mumsema urade.

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0: Verse
1: 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Nanadre or hoda. 7.
0: 7. 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
1: And canyano, no better than canyano. 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
1: Oh, yeah. Say any adichinso.
0: And yours forever. 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
1: any and sonoma? 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Yeah. 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
2: ewo Yesu dini mo,
1: amen. So for trazo.
0: The moon and the stars to rule by night for his mercy and yours
1: forever.
0: To him that smote Egypt in their firstborn.
1: For his mercy and
0: yours forever. And brought out Israel from among them.
1: For his mercy
0: and yours forever. With a strong hand. And with a stretched out arm.
1: Any basa
0: and yours forever.
1: Any won na na doye ewo hoda.
0: To him which divided the Red Sea into parts.
1: Wanwa wache epukokonu mu emiyu.
0: Mercy and yours forever.
1: Na na doye ewo hoda.
0: And made Israel to pass through the midst of.
1: Nodi Israel efemu.
0: For his mercy and yours forever. To him. But overthrew Pharaoh and his host in the Red Sea.
1: No ka Pharaoh and any dom.
0: For his mercy and yours forever. To him which led his people through the wilderness. For his mercy and your it forever. To him which smote great kings. For his mercy and your it forever. And slew famous kings. For his mercy and your
1: it
0: forever. Sihon, the king of the Amorites.
1: For his
0: mercy and yours forever. And Og, the king of Bashan.
1: For his
0: mercy and yours forever. And give their land for an
1: inheritance.
0: Even an heritage unto Israel, his servant.
1: For his mercy and yours forever.
0: Who remembered us in our low estate.
1: Now, okay.
0: For his mercy and yours forever, and has redeemed us from our enemies.
1: Now for his mercy and yours forever,
0: who giveth food to all flesh. For his mercy and yours forever, who give thanks unto the God of heaven. For his mercy and yours forever. Amen.

0: Glory, Father God. Makunda na ba ba ba. Thank you, Jesus.
1: Inana, inana, oniwera de se. Ah, inana, inana.

0: se obi ani ho hinana hinana only where this
1: we bet me do na say no chuntu ma for Facebook Reverend Deusto e bet me akin kan una say asida
0: only where
1: say na se hu yakopon. How do you see God? How do you see God? How have you seen him? Send what say hu yakopon
0: say na hu erade
1: say na hu erade
0: ah
1: say na hu erade. Say and a woo a radi. Say and a woo a radi. Ubechi me de when I see Abba. Thank you, Father Gola, Ma Kandara Bada Bada Bada. Yes, Lord, Ma Kuyanda Bada Bada. Yes, Lord, Ma Kandara Bada Bada. Thank you, Jesus.

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2: papa show me sinsin
0: so jaman's wife
2: ba ko pe ba ko pe bi di baby
0: so jaman's wife papa so janes ku ba ni mere studio
2: ya de ne baba pa o
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2: o je ye pa o ni
0: bro I salute you
2: no bro watch our family ya ti a be free papa show me the way sinsin
0: la mi ti ase and you bring why for papa
2: show me that fit
0: show me I'm great
1: at your Facebook group it's me to comment about Reverend Eja Owusu live on Facebook. Georgina Obengan so say hallelujah hallelujah hallelujah glory to God
0: glory to God.
1: Irene Jima Boateng I say let God be God
0: let God be God.
1: I say greetings Reverend Eja Owusu and the team,
0: thank you,
1: God richly bless you all, amen, let bless God be too. God Christopher Boateng, I say thank you God. Ama Kunedu, I say amen.
0: Amen. Ama want to say I'm a mental one.
1: Georgina Obing, I say thanks be to God for your mercy still enduring forever. Bruce Monhupa, I say amen and amen. Victoria Amo, I say good evening, Reverend and your team. Greetings to you all and God bless you all. Caroline Oye Newton, I say good morning, Ejewusu and your team.
0: Thank you.
1: How is everyone?
0: Thank
1: glory
0: you.
1: Be to the Most High God. Richard Cranting, I say let God be God. Georgina said, thank you, Jesus, for my family and I. Amalasi, I say good morning and thank you, Lord. Irene Jima, I say I see the Lord God Almighty, omnipresent, omniscient,
0: glory,
1: omnipotent,
0: glory,
1: and the I am that I am.
0: Irene Jima.
1: Amalasi, I say God has been very good to me.
0: Thank you. Ama, what you say? Usi akasa ayacho.
1: Eti me pato osubi timi
0: de wodi. Bafo.
1: Aba.
0: Asare bedi akon. 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Na ayele. 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Vicky Tachi. Vicky, eti say Victoria Amoa. Amu, you are watching, and Victor Chi is watching. Daniel Ado, Michia, Yakasa, Yache, Uno wife, if you are to say, Musumuti or UK, Daniel Ado, I mean, come home. Did I say, sister, if you answer 80, I will comment. Don't mommy, I want to say. Good morning. A chebusa for any na. Nami aduma me minde ben so ane yen so for mame isada eme and pebinya kunti. Aye be ne ye ewo adenta. 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Aye be ne ye tears also for nyina. Ne living bread for nyina mumra. Na yenye ye mame. Anna, I when you create your program is the first August, Anna.
2: Yeah, August was so many. The birthday, you know, the year all time praise. Oh, sorry, Raddy.
0: Sunday.
2: Yeah, Sunday. 4 p.m.
0: Date in your first, Anna.

0: this is August. Second August. Second August.
1: Aye, second August.
0: Second August.
1: All time praise.
0: And the all time praise, and so Pastor Manukri, gratitude. Ewo Dansumai. Dansumai. Second August. 4 p.m. Japan Shorim. They na ne de ni achre dan somai PRWC dan somai PRWC Pentecost International Worship Center that was dan somai 2nd August ne nya ne ko yi ewrade aye ewo be hu Adam Reku na ye hu Becky Bonnie and so na kwa me menu kuri and so I hope says her daughters and maha um better chiri
1: and
0: afe Paris music Paris music, okay. And this is Anetia Kwame. I'm a boss. I salute you. I mentioned in the
1: middle of the park. Okay, I'm going to 29 for the year, the Tasso. Achimota Forest.
0: Achimota Forest. Jabez, you
1: know. Jabez, you know.
0: Okay. So, if you have a baby,
2: you want to? Yeah. Ellen, Ruth, Apple.
0: As
2: who is a God beside our God?
1: Ah,
0: no God.
2: And who is a rock beside our rock?
0: There's no rock. Root. And I will see a Benis, a champion, Reco Mensa. Benis, a champion, Reco Mensa. And I feel Bernard Dubin, Bafo, Bernard, and he, I contact at the same. My sister, Benis, Akasa Yachu, now Richard Cranton, Elizabeth Young, and Swabi Pia, and Ajua Morgan. Elizabeth Young, that is saying, Lizzie, I am a Yankasa. Now Ayele Anan, and Ajua Morgan. Vicky Techi again, Vicky Techi, and Philip, Philip Yao, Buadi. Oh,
2: what time, Philip Yao, Buadi.
0: Obezu Amarijana appear from Akrapim. I don't send a test message. 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Anapa Edward Kofi. Anna Kenny Jakes. 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Okay. Reverend, good morning. Philip Yao Boji. Okay. And just so for, Yamfia Wisha Radin San Afia Mungram Pai Boom. And then she made him pay.
1: Amen.
0: Made him pay pa.
1: Amen.
0: Made him pay. I don't know what I hear, son. I hear, son, I don't know. Praise God.
1: Hallelujah.
0: And the idea was she rather than say, was it the dear children of Mama Munya Ding? Rather than what you to me. Na mo se nyankopan ko de nyina na mati me gina no bon sam na de de sie ti pa cho bebre bebe a obi a ye nwaro yesu moja moja ne tie ho urade onfem fom so ne e boni che ewo nanim na oma ye hunya den urade ma ye hunya den
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0: 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I didn't say anything. Why you say? Just say. Enyana.
1: Asho enyana. Enyana.
0: Uma maiko wosa.
1: Aye. Enyana.
0: That's it. Uma is at the church. Uma cross on the same. And I'll come with you. And I just also do my job.
1: Papa.
0: Yes, I'm making a wrong move, Anna. Anna.
2: I knew.
0: It's just a new market, you know, so you're so Marco wrong.
1: I'm Marco wrong.
0: Radia Dawas, Mojamuni Jarry, because a Radi Medawas,
1: Radi Medawas,
0: Mojamun and Mijari,
1: Mojamun and Mijali,
0: Wau Mojano,
1: Wau Mojano,
0: I am Pata Moja,
1: I am Pata Moja,
0: I am Pata Moja,
1: I am Pata Moja,
0: I am Bambo Moja,
1: I am Bambo Moja,
0: I am Bambo Moja,
1: I am Bambo Moja,
0: I am Samoja,
1: I am Samoja,
0: I am Samoja,
1: I am Samoja,
0: the Bonnich,
1: Moja the Bonnich,
0: yeah, the Bonnich,
1: Moja the Bonnich,
0: and Kamujan,
1: and Kamujan,
0: Adum Moja,
1: Adum Moja,
0: Adum Moja,
1: and Kasama.
3: Let me see where no vision of
4: Yeah,
2: If any man see his brother sin a sin which is not unto death, he shall ask, and he shall give him life.
0: Now, for them
2: that sin not unto death.
0: No, you go for a man and qua ed a ma one a waya bonia and qua woman.
2: There is a sin unto death.
0: Bonnie do a wa and qua woom and what ye as a bonnie do a qua woom, eh? Bonnie do a qua woom and what ye men can say. Mumon paye emano.
2: Okay. There is a sin unto death. I do not see that he shall pray for it.
0: It is not a man, a tear from Betty, as I say, Bonnie be on my cool woman say, Wobia, said the Joe Cass and Rebecca Chow Concrono. She said, On Concrono and in Yankupana, when near was as he so. Uti,
1: ah,
0: Yamia, when near was as you say, I want Oyen and Jumano, one alone Concrono, Don't say, Okay, said Tianua, one friend Chow, oh, Yasia, and Yasia Ebano. So for who one army I can count on
2: such a.
0: And do I say, Bonnie bi o ha e ko owuom e ti obi a wo hunu brother bi o se no he was born in a Christian home na wo hunu nyam wo ti nyam somase no e no agya asore krom say ni pa we no you were born in a Christian home waka won konkra obi opo npa no waka tongues or speaking tongues wo di yesu wa dance afi ro si yesu bi eni ba bia e bi o Yesu bi eni ba bia bi o
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0: 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dey shege ne dey wura na dwene mo no what say their conscience is sealed of a hot iron what did that dey to gem so for no
2: Matthew 12
0: verse
2: number 31
0: mo
1: say mo bible mo
0: ya na me pa you pa say I mean your cooperation because Basi ye jumano ya na ubu ama eko yi Basi ye seche e ya Matthew 12 sen Kwa mo chochro no Mo chochro Nazuko pichia Ana hati so bi ke bibi anuwa nye bibi diye jina so Matthew 12 31 Nye za
2: That's right Wherefore I say unto you
0: Enti me kanchira mo se
2: All manner of sin and blasphemy
0: Wadi bwane ni ebu susemi nina
2: Shall be forgiven of men But the blasphemy against the Holy Ghost shall not be forgiven unto men. And whosoever speaketh a word against the Son of Man, it shall be forgiven him. But whosoever speaketh against the Holy Ghost, it shall not be forgiven him. Neither in this world, neither in the world to come.
0: What you say? Who can set you on Concona? Okay, set you on Yangupon. Was in Who can set you on Concona? Okay, set you on Yangupon. On Concona, running Yangupon. Yes, on running on Concona. Yangupon, on running on Concona. But Yame Basakuro. The three one God. Praise God.
1: Hallelujah.
0: And you know my Renee here, Genesis chapter 18, no?
2: Genesis 18.
0: 18, no, sir. Abraham, a who, a nipa miensa, sa womu eba. Nipa miensa, but Abraham addressed the three people, no?
2: Yes.
0: What addresses that one person? Genesis chapter 18. Mm. You come from verse 1.
2: Genesis 18 from verse number 1.
0: Uh-huh.
2: And the Lord appeared unto him in the plains of Mamre.
0: Eruade eyi no chire no e o Mamre.
2: and he sat in the tent door in the heat of the day. And he lifted up his eyes and looked. And lo, three men stood by
0: him.
2: And when he saw them, he ran to meet them from the tent and bowed himself towards the ground and said, my Lord.
0: One can say, my Lord.
2: Mm-hmm. My Lord.
0: My Lord. He addressed the three persons as one. And if I'm here, Bebra could turn out of who said, if any papa could be general. Praise God.
1: Hallelujah.
0: Nipa mi ensa na ebo. 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The God the Father, God the Son, God the Holy. And asum biara wo mu a any Trinity any no. Asum a any se ye onyame agya, nyame oba, nyame susu konkono. 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Ene nipa wo ye ye tripartite being.
2: Yes.
0: E nipa wo ho ugira se nipa baako. 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Ana your spirit and your soul. 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You have a spirit in the body. So you are a tripartite being. 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
2: Yes.
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0: 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That is the God of the universe. 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
1: benje ni pansem.
0: Praise God.
1: Hallelujah.
0: First Chronicles chapter 21.
2: First Chronicles.
0: First Chronicles chapter 21.
2: From verse number 1.
0: Yes.
2: And Satan stood up against Israel.
0: What say? Now Satan is sorry. Etia Israel.
2: And provoked David to number Israel.
0: Now what Pierre David say?
2: And David said to Joab and to the rulers of the people.
0: Now David catch Joab and he is unpaying for the say.
2: Go.
0: Monko
2: number Israel from Beersheba even to Dan.
0: Monko can Israel and free Beersheba and go see Dan, Mammy.
2: And bring the number of them to me.
0: Now Monfani Padu Duano Emremi.
2: That I may know it.
0: Send him who?
2: And Joab answered.
0: Now Joab catch David say.
2: The Lord make his people 100 times, so many more.
0: And Rade and Yan and Crow for.
2: But my lord the king, are they not all my lord's servants? Why then does my lord require this thing? Why will he be a cause? Nevertheless, the king's word prevailed against
0: him.
2: Wherefore Joab departed and went throughout all Israel. And came to Jerusalem.
0: And Jerusalem.
2: And Joab gave the sum of the number of the people unto David.
0: And
2: all they of Israel were 1,000 and 100,000 men. And Judah was 430 and 10,000 men. Verse number 6. But Levi and Benjamin counted he not among them.
0: Now Levi and Benjamin dear. A drop and kind one.
2: For the king's word was abominable.
0: If you said that one, you know,
2: 7. And God was displeased with this thing.
0: Now I sent me answer.
2: Therefore he smote Israel.
0: No boy Israel.
2: And David said unto God,
0: that every catcher everybody say,
2: "Maya boni pa." Because I have done this thing.
0: Say, "Maki maya we no."
2: But now I beseech thee,
0: everybody mister wafe,
2: away the iniquity of thy servant.
0: Yisa boni efri wakuaso.
2: I have done very foolishly.
0: Na maya enkwasiade.
2: And the Lord spoke unto God, David.
0: Na everybody ekasa chere, David, adihunu ni God say.
2: Go and tell David, saying,
0: "That
2: says the Lord, I offer three things.
0: Choose the one of them. Bosamu Pepia Abusiano, Titia Janum and Maumi Abibi.
2: Yes.
0: Until Lamentation chapter 5 verse 7 say, "Yan Maya Boni, when you hop, Nayan Yasun and Mumuyo. Tina Bosam Pepia Nipa Menipaye, and Chiri Nemono, and Yemabia Bosam Epia Nipa, and Menipayano. And do a how can say any Asuchi and a Bredipa. Now, Sofuti, was it a radical catcher at Job said, "Kokachi David said." And then maybe in San and this way, so I was born here. Why you need sister, brother, papa, wahine, nana, okay, see, if you're not born, some APP, I'm why a BB, oh, hey, yo, now can you do a while? Bible say, so what you're what in Nika and Cantum, what the boy you need, and the one now, one for the ready,
2: yes,
0: a ready bit, you're born in Asuka,
2: a bit, you're born in Asuka.
0: God will punish every evil doing. Stop for crying.
2: Go and tell David, saying that this is the Lord.
0: Now what catch that? David says, "Say and a radical."
2: I offer three things.
0: And then me and son and I'm this one. This
2: one. One of them that.
0: Jiba akuna fa tye. Now and then man eba. Wumpo wumpo. What is jiba akuna fa?
2: Jimu ba ako.
0: Jimu ba akuna fa. And then me and son. Jiba akuna fa. Papa Moha,
4: Papa Bachafin, Papa Mister.
0: David in the Wakoya, a ye asson. Wakoya is there for.
4: Oh God.
0: What's a bonsam piano?
4: Piano.
0: And you probably behold my name, Omi, and a bonsam ne piano.
4: Ne piano. Cassibu or my dream.
0: Na, a such chamber bows.
4: And great.
0: Bonsam was all the idea. I feel you have not with Jerry Baby no show. Or brass such in a bows.
4: About four.
0: That was a bonsam this Judas Akuma Muse. Oui, yes, ma. What bonsam medicine I come a moon?
4: Yeah, bonsam.
0: And never be blue away the pay ya. Bonsam. Woman almost some abosom. Woman watches in Cabre. Woman more friends am I. Woman almost and never be blue pay and bonsam woe. Bonsam de Bessawa come.
4: Bessawa come.
0: Just I want some with him. Then inside the crop. One no quit down the buff for any. One no quit down the buff for any moon. I was sent to catch and say, "Quote to me." Hey, if Satan too can go before the Lord and ask the Lord to bow before him,
4: before me,
0: say Satan beti makache Yesu say Yesu kuto noa. Papa, enjoy si kano.
4: Debi,
0: nechwe baby ane namono.
4: And enjoy uni.
0: Enjoy edina wenyano.
4: Debi o.
0: Nechwe group awako jeno.
4: Debi o.
0: Na enipa du baby a ehowa.
4: Ah.
0: Enipa ekosura.
4: Ah.
0: Ado hasa suwa kutubu nsamu.
4: Oh God.
0: Se enipa nya baby jina.
4: Eya nukre.
0: Enipa nya baby jina.
4: Ampao.
0: Ado hasa se. wa kotobon sam
1: e no kra
0: so se satan de yeso ko jina ne bepa kunku bepa tintin bi so
1: tintin bi so
0: ano ka che se so be kotomia me di wiase ni mo afefe de nyina be ma so don't people who are bow before the devil because they want the whole world we hear wiase nyina e di no akotobon sam na bon sam de pepia wo bon sam mo pepia so for e de be no de ma no.
2: Verse number 11. So God came to David and said unto him,
0: and he got it by David in China, back at China, and say,
2: thus says the Lord,
0: say, and a radish,
2: choose thee,
0: for a mubako,
2: either 3 years farming,
0: say, and fiemian, say, a com,
2: or 3 months to be destroyed by before thy foe.
1: Hey,
0: and I say, bosumi, emian, say, our townful, and granted, ano.
2: While that the sword of thy enemies overtake thee, or 3 days the sword of the Lord.
0: And I say, Nyangupono and Krante, which an answer.
2: Even the pestilence in the land.
0: Yadi or the Bamusu.
2: And the angel of the Lord destroying throughout all the coast of Israel.
0: Na Nyame about four, as I say, was say Israel. Amen.
2: Now therefore, advise thyself what word I shall bring again to him that sent me.
0: I was a mamin kani no verse no.
2: Four.
0: Verse of one. Come. 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
0: 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And the Deben is here.
2: So the Lord sent pestilence upon Israel.
0: 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About Israel
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0: ma won saso
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0: atwa bushana so
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1: won't touch us.
0: I will work on your behalf,
1: won't work on your
0: behalf.
1: Tom Nash, Tom Nash, Tom Nash, Tom Nash, Tom Nash, Tom Nash, Tom Nash, Tom Nash, Tom Nash, Tom Nash, Tom Nash, Tom Nash, Tom Nash, Tom Nash, Tom Nash, Tom Nash, Tom Nash, Tom Nash, Tom Nash, Tom Nash, Tom Nash, Tom Nash, Tom Nash, Tom Nash, Tom Nash, Tom Nash, Tom Nash, Tom Nash, Tom Nash, Tom Nash, Tom Nash, Tom Nash, Tom Nash, Tom Nash, Tom Nash, Tom Nash, Tom Nash, Tom Nash, Tom Nash, Tom 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
2: Efficiency be strong in the Lord.
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2: but you bit me after
0: 02 02 02 02 02 02 02 02 02 02 02 02 02 02 02 02 02 02 02 02 02 02 02 02 02 02 02 02 02 02 02 02 02 02 02 02 02 02 02 02 02 02 02 02 02 02 02 02 02 02 02 02 02 02 02 02 02 02 02 02 02 02 02 02 02 02 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02 02 02 02 02 02 02 02 02 02 02 02 02 02 02 02 02 02 02 02 02 02 02 02 02 02 02 02 02 02 02 02 02 02 02 02 02 02 02 02 02 02 02 02 02 02 02 02 02 02 02 02 02 02 02 02 02 Program and the brand I show gratitude to God. Then you know, upon so that on I near share our PIWC or dance on my Pentecost English Assembly Honor, the Queen Yankopon, I Becky Bonnie, Adam Riku, and Afe Press. Music.
1: Yes.
0: I mean, so to me, so about him, I'll be to my friends 0244-694-97. Is upon a person you didn't come over here, which my friend you didn't come over 0244-694-98. 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
1: a number to
2: but I will be to my first of my main soldier man's wife and come over here, pay you go and answer over, not directions. 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
0: 0207-02-011-021. 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

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Anapei mema watching Ereba Adum 106.3 FM. 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
1: Excellent.
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0: Tun to me, Yami, one yes, you know. Oh, by Yare, tun to me, Rade.
1: You are.
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1: Really, God.
0: I say, Radu, you're good.
1: Oh, how to explain?
0: Say, Nyami Kwenye Nadi Mkuni Mdebe Brem, because you are so good.
1: I've met here to praise God. But again,
0: Eji Tuntumunu.

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0: Brother. Good morning.
1: Yes, brother. We serve a son.
0: Benis Atta of Hesmer.
1: Brother, we serve. He's got the whole world in his hand.
0: Hesmer Crotin.
1: The reason for this is.
0: Gamishra Munina.
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0: 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I'm just some of the ghosts of Pinimba Kwan or retirement. And if you did at Doom 106.3 FM Abribia. 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ebe free anapa no wotwe watch up on 10:30 by 10 meet me upon more coffee. Zion praise. This is so far in the one phone question in the shana part. In radio and by my water in radio. Maybe be do a rabbin idea no sooner. 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
0: 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To me, inquire about Modiana channel some Momobi Papa Jeff Tunsu for my wife, Webba. Reverend Michael, I use you, Papa. 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We love you so much. Yami Adma, you best in Shiawai. Some for Sofwerik. My number is 0200 914 555. 0200 914 555.

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1: Me da, me mame akudonisa kuswa nyame chase, awa waplaku. Mi swa, tetuwa no statisu utiyewu. Na yesoya humachia, the first thing of best of the battle, I'm saying now joy was a day. But the battle, no, it being who went to your bed, yes, sir. I'm going to be drunk, sir. I'm papa wait, yes, sir. That first thing, I'm going to be drunk. It's one day I'm going to get a car, which could be sad. I don't want to be with your radio station back up and say, I also for who's answer our homes here. It's actually, I mean, she has a meet ye, what's them, it's you preaching, more bombire, because here's how much you know, more bombire, the same thing. Did you want? 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The story of machine and the station in change. 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

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Yeah, me offer moto dear chess, me offer moto dear natures, I'm what dinum, sir. Well, chairman engineer, I am. And to all come to, I was just thinking about moto, may call my uncle dear, and a dear, if you just say, dear, if you just say, you'll be a 12, if you just say, Zongo near Ibiano, if I'm moto dear, yeah, one dear. Headed Chiesica, if you just say, praise me, a Chiesca and uncle for betray motoka. But it's in a mood to send you a boy. Any mood yet? Ain'ty? Which you are cautious. But I was here. Send me a counselor, dear chance, you know. Unqua. Ever wants him. And trust him will be in coon. While Brawa when you're ready, so be coon. Yeah, and trust him will be in coon. A tobrebia, you may be one more. I also would demand it. Shed that request to avoid premature death and see a bit travel nine and I be travel, sir. Yeah, Casa Sino will be a kai, the Amai Chanin, sir. The Amai Chanin, I. And to Mr. Wa, Ibiana Sabrina Radio Mad do a say. Au binya hon kasa tre so baby binya ebrena wasore anopanwa ono wa bonko mose your personal safety tips yeah and yemfana supem otna moto no soa nema okai ni nyina I have known you for this kind of advice from years. Oh okay, yeah, that's it. Ubina actually on TikTok. TikTok for the more bonko mo. So, counselor, it has a papa. It has, I mean, in shrouds. Yeah, another be how the baby for fraba. Mutu. Me papa no is so mutu. The me papa, dear, na community will be a friend of a. Nana moto ano ve papa moto ana e just say moto just wo ba oh e just say no papa moto and to me moto dear moto is in my family and I've enjoyed pa nice okabrichira moto but the regulations you kruma the regulations in the edge. And yeah, juma crack. Because I'm an on it mutu to mean traffic light. Yinina. Unfortunately, me no sukua yinina ya koya and I say a brofuna DNA ya chain you say ye DNA ya chain one more. I say ye first 6 term on to ho. So what is Holland? Mutu bicycles to true ewa hopper.
Germany moto ye ka moto moto ahemfo abrane pa but which mean tramoto no so abra won hye o ho neema ay kruma hade e kruma hade ya anya careful na ya maye ni amre amombo de gruni ya there will be a chaos one day and a chaos no cry started at that krofwe wo krofwe nyan kwenshia the counselor thank you very much this will be a Sunday you been check here but be one ma one more ma awfo na tomato on the man ban eye adwuma akure wi excuse us what to aso moto ayo se si ade ye ma but e me baba be drew me scripture be a me enra o kasa me dwene ho and I want to share that scripture tamwa o ka papa no 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common idea and yet you are cutting any affin any chin it and do kutu sikwani kutu kus kiki and you know nyame bo no be cannot in a simplest way na ye futu ma wankasa na ye commission so dem ah na ye 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It will be no being a mere human in Shiana than a winning one. Yeah, but who the Rawatuana, yeah, oh, Kabiake. But this is a family, as you see, America say, Uber New York, yeah, branch of Resurrection Power and Living Bread Ministries. On only a year, so for Penny Noho. Made by a lawyer, I mean, astute lawyer. Yeah, but honestly, so for a war, New York. Yeah, Park Avenue to be precise, because New York and your branches are hodo. And on the show, we're a lawyer by profession. My side, this offer is my mommy called my friend, my brother, my pastor, my teacher. When it comes to teaching the Bible, very wonderful lawyer and committed to the things of God. Nyameya aduma memenda. Nyameya aduma yebe. Eja yemami ekwain Auntie Hannah Auntie Hannah na said you bebo me dey cry na a friend oba penny Hannah free in cancer yeah Auntie Hannah abu juma papa Odi we tie me I was a mama the background of this wonderful woman and we started radio na me I sit in the 70 at the background and I'm in the losing cancer into one of the your praise and worship team and one of them come on I'm here to jump back when you cry with the kind of heaven not on us they are one family. They are very serviceable. It's the ato woman, you know. My family to say the ato me many. Yeah. Until you have a uni ho, by any ibija okoi. Nyami ye wadum, with the 80 something, uko 90.
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It's a beautiful beautiful Wednesday morning, 22 days into the seventh month, year 2026. Yeah, that change.

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and viewers. Fatu Sumaya, Justin Sam on YouTube, Adom 106.3 FM, na Etimia King Kama. So let's get interactive on YouTube on our thing. Yes, share lots of thoughts. I'm saying, may that say, for being part of the show, 106.3, Justin Sam, may that Iowa 05, Caroline, that's the team, high tension, and then Irene, and then Kofi Asan Dominic is here, boy. Omunina, Machacha, Munina, Baby, and Mobia. 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daruma saan komu nebekosu The Ecosuo and Miami are doing that. KCDBS Industries, yeah, the Bebro. Nothing. Your birthday wishes. MTN. You have to switch to MTN eSIM. No? And I say, oh, download my MTN app no, to go seamless. Very, very important. Oba spaghetti. 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Ofrefubia Samumbra ma enjimi enjoy oba spaghetti na bibianko kama kama kama vama. Na posun ma posunum sunum and komosum kwa kosu bake interviews in anusunum. Yet the awake purified water. Yet ona say or say one for life drink water, drink awake. It should be awake. Tell yourself, say, we are connecting energies. I'm a scientific, only a Yaire expert, and Franco Trading Enterprise, phone Papa Parafi, Glyco, or say, we're cushioning you for life. More editors with Glyco. I think, Pensi Mubreno, my main car was a Abna Rice, bringing families together. One meal at a time, one adaroma anafe eye absa. Your story matters. Absa say, oh, wasem, eye wanna hear sem, eti bribia dano, and kaya wonde mawani se, bomodia, anything banking, it should be absa. Marevi se, wono absa mortgage, no soa, eboa, ebusuepi. Get yourself ready. Eye conversation with the optometrist, Rachel Akosa. Yeah.

0: Dr. Mrs. Rachel Kusi Akosa, Nadia Mebusa, or say, a year to a year, a Jumi B, Nadia Mebusa, and Julia Kwakoma to you, because what is a Jumi Boyana, as ye may who mind one way and now, or because I meant to Jumi B. Now, who are dear? Wow, Doc, what's your idea? Now, dump him.
1: Nami adom ya sorry ya ye ready ya ye fifi ya kwa juma sisi ya
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0: ye ko ye ni mu Hey, when a dog comes, I come out meaning the deed that I refer to you for. On pay how behind you know, we name the next question, like a fasting be a brain. And right back went to me and we, Messiah Abruchi, for when a dog comes out and you we will name. Oh, dog, and then I'm saying, eh, kakaka, we do. Dr. Mrs. Rachel Kusia Kusa, and a period that I'm not so dead and swatch him. Anyway, over refresh your memories on a year in Komayedi from Monday. Ebe pim enando pay na fi ene asime wone se yadi aye kan wase mi why na ye at risk ana fi nyo mebi wone ma I ti se de hintasim bi na nyo ma bi de na no e community a bit of a year refreshment ebe boy na to en company so
1: amani ana pay me da se adom fm yada ma se e ti boss ye ti amo so de bi aye me se akwenya takra e de achia de Ghana Optometric Association for optometrists for and I pay me chiamu. Eye care providers, ophthalmologists, ophthalmic nurse opticians, and I pay made in chiasu emamu. 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no to say say the more what tonight be abel for near man the more we are there more when you know it means sa dry eye is the eba na ye can be na watch him ye no I no say signs and symptoms there, if the bacteria will say their dry eyes, who you are, you know. If you are not for who check a crown, ask a computer and who check a crown. When you ask a walk a crown, and I say, when you know crown, ask a new be a gusso, and also to a walk. And you can say, be more crown or why, if it be burning sensation, or so many so as a shame, and so on. And you want extreme dryness, and I said dryness, or feel it, and you know, ask a swallow, and also to know, I had the end of your kind, what's him. And some stages be too awkward now. Nippon over dry eyes. And so you be brief, and it's over. If any tearing, then so flame is over. And when I see a can was him. And you can say itching. So when you get cow, and also with my sign of dryness, dry eyes, you know. You can do a use of computer, and the guitar device near them. Mobile phone, it's me at the back. And then the last one, you can say, so what's not a computer or phone? I bear for near me. Now, after 20 minutes, 30 minutes going, almost as a vision, I have bled, I have pursued, and papa. But over when near, now you come, it's likely to be a dryness, you know, it's been a ever. Or man, you may carry, you know, and I'll be framing. I said, doctor, maybe a program. I said, doctor, I say yes. I said, man, you know, maybe I said, I will have me who say rainbow colors. I will have an abba. Now I'm rainbow colors. I said, maybe, yeah. Now I'm saying, rainbow colors, and then dry eyes, signs, and I said, to me, rainbow colors, no, so I will tell you, I don't know your sign of abia glaucoma. One of the signs I even.
0: Okay.
1: Into your car says, I would see me. Now, what do you know? The yes, be a blood, but when yes, be a dry and this adieno, bone rainbow colors are best. I know the and yes, sign of dryness, no, and the abian glaucoma be the best ever. Nantem palco who dot a foa near free amount. Oh, my mechanic said dry eyes near condition and our trim. You see, it's rim because say it's initially a week year. Nyamia bebe tima soa anu, but o tima wa, ya wanema bebe tima ha, aha, omahe, meda ase.
0: Alright, ya huni say, the next is, Mrs. Mibusa say, when are you at risk, of sa ya diwe, na obe shenu shuna fi, ase di, ya di bia, huwa se mno, ye, bibia, ase, bibibi, info na ya at risk?
1: Yo, omahe, anu pay meda ase, eme se, question, we met trying to say, Metan nema bakumi and sebi. Number one, research rese nipa nkasampu u nyinia. From 50 years ago, you know, we are at risk of having dry eyes. In tibos and penny for the brain or my yamo ba, it made omu to a drobi so. Se a drobi de en wuhu en ino so. Just a research rese u nyino, a do 50 years ago ina. The rate and asem pen dodo when in the producer is soon. Et se entesa, esote. In the total time, I was out from penny fears, you know. Oh, sad, they are bare mobile phone, Nissa, and your man of the air. It's me, my dry eyes, no enter. And here, number one. Oh, my research, and my, and never would be a name, Momono. And now, sir, sometimes Momona changes, and I said, Momona the sanctions. Maybe I'm not supposed to be, and I say, yeah, woman, pregnancy is near day. And I sometimes pass up contraceptive, dear, your funnel. Some of them, it's me pushing on my hand. And my hands are dryness, maybe. You know, and now fall to dear. But, and I'm so your banner, and I'm missing, you know. Maybe I can cross so Edna Wabijim. And I say, on my hand, excessive contact lens wearers. Contact lens are there for near my editor, that I miss you. Main car set, and yet, because I'm a clinic near contact lens. Oh, name on my hand, so there are all the contact lens ever to any so are. They are say, and my one in and woman. Just said that piano, and from our second and man and woman, and man and woman. In Tiana, who excessive usage in Timsa Bubu of half, one second contact no cry and man and man a color, when you said seven and 1 year. Name Momono, excessive usage no solo, or money and one. And the environmental factors, who are what's not computer, which research, I say, what's now bear 2 hours continuous, which means a dryness. Name the whole day, who your computer, not phone, bear 4 hours, 5 hours, 6 hours, 8 hours near dear. Kai se and pen do do a oatna wire sani, mano. Ebian amiad wajuma away and debia wache mwa. And mwa when you know, obey the consistent after some time, no, we are likely to develop dry eyes. Because here will be a papa 54 years to 60 years. I said, doctor, I'm 3 years. I said, there be a met na computer who bear 12 hours. I said, that na then. I said, I do my me. And to me, pass, there be a man, a man, a shy dryness, no, and in a hano, who named the air cosso, son, I bear for near me, and a man, a hanani. And to your car boom, no, and near my back, whom you be our car boom, one. It's when the dryness in the back. Now, see, it's a kind, and I watch him on query, you know. You have been some first ADB. You have been my dear, and what's all the show, but to him. Sebi won ka se on pa dry eyes nti ko jai wajuma da bi ni pa bae juma didi nemu nge na wosa ofa so emo ni ho ban no na wo twoma hye yenwie no na ya kan wasem better say
0: I see but bi nemu so bo hu na ose ye bayi eye obi nsa ya de bi sa ne ma nyina yenji juma na
1: o ma he eye nsa bebre because ebi mu mix and I say but it makes me far complication. Be more trained, say, your friend is saying, sir, condition, cry, kind of prano. It be cry, conditioner. Also, make us say, computer, near the nobby still, sabi, media man, go to the other for computer, and I'm in chimney. Or my year canoe, and then, and my 4 class area, there be an auto computer, who, amy, or telephone, And so when you saw your computer, but not in the phone, and there are one risk factor, it's made the bank. On my hand, obviously, so or so, when you look at condition, the crown, and the onion crown, and penny phone crown, you can't now watch him say, one myth, and I say, I did one, you can't watch him say, and cry to me, and penny phone to me. On my hand, the more crown, COVID-19, you don't buy ya. On money, no more excessive dryness. 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Ke se obi mra clinic no. No one had the name of it, Sibia Johnson, Miss Annie, and Craig, and Nisua, Omahi, and Wernino, Intino, Messery, dryness, dry eyes, no, and this is my way. Ubu was not computer, not a car, and China, where you are. Say, it was never pushing a phone, and Peter Bayer, Moyeno, Debbie, my bush and force money or moving plan and your one. Intino, Sanya Meninano, just say a beyond dryness, say it, Omahi, a be neighbor.
0: I see. If you've just joined that, Dr. Mrs. Rachel Kusi Akosa, or your optometrist, Ewo Frederick Eye Optical and Eye Care, and in any stream, Komo, Efa, Enia, Bribia Dano, Yakase Honsem Nakoye, Enioma Bibri, Dibia Demeka, and say, Ahano de Adishano, a limited. 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issues be brain whilst you're on the phone and then we have a response for them and their moment e fan ye wo na ye numbers ne dia
1: Omani ama pay me that say. And Kwenya is my first of the cafe. And I'm not on Frederick Optical and IK in 13 years. I am teenagers. It's, you know, I remember one next week, the whole of Monday to Saturday, you better free eye screening. Won't check it, we did that. Won't check it, eye pressure that. And I will cry dryness, I won't check it that. Glaucoma, catch out what the bar. You better next week, free eye screening, no bar. You better soon. Ube tume mu Frederick Optical, ewa domain news station. Washing be wa ube tume mu yen woho. 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
0: 0244 98 98 28 21 21. Omani Anope Medase,
1: I don't
0: FM,
1: thank you.
0: Well, Doc Medase, na okwe die, and Anope,
1: and then I'll be dealing
0: for breakfast.
1: And Mr. Anope Medase, na. When I Wednesday, the Anna Master and a Pioneer said that it Wednesday, so no place, and it's not a big fact.
0: Thank you. Dr. Mrs. Rachel Kusi Akosa optometrist, I say, and now you quite an answer idea. On passing beyond there, we are no one wants to be sad by, you know, watching no book or call.

0: Well, Kejua, is it always advisable say oh no yiri ejawa ejari nyaba or samba say oji tumana?
1: Oh no yiri jaino or samba.
0: Samba.
1: It depends on the region amujaye.
0: Oni ni jaino or samba.
1: Depends on agent ya. Lai mo musu do mo say kama.
0: Is it a good advice?
1: Well, mummy and Ebiama could swing and sana must be samba back.
0: Mummy and Masa could say,
1: two adults.
0: Yeah.
1: If you decide to come back, I mean,
0: but is it advisable?
1: It is, I mean. Sometimes who said no, the reason I'm with the papa, I'm with the
0: papa.
1: Yeah. You know, our institution. Mm. I mean, if any of my was she, when you answer too much, you can't
0: marry. What's my sentiment? Because, in any, she, no difference.
1: Me, Kony,
0: Kony, what baby?
1: Any of my was she,
0: what baby?
1: Oh, I said, yes, my baby.
0: What baby?
1: Oh, my, I don't know.
0: What do you want?
1: What do you see the other?

0: Eh, no more say more. You betrayed my trust.
1: Betrayed my trust.
0: Eh, and
1: yeah, Rebecca.
0: What for?
1: Okay.
0: Now we say to pay. Yeah, but test him. They said they okay. Yeah, you lied to me. And you betrayed my trust. It's some on you move out. And I ain't you bring it.
1: Oh, I tim tim no.
0: I have tim tim no.
1: I say tim.
0: Who is a responsible father?
1: A responsible father. Father, I yes to pump it.
0: Okay.
1: I want to pump it really naturally and yeah, but the need of the family should be your need. You okay. Are the head of the family.
0: Okay.
1: And so your name as the head of the family.
0: Oh, now yeah, Ebusianity.
1: You should be very responsible.
0: You call your Ebusiani call a hard
1: the hard drink.
0: Nabasa hard.
1: Nabasa hard drink. You are the head.
0: You better refer to Ebusianity as the head of the family.
1: I don't know his family.
0: I
1: don't know his family. I know Sergio Mekapuera.
0: Hey, what can you? You better describe Kofi as a irresponsible father.
1: I don't know his family.

0: 22 minutes after 7, just on 7 at Dome, 106.3 FM. But just gone by, I mean, I was a vegan, malaria dose from Coop and Asia Pharmacy, they buy endpoint for the domacy, yeah, they be a done the crank. Auntie Mary's gripe mixture and Quada Edros from Coop, saying Quada Sinfifi, and Quada Didina digestion problem, only is a how they feel. 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Pharmacy Biaokoa, Auntie Mary's great mister. A relief child is a happy child. Yeah, I can see one common one is make us say the kid you are at Nancy. Could be better being.
1: He was supposed to land yesterday.
0: Yeah, what kind of post to know?
1: Oh, saying
0: it's external affairs.
1: Now the post is in Dubai.
0: The president
1: is in Dubai.
0: We don't buy me both.
1: No, Baba.
0: Now, say who we can't
1: believe. Now, they don't win.
0: In sure yachi.
1: Oh, that's unfair.
0: Very unfair.
1: Oh,
0: now who? Now don't like a
1: oh, chadi yachi. No, no, pump money so. You say buy pump money so. No more temperature no.
0: Yeah.
1: The person who say sure and be a lime be and a lemon, you know.
0: Say me person yes say
1: no, no, no, no, no. When God blesses you, makes you a big man. You know, why would you want to come back? You know, you're a big man. So you don't come back. Be there, okay? You have to aspire to be like you. You don't have to aspire to be like us. What's that say? Mintio.
0: Oh, then what?
1: Oh, God, you said you can see area, Adrian.
0: Yeah.
1: I always said the area, the pantanary.
0: Enough from.
1: We see more check. Only a few bar. Only a few bar.
0: The first one, Anna, 12 midnight, Bema mu akwa ye di akwa de hospital bema na ti front seat an obani mu na chichira chichira
1: se gani mbamba chichira ba my take bills and we what's that part of it ma wo money
0: but no kwano sini se not you spy but kwadati ti enye dwa kitwa
1: dabi then na bisa we say responsible father no it's not easy
0: kwadati ti enye dwa
1: esono nyen na esono tete
0: esono nyen
1: and it's really most of the people tete nyen kwala no we ni pa
0: even pay for the drones you say nyen
1: no and it's when it just so sano ni nyen no an when some of the behavior ni be your mind
0: enye baka
1: I been touch some of the things
0: nyen wa isu ni ban
1: be be kasa rough rough some of the things only be only two asam na kasa asam make kan you know meet me akache papa na asam meet me some people to say na ya omo fie no so we feel the buy to bus school mo teacher no oyed den den a pro yen den not yen yi da nyen no but say it take well oh yeah there no enya mani hu say ah there we yi dey nyen that be don't do this do it this way oh kwa ku dey sa no te
0: eh
1: o je say can finish say mani bu befu kwa ku dey ja kwa ku dey sa red abi kwa ku dey sa no te
0: kwa ku dey sa no te
1: yeah sa no te say si ano no hu say do yen nyen.

0: AD fried rice nye new. 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
1: Oh, yeah. If you are tasting AB as a son.
0: Your friend say,
1: no, me can't get, we're book back. Yeah, book back. Yeah, I just say, call me can't get, book back. Right. One of the underrated vocalists, one of the underrated rappers, you know.
0: Yeah.
1: Bright, Asem, you know. Yeah. Some guys for me very good, but you know, they are too, too underrated, you know. Bright, vocal code. I know. Yeah. No, you say, I know what you're going to say. yeah. No, I don't know. Why? You'll be at me noon yet. Why? Talk on our two horse hollow. And yet, why?
0: Your gospel.
1: Your chest on the man. Oh, dear. Are you selling down your migrado? One actually. A new day has come.
0: Saturday, I call a holiday, so a Maldives.
1: I know.
0: We had to stop by the roadside.
1: Mm.
0: And no more Parmachoa, and I was, well,
1: As the songwriter, yes, I would actually.
0: Bigger than the inspiration, the outro, you're on Timon Pentas, you know.
1: Yes, and the Mukarawa.
0: Okay. I say Lumba, one of the greatest assets on the Nyomutu.
1: Uh-huh.
0: One of the greatest assets.
1: Mario.
0: You only have to break it and break it again. And Sana, what's
1: it? I want to see you, my father.
0: Oh.
1: I want to see you, my Isoba.
0: Saturday, no, terrible check. I ban a radio gold.
1: And this is all
0: natural.
1: Oh. You know what you now, only award by Kukra, songwriter of the year.
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1: What's wrong with 3 million? Only songwriter by Kukra.
0: Amy Newman.
1: Who only man hit it?
0: Yes, Mary Ganza. Busa doctor. Busa daughter of Glory Jesus. Busa Amy Newman. Busa Sisi Chum. Yang Kasau.
1: I know. You know
0: Yang Kasa.
1: But wow, dear, only award.
0: Stella Abasi. Ukrayemu
1: so called the name
0: you say
1: but the from so
0: I say bring me the chief and the sergeant
1: na pan logo ye de ping ping
0: aruka do we case no
1: e gan omo
0: ye chorin problem ni
1: eh
0: ye ba teshi
1: yeah
0: enti ye wo teshi no ana me ye say no
1: e say o trunk na
0: ye teshi fo no ana ayi fo sankofe matter ko be be fin conflict ra omo really good at you
1: sir
0: match make come the latter be o koshi o sha pan logo ya adia omo pe yi
1: okay
0: then abusa na te adia na mentro tishi and I'm mentro at bia koshi because
1: but we are ultimate natural no so
0: excuse too much I don't say na menko bukum
1: yeah when I got natural
0: finally mentro pan logo na is amount for say dem ko jisa e ju ba sha pan logo no mentro ni bia won gba gaga send on not man o coacho abi on drunk abi on drunk
1: But
0: eventually we had to go and apologize to a Chubodom for me.
1: Just all the old Numbia, you ain't your like you ain't your debt. Would the old Numbia, they hate.
0: What's your Mikofimu? Any school I done in my school, I'm in your Mokoi. Kumasi was legal.
1: Okay.
0: Matter is the year.

0: so much to lorry for woman ayene. Yes, we can so much to lorry for woman ayene. It's even a minister on TD, ye can woman ye ano.
1: And let me say,
0: since I'm to say, I drive a Ford Master Mobile.
1: And your mommy and son, Omojinasu. Spare parts, Bokosu. Ya kwanye. Fango Bokosu. And you need in a source, one with my page, essential.
0: Oh man, any problem. Sasenka Foso Mutumwa. Any problem be our home, but media and say there has to be a regulation. I was here this is a year to who say, and you only 30% in the banner. Say, and now you shall see raise your concerns. Now, you catch him penny for say, there were for you, Giabodio, or Makasadom Patu Tumo, or Matu Tumo, now Mamuayan or Mutia. Must send you 20%. Say, baby, I want to say, I'm a baby. If you had 20%, if you saw on my bar, say, can you be a baby? I could be for 20%. Did you, ma? Na kwamba tutuwa jiesika wye.
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2: 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I'm going to teach you 10 CDP. HMO started by 100. HMO to 120. 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
1: Wow.
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1: wow. 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
2: 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I'm going to see a CP. I'm going to see a CP. I'm going to
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3: Aha, concerning the Eina Mokano, a transport Eina. Say almost one person. That's best from Tema, a two constituent 22 has he. na

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1: Okay.
0: Me me concern no no.
1: All right, yeah, that's CP. Good morning, Apom Tizen.
2: Hello, Bema na Machi.
1: Yeah, mu.
2: Apom.
1: Nyamira Dumbako.
2: And okay, about a interview, Papedi. On 6 stations, no, yen 2. Last 2 weeks, ne fakas ya kaswa ekwa bukuma. Yes, 10 cities, 50%. I'm in 15 cities. Ye complaining, ye met me dane no who at the car ni busi station. Say you could be for station master. Then the boom see yenko. And we said, oh no, now also yen 2 mu. I didn't ya 2 mu de daddy. 10 cities, 50%. I'm in 15 cities. 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
1: 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Good morning, Apomti say. Hello, good morning. Apomti say.
6: Nanya du ose.
1: Nyamia dumbi biya kama wa.
6: Problem na ise. Ise. Yani ise.
1: Yehuwa mani.
6: Ise.
1: Mataheko, this is the second time. Mataheko, Jerusalem. Yes. This is the second time. Mamia Safre. 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Okay. Tia Dase, we'll pay attention to this one, pa, because this is the second time. Was Safre, this is Ankomoto. You have a friend from you now. Fiambra back to studio. Good morning, Aponti. Say,
7: Omahene, Komana Sante, Mehoye.
1: Great. Yet you.
7: But, Nana Jim, because I feel you, why?
1: Nana, yet you.
7: Yo, I'm gonna come out about why. I'm gonna tell you for you now. Imagine, car, control into two minutes there. My sister, transform minister, no. Now, Jumano, she didn't want so. The best thing I'm gonna say, Celestia for one says, so yeah. Of one, so 1 year and 10, and why? Now, what, or more, I'm too kind, no. And what gonna for? And when I make a catch them, no. Imagine a member corner, Timothy, incoming president, Iwa Mahama, Baumia, incoming president, Indonesia, Baumia, Yoga, Michenawai. Nami didn't Chiakoma Chama IB, AW Bochi, Regin, Omonto Momo, Omonto Juan, my wife, Namin Kamu.
1: All right, Yoda CP, good morning, Apongi say. Good morning. Okay, so you try to cry near for enough, you're back to studio. Good morning, Apongi say. Hello, good morning. Oh, unfortunate, MZ. Alright, any interview for baby, me that's it, me ha home free. That's it, peace. Waiting me, Ajibre. Now, share your thoughts again on this conversation. Now, YouTube on them. Just on them on Adam 106.3 FM. Transport fares, probability say, because of the unions, they suggest a 30% increase, no? Also, I didn't share. And share with us, just on them on YouTube. 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
8: 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But then, who are na information di aba? As I'm speaking to you, and then answer and information di ba, you may call a minya call. Say, issue be as in Madina, Ibimu, to cash into your boss on the other. In the non quano, you see whom kunya, eman penimfotun, sa, e de fre, eye penimfua, and as executives are moshe, ye branch, and also hono. In the amigno kase, and opay, penimfonio musia, na ya finding out because here one or two evidences here HSS are also, but they want to take it from other kind of thing stations. No so emonso esha say a big any GPL to for there a big so crown union be amuani ade. It's the any idea yadia tu mse enko ne sa. 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
1: I see, Basami, why do we want to be back and forth on this matter? Are you clear, sir? 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When I say union, I say, union, no, any frustrations are driver for, ne, car owners, a go through, or be family pet, no, de, a year, as in, tra, dear, for frabano, or their family came, or, Madina, Adenta, you can say, stations outdoor, or many, sako, could do, no, and their family, family, why a bit, my, sir? So clearly, someone, two, and a mona, me, and shas, young, why, could, any, I'm facing as it is. Now, Bribia, that you ever wada, sir. One day, ever will go and also. It is better we start the conversation and discuss it now. A China and Amia Domina release it back, say, ya 10%, 20%. Yeah, who say, officially we are there. But AI and Nada ne Trudy. That's where the challenge is. AI and Nada. After the AI, Jack, say, as a moon, we ain't. Mekamumuya. All of you, I'm a former GRTC, you know, and the mother ministry, you know. Mm. It's coming across, well, don't you say the gobi no, the, come on. Because this conversation, almost 3 months in the, just a release from GRTC, and I say, say, oh, GPRT, Mujidia, just a release. So that we can have that courage, say, me call Adenta and Amadina, no, me tina shane him, no, drive and cry the one for another car, you, or the craters out from shane him, etch a new face under GPRTU. Mm-hmm. How do you convince me that, Enyadia,
8: my man, take a crack on this issue. How is that? And I'm trying to say, we so, I'm complaining the bar. Our transport ministry, some of the challenges our drivers go through there. The last meeting, the transport minister in Asia, fortunately, invited Honorable Kwame Agbodianso, step as once and semi mina or more shelter on making up to a final year meeting. As I'm speaking to you, Class Ebia Babonti, Minimia, Monsacran Kebia, and the Intia Saka and Babonti, come here, I say, Ampa, baby, I'm near Marcono, now SSE, Timisha, now yet Nasi, now since you are born to my SSA, yet in the bar, Ebbe Boas and Campono, now yet in the Abanaya crossbow, like you are saying. Nan Kobani so we are the nepe ebe waiting. Na passenger phones officially no moon in the to catch in the abosso. Ubi are only able to now command of Ediaba. If you know your name, I'm 24 can say, Musha Bose, I dear Mopetin could tell me my AF Petrol product. Said there they are, and Koso, na a jazz you sure no no, and yes, so Mukakan Kaka, Edia Boatin before because the lawyer purpose of a pepena affected the VR. As I'm speaking to you, Pambu Bona Pages Moa, Petro Ninam 14 to the VHV, that is also Ninam 17 to the VHV. I have to cross and the next to the Nukrapuno is likely to be a business on the Krabit Nakobebe 20 to the Petro Zakobebe 19. And I'm so Krama, Yayaka Omundini, Yadikoko Bokra, Apa Bontia, and Raya, Yakacha, and I said, the one share, not so many years, Yibia, Pahodia, Yaman and Ansa, and yet. The Bebo Modian said, yeah, they into me 30%. Everybody, you know, Bobby Transit, I become one of them. Near to me, who cry and the first one, you bet me regularly a member to ministry because a Kamea said sometimes, you know, me and Katami a transporter, me or can be do, me and me can be. but also the kind of way express a grab a phone go through. Who better do my phone? Who needs it? Who can never say? Who cut us pay pass? Who bought the money? But then you need money and balance. She say transport cost you pepe. Adi ani bo adi ni na de san koso. If you say buy no so you na so mudi. Your mind, be okay. Me, I won't run away from the fact that we have a work to do. Yes, the GPLG, we have a lot of work to do because as I say, in Kaka Kan, Adi ani yadi system. Yeah, the number si wo. Yes, we have been buying no so ma buying no so aye di SNL pata. Because the siano, yeah, try say yes, ma ubia aji bo aye se ne pata no. The siano go bo na san ekuri a koso a. We know say cars are used in individual and the top cars to be registered with the union. A buy and talk at the AMI by the Nemuno. I now the idea so much to them. Because you may be not only finding the car, you are now only be a car is known to me this year. Now, at the end of the day, the party is a phone of Montreal.
1: I see. So clearly now unions no Oman we almost say Nansa say Antifia ye co 30%. Is that the case?
8: Sa pepe any crata you see the ababo tia and run quanti releases our crata. Then you GPL all the other transport unions now travel.
1: Why 30%?
8: Oman yeah. Committee dia omo majuma omo ya ne se component ye di ejuma no omo church be di fini be di akodi ya na bo na nkasa kra nso no ye 10% threshold the previous price na e be je ni mu 10% e do o pepepe let 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It is a year, BBL report to omo tariff mu danu ya ama enu echi grafo no wo BBL kan se ready wu one day na se one ko renew one day pepepe na omo de delinquency na se penalty omo de ayo me anka ta me private car grafo wu ye ama adechi ya na me koye no attract penalty of kan se 80 Ghana cedis wo konso a wo be sha na omo se ya block your line wo ni mfu so ko awu ye ya. Yes, you are blocking online. No, so this is the UTS couple for answer your view. That and the Amania Mangina come a operational cost. And I'm so ma, Jumadia, ye dinisika, Komuno, a money a more, and a fango born and so a quako kahu. It's in 24th, I say, committee on my head, Jumakika, and Yamanina, Bobuno. Last year, I see a better cash into a boom, pa, and then why any Ashenka for the. Then I did see a Jamoko 30%. And I'm sure go by.
1: I see, but proud to more trust our Kratawe at our Bontian Rade. Na GRTC Moshia, na the supervising ministry, you know, transport ministries, not only Moshia. And what has been Ono reaction and response?
8: Okay, when no any BB say, ya tubu, say, ebia, ya tubu, and I say, ya tubu 30%, that 80 effect this day.
1: What
8: we are doing is, cut away our bond say,
1: Well, clearly, Sammy, and I'm going to be very frank with ourselves because the Okikake is here in Ghana. How you know, if you look at the posture of GRTC, now the posture of the ministry, now here, driver, former posture now. 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So sa ultimatum 3 days na modema. 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That's the case. That's what we busa say. So mushe nkomodie nyina sene dia na aban true ni ministry ni enimu ku amate eye GRT dia na makafa one illegal eye first no two. Mo challenges am go through acquire spare parts ene fangua emu pija na epija no. 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It's important.
8: All right. 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This first window, he did the crowd, and now the Omo can say, "Omo, the niama igu akwe ma fang bone, then drop it, then apa form." If you so so ma yon kopre yon enkoto, e cash into your boom. 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Now talking about e can say spare parts ni adi enso no. 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Coming back to illegal charges that Ekoko Kosoni Adeno. In fact, he said, he task force be na abayinon so abwaye. That time, yes,
1: Sami, yeah, no. Sami, Sami, Sami, Sami, Sami, Sami. Me patro and go tax force asem. Say only so my wimu de. 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It's just 9 day wonder. That is the practice over time. Ubi entimi nya devu ubi ewo. 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
9: Nami adum aso ne ofom wase one ofom
1: ah otimi nka yi
9: emma ma mente ze minze
1: ba me ba me metunka otimi nka
9: metunka ba ofom ure nkaza.
1: All right, asem dada now se se de molusu control the center is not holding the driver for
9: I just him
1: in
9: the past me say me mecha kama mecha ne wati efunya no kwa sem ne say we are working on it. And then we have a meeting, a call discuss among other things. Now, the question is, your problem is with enforcement. The thing I can say is, you need arrest and prosecutorial powers. They are flouting the laws and regulations. The police know. They sit, they stand with them at the terminal stations, no more charging, circle to a phone call, 30 cities. But the bell would get the same if you are younger, same memory, 6 o'clock, 7 a.m. Barn would be 30 cities from circle to a phone call. If an AS IDM, the police normally are around them. I know my job, still my job, machine, no more. It is like, say, oh, more anti me, I'm why, yeah, there's nothing we can do. That's the truth. I'm not okay. Make me be a baby, be any uniform, and phone your backup. You bring your room up on, we'll be up on, couldn't see. We'll be in for so few of you.
1: Hey. 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
9: 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And almost almost union for Munkama Munkaso, when you want to sue. But I mean, I wouldn't see a more mamma in the field. You know, you're a crown meaning? I care about every day upon Obefia, which is 30 cities, the circle, not the door of uncle.
1: Hey, na, una, oh no, yeah. penyipa wo GRTCC na yen ye ni dawo so no anopase why frustrated you are giving up.
9: I am frustrated because it looks like a mrenya juma ni pa so mo enfo so lo no enyenye juma mi ni gbeu dina ho ujina na police ni police ni jina na obi committee legality na police ni dimi nya ho fe ya ni na mi hu na omo so moche
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11: 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then Ako court. And I see Ako finding you listen to me. No, if you are sure my post is only at the bomb, no, but me, and you saw Mumra, and the actual muscle. And I also say, post is for no so bad, Kayamo, yet to me, I said Jumano. As I'm speaking to you, Juma Dina, Uncle Sanda, Oma Boy, and what you cry on my. Yet two floating brothers are sick. And yet you come home and as I illegal charges from the SRC. Yet two junkies are. Imagine bus stops are busso. I'm on a freight driver for. No more passenger for. No more freight driver. Nina Basse. Driver, the passenger for. I'm a cocker so. You said that so. I give you 10 cities. Nanso. Me omo ba me ni omo kase 20 cities. Now the junkie boy natural driver say. Gi omo 20 cities. Enam so no so beji ni sika ese so oje na police ni ejina nchen a ese ne ni han ni o jama sadi e koso ye meti ni academy sense mi bu se some of the police pay were kind say personnel so nka sa no eji sika e di free sa jump to for ho o me di sika na no mo so di bi akoma police for no we mo bu ama sa ni am e koso na ni nyina amu union peni afodin ben e na wo ti se de mi ni o hin e bua e kai or any of what engine coach driver near or the illegal affair and funding could not say media. Some of them want to mean here. Sounds to the GPS you can inform your national chairman and anonymous Kubrasia man and the vice, New Kantan Kani, or Rabu Bureau Secretary. Yet to me, two Sana, I just suppose if one ever boy, near to my surgery. Once you find a boy, I bet my surgery as well. I'm on the South where I bakuno Mudisica, Eddie Philomism, or my near Koyana say by. And on that Emma or Hine Kata.
1: Wow. 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
11: O dabi ehiemu bi a ma so ministry. 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
1: Na mumpia nko ye ministry na muni minister nko ka the agency of the situation because mama a 3-day ultimatum.
8: Oh, well, let me say, Nkomodie, or you are aware of what you are saying. One who bought the boy, you know, let me say, it has failed one way or the other. Until you heard him, and then Penny Foshia, and in my office, I have to talk to Niamedi about DVL4 or more delinquencies and some of the other hygiene, any other issues. Yes, sir, by the close of the day, Nastelano, Yentime Yako, Bian Pen Frihua, Penny, sir. If the mountain, if Muhammad fails to go to the mountain will come to Muhammad. Then we'll do that.
1: Okay, Sami Wujina, so we can walk off a DVL for us and number, men over to us or Naira, Emmanuel Hine, Yabu, Adam, anyway. So, Ima, way forward, it was a illegal situation.
12: Well,
1: Nini, I'm a kind,
12: maybe at our closed door meeting, you better say, meeting is in Nibia. They are two ministries in the local government and transport. I mean, I'm going to come to me in this direction because as it's not on the day, so I'm Brahman or the Engram, including arrest, no sign of my name, and I have a problem. I'm not traveling public, no.
1: But you agree, says, in Tumuba, is that the case?
12: But just say,
1: you agree, says, in Tumuba.
12: As
1: I said, transport fares, you agree?
12: Yeah, to Tumwana. As it stands now, no. See, and resolve our problem here around it now. Utumu Grandpa, a bear west. Because they will be increasing on the illegality. Let me out to my say.
1: Papa,
12: yeah. See, I'm young, correct to say, baby, anything. He just will only have more difficulty, and he may never go to Tumwana. They will charge the percentage on the 15%, not on the 10. And I think we have to resolve this issue first. And we'll find a way of resolving
1: okay,
12: it.
1: Okay, so, Mr. Ohiri, Medasi P, Ebesa Baho, Ebrez, Ebne Fatemunsuru. Okay, so, Sami, yo, Sami, I'm trying to come on the show. At the end of the DVL phone, you have a moment about saying,
8: Ohiri, the other one, DVL is for how much to talk or more charges to me. It take effect from can I say April 1st and they take effect. Now it take effect no. You who we are say I'm gonna introduce you another way of can I say charging a delinquency. Delinquency which is a penalty. Now some penalty yeah on the abbey. Say roadway you know expire. Now so one coin that same day. The next day, one day pepper, now I attract some penalty. I started from 80 cities and above. Private cars, 80 cities. And what you can happen, what you can say, renew now, all the documents, now, now, okay, no who BBN yeah. Now bumper reflectors. I say DVL affording in Namkroma, someone engineer and chill physically, or more a bit take a picture of Unama plate if they found

0: Yeshia on this DVLA issue. And we are coming out. We are coming out strongly. So, my name is His Excellency John Dramani Mama, I said, when DVLA is working under the Transport Ministry, I said, we are coming out. We are coming to hold meeting. We are going to hold a meeting on this very issue, DVLA issue.
1: I mean, yeah, a lot of reaction from Eyenipadodona, a lot of reaction. I don't know, but let me just ask again. It can't be possible, Sana Montreal, because relevant stakeholders to say, Yentimian for my account. Is that the case? Still, Mentiase, it is a fumu and I say, Yabomonka, and I'm going to implement.
0: That wasn't the issue. Adamia, I'm a introduce the new, kind of say, number plate you want me. So much your crata, and the bread, yenina, and your question. I was part of that meeting. I'm a better, kind of say, onboarding Nisika, almost in 25 cities. And I kind of say, Uko change from the old plate to the new plate, you know, any onboarding in, you know, I'm saying, two.
1: Okay, Jinasu, back, mommy, Sammy, DVL penny power, Bahuman, so, Ira Julius Nikui, that's for a time, you say, we meet him, Ukwana, Waji bread, just, say, over my in Chimukaka. Wadaruma, has it come to your attention, driver unions, no, wono se ekwan bia odin sese bia ba emwa ma omojumani ni emu enwie pe yo blocking ana se went to your road where the edaba akukra be pa ho a 80 Ghana cedi or so so ko adwo mo so a ese wa flout but omo kan cho mse maybe a way 300 Ghana cedi. Are you aware of all this? Samin Patrol Chief Executive said Dabena
2: block in Dabena starting.
1: Samin Busa Chief Executive said Dabena block in starting.
0: Dabena block in starting.
1: Yeah.
0: Okay, Mankasa, me road was the EU on the 16th of last month. Chief, I'm saying, the recent meeting we had at our office about the new normal place in Mikorezi.
1: Patro, Samin Nyabuteka kra. Onse Executive Special Chief Executive Special Chechiri mu. Opese, osu obusu asembako.
2: Was there before I came to power? I got that office. Now Omar block you wa. Then Omo Dabba Union Omar Kotia bribe Emma DVLA staff room. Then the DVLA staff will do what? Will take that blocking off. Now Omar Kotia for road ready. Renewal. But now Obi Koye road ready renewal. If they type road ready into the system, no? Then you select which one you are going to pay for. They select and take some of the services off and put those monies in their pockets. That is what the DVLA staff and the driver unions, the drivers were doing. Now there's a new system which is called the IPP Pro. That system, if you go and enter the service you are doing, it gives you your entire bill without selection. Then the payment goes on. So this is the time the drivers are paying the accurate amount they are supposed to pay without their negotiating with the DVLA staff to put money in their pockets.
1: Another
2: vehicle registration. DVLA staff at DVLA will not go and select what you are supposed to pay again. It comes straight. The actual amount specified by parliament comes straight. Then you see the amount and pay. But first, they will select a number in services in the FMU. Not ask you, but the new system doesn't allow them to do that. So this time around, the new system will give you the accurate amount you are supposed to pay

0: without choosing what you are supposed to pay.
1: So the question is that
0: they are paying the parliamentary approved amount. First, no, it was the parliamentary approved amount, but they were doing selected of the amount, so they put some in their pocket. But now the system doesn't allow you to choose again. It gives you the parliamentary approved amount straight to pay.
1: Chief Executive, so why are they blocking people before you go to the event? Why the blocking system?
0: The driver unions were part of the committee that set up the blocking system. Ask them what they agreed with the former chief executive before they started the blocking system. They were part of the committee. By the report I read, then the driver unions were part of the committee with the former chief executive, and they accepted to the blocking system. Why are they not going to blame it on this new administration?
2: When did they blame it? Can I please?
1: Same patcho toboase same tobo same toboase patcho.
0: The blocking system. Okay. Traffic mu na ebo es unwa ombe blocking. Oh yeah, Agbebi was like who's the last no? Video on social media. Not Papa B, or he was navigating his way with Toyota Wayno. Car no be. And you're blocking him. For that, we can have his attention. When you block it means that you've done something offensive on the road. That's the only opportunity they can use to get you. You've done something offensive on the road. And now, Okan Road Ready wants them. My brother, we have given you a 1 year road ready mandate. Say, 1 month to the time, you can go and renew your road ready. Some of them will wait 1 year, 2 years. Some of them will wait 3 months, 4 months before going to renew your road ready. And you know your road ready renewal is about mechanical checking. So when you wait 3 months, 4 months, and there's issue with the car that causes accidents, who are they going to blame? So it's a system that charges them automatically according to what Parliament has given us to approve when you delay a day. It is not us. Our fees and charges are not determined by us. They are determined by Parliament. I don't have the right to determine any fees and charges at DVLA.
1: But the other issue is that at least about 2 years, na implementation in Nyanya effective. And to share as yes over implement, you know, stakeholders, you know, at least some engagement again with them.
0: Before we got into office. The blocking was implemented about 5-6 years before we got into office. So it's been there, but I'm saying that, those times what they do is that, say, why they do a question is that blocking war. They have the chance to grab the DVLA officer. Then he or she takes that amount off. So they don't feel it. But now with the new system, you cannot take any amount off. It is an automatic payment system. So the DVLA staff who has been enjoying those go, no? It is a thing of the past now. It is a thing of the past. We cannot use technology to block loopholes in our system. Then what's the essence of technology?
1: Chief Executive, where do you adarma? Ma mean crave
0: your my chance to remember studio opera one day. I will send all this to you with evidence. People are rigging the state, people are milking the state through these things. And myself are part of it. They are myself are joining them to complain because now they cannot select which service to provide again. The service is constant. The parliamentary approved amount is constant. You cannot take any amount off to put in your pocket again. They will charge the government 1,000 cedis and issue 700 cedis receipt to them. Where are the 300 cedis goes to? Their pocket. Is it right? Must we continue with that?
1: But at what point now, Osector Minister, and Komodi Biba, so I say, on your aware of that, now hold on a bit. And Komodi Sako, so?
0: Yeah, my Osector Minister called me about delinquency charges, not the blocking, about delinquency charges. I told him, that is what this thing was there before we got into office. And the delinquency charges were there before we got into office. And we are doing public education on it. It's been there for more than 7 to 8 years. Delinquency charges were there before we got into office. So now, because they cannot, when you have a delinquency charge, you cannot bribe the DVLA officer to reduce it for you. So he or she put it in his pocket, and the amount is constant. That is why they are complaining. So this is what we're supposed to be paying all this while. Yet, they have a way of bribing to put the rest in their pockets.
1: And who started blocking how many years? Because I understand that around 18
0: years. Blocking in DVLA is more than 8 years. Blocking of cars in DVLA is more than 8 years.
1: But has it been operational?
0: Yes, it's an operation when we got into office.
1: Well, man, I may be wrong because
0: before I got into office.
1: I may be wrong.
0: Yes. But the report I received, more than 50,000 cars were even blocked before I got into office.
1: I may be, well, I stand for correction, but I understand that on the 18th of July, 2025, and it takes
0: effect. No, it's not true, please. You can go and ask any DBLA staff, blocking of cars are being in DBLA. Go and check my achievement and see whether I brought blocking software as part of my achievements. It's not part of my achievements. It's been there for more than 8 years. They've been blocking cars. But they are feeling the wrong they were doing now. We are correcting it because now you don't select and choose which one you want to pay to DBLA. Then the staff will now put the rest in his pocket or your pocket. Now it is a constant amount which has been approved by Parliament which you will pay. We don't determine our charges. It's Parliament that determines our charges. And Obayemi, you know this.
1: I know.
0: I cannot charge the citizen one city if Parliament has not given approval for that charge. Blocking has been in the system for about 8 years now. Why are they not complaining? Because now, when you go to DVLE and you'll be charged for blocking, as if you'll be charged 80 cities for blocking, you cannot pay 20 cities and bribe the DVLE staff 20 cities anymore. You will pay the actual 80 cities you'll be blocked for.
1: Well, Chief Executive, I know, but another worrying aspect, maybe just like you said, Yenye Brena, you know, Ninkomo, Studio Live. Another worrying aspect, among folks, they are surprised. New price, you know, it's always a surprise to them until they get to DVLA premises. They don't know about new prices. About, no. Wadaruma, who engage? Who increase BBR?
0: No, January, they added, I think, 30% to road ready. And then 50% in license also. We've not increased any price.
1: Sami, my member just that privilege for minute.
0: I beg you, mm-hmm. The nobody knows how to deal with the DVLA staff than dealing with Guru Boys. Guru Boys will go and charge them. They don't come back and come and complain. When they should pay the actual amount on the receipt. They should stop taking the services of Guru Boys. Guru Boys will go and charge. DVLA, road-ready charges are not even more than 300. Some are even 150 cities. We had to go and pay for 500 cities because they don't want to take the cars there. And the Guru Boys will do fake work behind the scenes for them. Then you come back and come and blame DVLA. Meanwhile, you want to deal with the Guru Boys. They should deal with DVLA staff. When there's an issue there, I know who to deal with. When you go and deal with DVLA, Guru Boy, and come to me, I'll be able to rectify the issue for you. Because the Guru Boys is not part of my staff.
1: Now,
0: don't do good boys, don't complain on air.
1: Say a blockua, unya notice or fools.
0: It is not appropriate.
1: Say a blockua, unya notice or fools, wana.
0: Say a blockua, unya notice or fools, say you are blocking. Anyone who is blocked has a notice on his phone that he's been blocked.
2: Am I not true?
0: We issued a release on it. So DVLA is not charging people for bypassing traffic and those. That thing is traffic tech. You've not even initiated it. So those ones are. But when we block you, DVLA will send you a message that you've been blocked. And they'll give you evidence for the blocking.
1: Okay, Chief Executive, just let me crave your indulgence for just a minute. National Deputy PRO, MRGPRT, Sami Amwa, MFA 102. Sami, quickly, Chief Executive, bring it in. Just two, three questions now.
2: The American in the Chief, because some block you are, some of them are notice. Blocking the break, also are noticing him. Sami Anka said, been to me, and can be becoming Jindi. Me Anka Sami can use you. Information is in Miami information. I was blocked and no information was given to me. Nothing was shown to me. Say, hey, be a Bonnie A and I'm here, and I said Bonnie B and I'm here. So I got a call meeting. I put this question around across, but now, of course, the time any Muntino, like man said, the accurate answer may pay. The American Mikachi Chief in Iran say, yes, okay, about I can say blocking waho. You know, some time ago, you block you are almost sure the reason here you block you. And to Mr. Chief in India, the American said, me done a detail and say, me offices one, no, I'm blocking and crofwa, your mom information be as you block them. You want some reason to I block them, but yet, you bet yes, you can say I'm blocking. Also, and number two, before, no, yes, delinquency was hot, but delinquency didn't end one day. And you know, that you need to be a crap on so back here, Elijah Tanko was even saying, say, and Kabela, they should give us some grace period, like even 2 weeks. ABR, like you are saying, okay, at a point in time, Bian Okwa, as I say, a coach, a car, any additions, a car near roadworthy. Okay, if the annual crap on give like 2 weeks, I can say, grace period, say, after these 2 weeks, someone may renew a roadworthy, attract a penalty or a delinquency of this. And it shouldn't be just one day. A banisha, now Kobani say, I can say, a brother friend of a coachrom. Some advanced countries, they will even send you, you know, an SMS prompting you, say, hey, I not say here, your member do, quite recently, that chief, now, the system, even the license, the date of birth, and all that, and it's good. Well, I not say, they are trying to make sure, say, go by yourself, by Missy, we are aware of that, very bad. I'm not trying to say I'm but never be so a question so a cutie a driver for that is number one. Yeah, but blocking wa unim the entire blocking on wa cutie sika. Number two, someone did delinquency na I'm more general. I don't say idea.
1: Okay, so I'm a chief executive. Beba, I'm not money nibisha, but general public. Yeah, chief executive, Pacho, you block. Chief executive, Pacho, you block wa. As such as you can't even call. And what happens?
0: No, if you are blocked, I don't just say. Ultimately, road ready. So you need to come and see. You need to come to DKV. We'll tell you reasons why you are blocked. You make payment for it. Then you can go and renew your road ready.
1: All right.
0: Yeah, but Sami, I think you're talking well. I appreciate your concern. But you see, blocking law now. End up blocking you soon. Muka who na yeye law no. Why didn't those times say? Why didn't you? You should have written that after your road ready has expired, you need 1 week or 2 weeks grace period before delinquency charges comes in. You didn't add that one to the law when you guys were part of the people who wrote that same law. But now they're coming to protest against the same law you were part and it was faithfully written. So what you're saying? We NDC have not amended it. The same law is what we are using to work. So when you were writing the law, you should have made provision for 2 weeks grace period in the law. We have not amended any blocking law. The same thing we met is what we are using to work.
1: But Chief Executive, it's for your consideration. You cannot say the fact that they didn't correct it at that time as long as they can't correct it now.
0: I'm not saying it is wrong for him to say we should consider it. But I'm saying they should have protested very well those times. And even if it should be a protest now, it shouldn't be straight into the media. You should have come to me, then if I say I cannot do it, then you cannot protest the media. So it is a bad faith issue.
1: Okay, Debbie, but me can't show. Yeah, we are politician, chief. You have also taken advantage of some of these things when you were in opposition. So please, the status quo remain is to whip you up and make you feel that you are running a public office.
0: Let me invite
1: Sami. Exactly. Exactly.
0: Allowed. Okay, no. But they always have access to me.
1: Exactly. Okay.
0: Concerned drivers, probably they always have access to me.
1: Okay, chief.
0: Let me come to my house and we talk about issues.
1: Okay, chief.
0: So my doors are always open for them.
1: See you, Julius Nikwe. Thank you for your time, Sammy. Thank you. I know they said normal plate. You can't make it. No, the normal plate, but umi and Tide will be our buffer. Thank you so much.
2: All right.
1: Okay. Thank you so much. Yeah. Come on up by the way, Anissa. So that's so the solution we want. Education and
3: awareness. Baby, I'm a cocoa.
1: Yeah.
3: Yes, you said driver for to lorry for my yes. No money. Also, I call you. You blocking the wall. Ndi. I don't see him. Who said you hold him? No energy. No they cannot. Na level ni different. Sir, me bet na na me tiem o say. Your fruit tro your fruit taxi na o mato to lorry fe dim na. No monte ye no. No so kwa ye wo no. O tiem o kra ma ne kasa kra blast. E wi ase de sa. Yes,
1: sir. Yen 20 for 2 minutes. Yes, I'm not back. Mm. Yen crossover.
3: I'm going to be in town. But I have a funny. I'm going to be in So what I say, you know, you can't tell me what, you know, you see what I'm at, you see.
1: I'm a quad, but you say. Mamina, a year in Mekua, so as trend issues, DBS industries, Medoma, so Kwansukusu, Monday to Friday, we trend because of DBS. It's just say, papa, if he, anyone. What are my dear Nekosu?
4: Concerned group of national service personnel, almost say, almost allowance, na yatiti sono, almost pay refund.
1: Allowance, what did you allowance? The name of the diesel?
4: ATOM.
5: Deducting an amount for a capacity building program. You need to consult us. Hello guys, are you guys interested in this capacity building program or not? And these are the kind of things that comes along with it. You are going to be charged 60 cedis or deducted 60 cedis or 180 cedis. So that is what we are advocating for. That since we weren't consulted, there is no way that we are supporting this thing. And this is not, I'm not even doing it for myself. We are not doing it for ourselves. We are doing it for the national service personnel out there who heavily depends on this 715 and is facing critical deductions, whereas the person wasn't even consulted. That's what we stand for.
1: All right. So
4: say atiti bidan da. So muso ma oma oma
1: put. Atiti da da no
4: mo. Aha. 60 ni 180 no.
1: Ebe yere.
4: Omo ji oma de. Chema unsu mi da so trendy.
1: Ade de na YB.
4: Na kum chacha e de na no atum.
1: Okay.
6: Chema unsu mi na busu afuo. 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I hear a na Dayum Yaman Yami Chlame. I want Dayuma Mimit or Sofuku Chacha me who yet. Such a moon to me, Fifi. 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I need some moon to me one for fear. Now would I dear and catch my moon to me one? Now would I dear and need one for fear? That's a moon to me them one. I could do Nessia. Fifi, Obewu. Obewu. Yes.
4: Last time I waka, I don't know. Na me ma video ba ko ansa na mako. Na enye enu anka minim se omo omo ko omo pese omo kom no. Omo ko hu training college.
1: Akom. Ade what de na si?
4: Omo true exams.
1: Yeah.
4: Enu be mu da be.
1: Akom hu exams.
4: Emu training college ni emu exams. Bra YouTube na be shebi.
1: Akom ho exams.
4: Omu titi omu pepe ti na omu tre exams.
1: I see.
4: Na me nim se ade no ye se ye.
1: Akom ye se ye. Ana ye tro in
4: so. Ye komu training.
1: Wow. Ti bra
4: YouTube be shebi. Na ya bo omu eyo omu disi ho tre exams.
1: Wow. Oko komu no.
4: Eno ana for Joseph in catch up na say.
1: Yeah.
4: Priest na or e Roman father for us them.
1: Yeah.
4: Ye mom who swear oath of celibacy. I see. Oba be cheche umu ye. See, the one no man yami
1: it been qualify.
4: The o say ana to me ako, but obo say oath of celibacy.
3: Debi ye mom my uncle.
4: Ah.
1: We don't cut it.

0: Caroline, yeah, that CP saw the trends, Sabre. I tell you, I see me qualify, and I confess, so yeah, I'm not here, I was school, but your birthday dedication. Jai, who now, she will be able to show off, eh? Now, if I'm birthday dedication, to now, a pretty, eh?
1: I'm ready, I tell you, baby, so man, MTN at 30, MTN at Daroma, and now, yeah, day, yeah, birthday, Sabre, one of Pebia, if you join up, see a feeder. Now, wouldn't say MTN and your feed, yes, and Mutiska, every 10 million Ghana cities, and almost so, Land Cruiser Prado CB and also Mote. Oh, you know, we'll talk credits now. What the course our browsing be a we be our MTN sim no a build point. A yeah, dial *530# na efa check it. And now, Oba spaghetti and so a booty dom. Oba say, nanu suede, it is a mamma no amoya wetted
0: on. No, no, no, no, no, no, no, test message as I see, but I didn't yanchi wound to me. Hey, yanchi,
1: kumchacha. Hey, betchen.
0: Yebechen.
1: Doman. Na, sawe, okwase fie paniku.
0: Bevdi.
1: And now, Oman, and ye, across Sarah Lynn Mansare, and ne nawoda, and there were just 78 years. It is 78 birthday, and across Sarah Lynn, ADA. Mama, when you won't show power to know your case here, OAA 1965. Yes, you. About the onset, which I want to na 78, the wardroom of your baby, or more pomo de papa at this point. Good health, and on yes, so about the fanum war. Now, when an uncounsel, and an unina, and an archer, and an unprenus, and an
0: unina.
1: So, the Accra Winfred, ya ose 2004, any OAA, atimota school for you, and I wish you a happy, happy birthday, no Accra, nyame onyo kesie pa. 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When so I say happy 86th glorious birthday, and I'm koma Urire Seriza, Puni from Pong or Bom so Ewokumase, where if you kwami appear kwajo and nefi and ya busuani nyana we show happy birthday no. 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Happy 72nd birthday to Apostle Professor Opoku Onyina Kane Chairman Church of Pentecost.
0: 72 years.
1: Nyamye shopa obadi and kosuan sha na oma Apomode Papa, Comfort Anand Jack Pasu, our Church of Pentecost, and Peggy Amadonko, our GTV Munina, and I wish you a happy, happy birthday. No, happy birthday to Philip, a Jano Yadodana friend. I am Mystica, God bless you. Way free, Freddy Lala, and Chain, and I wish you a happy birthday to Philip, a Jano, Yamitsu, and Munchona, on your case, your power, mine.
0: All right.
1: May the West to at your man,
0: may
1: that sepa,
0: and come on, one cassette, and me, Aduma,
1: you be
0: don't say it to me, and yet, because of baby off you,
1: man.
0: The transport fares once
1: again.
0: It's a bit.
1: Now, NSS, so some of you are watching. I can't want some.
0: Yes, you can't want
1: some. I'm going to think of Fosika. Now, we're not making some first. I'm going
0: to admit.
1: Scanning your idea.
0: Okay. So, happy birthday, Madame Agatha Anesi, if I got it correct. Or Asan Kregua, or your business woman. If you maho, Abba. Pakwesi Anna Sylvester, 60th birthday. Happy, happy, happy birthday. So, good idea, ma'am.

this year. 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
1: FDA aje jade en kra to ya tumu
2: eh mystery Charlie to yen che kra o
3: anya but che ya but che that's all Samsung Care Plus ana I don't see it there.
2: Actually, Samsung Care Plus, no. I cover full screen. I said, so, yeah. It's just got kitty big pet. Let's see the phone number. Sharp. And girl has S25 and also come home. S25 for A3, so Z Flip, Z Food. Ding now, mom. What toy na? Now we do the Amazon creative. I'm selling the Freddy Assassin. Oh, yes, sir.
4: Oh, how do you treat me? I'm a toy.
2: When is, yeah, Nana Jane was out.
5: Samsung Care Plus. Oh,

0: is FDA approved.
1: Charlie, you know you. We was serious meeting.
2: Hey, Allah, Mochi.
1: Now send it there, Charlie. You're in free.
2: Oh, we are to wasi. Monday.
3: Hey, what funny?
2: And you, magic akadia yemi niyo maybe. Mitya, na free ho sharp.
3: Hey,
2: say ho.
1: Ah, minya, wutu ya busi anedi.
2: Anyo, sani yebe ya, apripiara obi ben hiyasikano. 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
1: Asi minya, mejibyo.
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1: 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Yeah.

0: Good evening to all of you, the Ghanaian people. These are announcements or information that I just gathered. It's all about the hostel fees.
1: You said 24-hour economy program. Where are the factories? How many jobs? You ended up even by telling us that in 2026, we should not expect a program and a budget. Now you say you are going to give us 110 million for the 24-hour economy factory. You have no program to create industrial jobs. Mr. Speaker, in the budget, they say they are going to create 800,000 jobs. And I saw my brother John Dumelo dancing at the back there that Ato is forcing because he's announced 800,000 jobs. They forgot that the next paragraph says that 490,000 of those jobs are laborers. Paragraph 501, please listen. Mr. Speaker, 63 billion Ghana cedis worth of road contracts awarded so far under the big push, and it will generate 490,000 jobs. So your 500, your 800,000 jobs that you are announcing in your own budget, almost 500,000 of them are going to be manual labor on road projects. I was in Cape Coast University 2 days ago. The students who are about to graduate, those in the technical universities, you don't have plans for them. Mr. Speaker, I want to conclude by reminding our colleagues that if this budget really intends to create growth and jobs, they need to be investing in the job-creating initiatives. You can make all the noise that you want. If your revenue doesn't perform, you won't get the money to invest in it. If your revenue doesn't perform and you don't invest it in the things that will create jobs, the young people will come for you at the end of the day.
2: It is also an assault on our democracy, a betrayal of public trust, and a direct threat to the integrity of our judicial system. Imagine the dire consequences of this reckless action. This government stops at nothing and is determined to create a judiciary that is no longer a check on executive power, but a mere extension of it. This is not the Ghana our forefathers fought for. This is not the democracy we pledge to uphold. Our nation deserves better, and it is our duty to stand up and protect the very foundations of our democracy.

0: market.
1: Yes, we are trying to leverage on the 24-hour economy market.
0: You have brought yourself.
1: To rake in more money.
0: Sir, so tell us about the 24-hour economy market.
1: Honorable Chair, you realize that we are close to Mankesim. So we are trying to build a market, and you know Mankesim is known for Kaku market. So we want to develop that market so that we can attract people from Mankesim, because now Mankesim is choked. So we want to attract the SSS to Ekumfi.
0: And that is 24-hour economy market.
1: That's what we want to do.
0: And you said you want to leverage on the 24-hour economy market. I'm asking you, so is that your definition of the 24-hour market?
1: No, I can refer it to the DC.
2: Why you said it?
0: You cannot do that to the DC. You cannot put the DC on the spot. You mentioned that you're trying to leverage on the 24-hour.
3: Well, we are back. Star Oil. Yeah, that must say over 240 stations. Oh, my baby, open full of papa. There should be Star Oil. 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Now my car say Milo is part of your breakfast that dentition. So say Milo is a, once you set up the breakfast table, Milo should be a part of it. Now, Ghana Association of Banks in Swakayo, and your link be a and your email be answered. Be and careful. And move being found fufu and I know quiet. Absa the unim dada, a dear bakomakoswa bonkaya chair and say, and a ombudsman of 5 million Ghana city. Now the infi inum copy me dunum etimetria. A general no monster shares interest, fixed interest rate. 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Now what you mean one Eddie a year in Kitaho Electroland yeah Damasio yeah koto 50-inch or bigger Samsung TCL and Nesco Smart TV. Now if you free DSTV decoder plus 1 month free subscription na Eddie Juma ye DBA on Electroland for Nkasa and I call showroom be across the length and breadth of the country and now say one authorized dealer be on in Kasana Bibian Kosuma 050-315-9739. Now what you mean one edin kitahuama the biako kama edema doc. Doc Akwaba, let you say.
4: Boko the center for
3: we are doctor on Tafwa Wode and not from Zao.
4: And no buy one, get one free. To the out of Bakumbant. I won't hear me.
3: I see. Doctor Admako Kisikani, and you're so tomb, correct? And you're so tomb, my Shibu Jenny on the ticket of the New Patriotic Party. Oroba Zuma, at the same.
5: Oh, my, Nyami Adomehoye.
3: Okay, but I'm going to go back to Doc. Doc, who kind of Pamatari Mount? What a number. There be fat two dresses here now, man. Phone call. We assume I've had the two dresses. We the kids, why don't we say, oh, union government, but on Shagan and your man. Italian stuff from Kwan or Shashes. Don't worry, you're not going to get any more.
6: What take
3: you by surprise, man? But if it's two
4: dresses, strategic.
3: Yeah.
4: On the Mensa.
3: Mensa.
4: 0241.
3: 131. 131. 018. 018. Opa, yeah, name young for Kissy Doctor Ocean Italian AFE. Nicono Crano, the cat, and I'm going to tell us, and we'll call money. We also, we only pan on the cat, and as you might emote in Kodian and making.
5: Oh,
3: and they don't transfer many donators. I'm buying if you can. As well, for tell a number to you, and I'll put you petrol.
5: Oh, my, no, Crano, I'm before a number knows on a doom.
3: By when?
5: Oh, well, you can't say. Ahoye community 16.
3: Committee 16.
5: But
3: later, Isha. Now you said, Odike, Italian Gusso, the other one here in Libya, and I am Quaver. Yanko Gucci and I say, Yanko. And I am called boss for office, and I wait. Yanko Riva. Catch me.
6: Did
3: you ever call? Why has it been difficult for us to fully embrace Enyoma? Ye Ghana for Ankasa, eh? Then the man ye ding, ye mu, ye ntadi, ye mpabwa. Why is it difficult? Why?
6: Yeah, cost of production was high, mm-hmm. number one. Number two, technology at the end, tardy and it's annual man. Yeah, na and pimping is young school. No moody eba, moody yinaba. But educational curriculum, no, sign a man in any. And now, what you are not from China? Bra, ye import lances for the trade liberalization baron. And before I knew you might be brilliant, the magana for any foreign taste. A big year for a champ on time.
3: Taste.
6: Yes. I catch champ on time, not Ghana, made in Ghana, Nema, and Kwan Yini. And on Kwan Yini, a bray ye import lances if you already trade liberalization by him. And a vessel San Bibia, and no, eh, about, and now, factories are not ye de Numa Okuma. Yanus diversity implementation, a be ye new free all. Eti, sign a mammy a new way. And my Ghana for made in Ghana, ni mano, a fiasse. A rias, you know, a beer crime man, import, I can say, foreign goods. I say, ye nyan ye market circus here, to send them to cry, a quay will be away in 3, 4, 5. It's a man who could turn them crowd come and a boarding. Because ye fat. Investment in kum say running round trees any a dinner ye pull ye mass production to say Argentina no one what's a kind of grammar with grand number sadimanina a bearful with a co fish the same thing ye wo fish cage net fisheries are and their technology wo the net nation a pum now our way yem one wapun a ma fish baby a dear be a bebua nebo a bafum. Ghana for so yeah near man boy then make a cost of production and I let show me about taking the whole day and start what the back home. Walk cry just say 2 days. And so I charge papa with 1,000 crowds for Pamamana. 2 days the top money and electricity and the workers of Mobano or let it free mono and co baby. But say hey and why mass production China Uja factory. When you better near 5,000 pieces. And then my cost of production on echo form. I was saying you move away from our agriculture, the same thing. Cocoa ya and my sky. A baby and your deliberate policy say, you're not 2,000 metric tons. I will say a move to get 15,000 metric tons. How do we do it? Now ya yen say ya. You be boost your cocoa production. Yeah, baby. In 2016, the manifesto made the program by your friend Urban Cocoa Plantation Program. So, call your school, so I can see him secondary school, university. What's that? I said, Okaka. You make me drink cocoa, baby, and Sansa at Tiakamua, a year, a year between, and cocoa cry a flower, our Ghana. Now, Upia. 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Cause I qua sorry. I saw them what they are for
3: 85% in the
6: yeah, Ghana Nima. Ukwe ya 85% Ghana Nima. Even a ne crown, events be bra a month for a dollar in a you know, most a Ghana Nimano A D a cotton. A case ye finishing. Any you know be brave, you be in ye. And tell you, ah, Mimian Mushi. You bet me MBTD a channel for a war adage. We must say, fake it until you make it. To be at the aroma a copy.
3: Copy so many the right one.
6: Thank you. Eddie, any more baby or a leadership. Your direction, Ubeko ministries, parliament, a commune, go on to be OBI.
3: If you China.
6: If you China. Because we'll be per cut. On prim Ghana for Neda. I should say, a service way, where it's here, a big crowd, sawdust, a bit me. I had never been also at the town groupina, a bemay and yourself.
3: Glossy friends, a.
6: The better way that comes of where you and of a freedom could not that. Nina and chance did you mean that than you ever. Eddie, I said, Babiana, your war, your sister Babiana Ghana war, okay? At some water brewery, Nagan and India, Siam, no, any beer. A Piamenka, a Pino, and run an edical secondary school. I mean, Shanghai, Cape Coast. Now make you go on your friend Vita, now we agree, then I'm treating a down. Wouldn't say a coach school, Saturno, would you make one box, one cutting? A co. Yes, so kinsa, way back, if you go a mana, you invest your crank, Garino Nayedi. And your man never come before you know Katanga.
3: Yeah. Yeah.
6: Ghana Meat Marketing Board. Na me papa, now what can you tell Kumasi? If you ask our cocaine and trauma, pine mum ding, and swimming out me deba salami kumu. Fo. And then you ma baby. I say you lose track. And the parliamentarians are not here. Your best ceremony. Your name is Yogu. Acquiring this MPP wants yes, Anna. The core mandate of parliament and the executive. You know. I say, Ayera.
3: Okay.
6: And I'm going to ask you, you do me, I do you. One, and away they say, I've got the Nipa one, some Kakra. Ako Yasne. Say, baby, oh, man, you
3: my, I just love that, but Nipa wants to make a change. Quite a first will be
6: quite a first of it. Where's the baba? Now, Tribune, you can't watch him. Me, what you like technology?
3: A lot of things. All right, Matiwasi, Odike, thank you. Odike Kennedy appear, Mr. President, or Amanone, or see, hey, and then you also okay, dear. You move from power, and then you be a Masako Dano Casano, and you know, on the Juba channel.
6: Era,
3: and she say, you're steady. Orabu kisi, osi steady na unimdi utimi ye. Okaza misi anshere mene wa na ekoba na edna okaza kisi unimdi utimi ye. Enti onso biabi abutu biano former member of parliament anshere onso ye careful because misi unimdi utimi ye. Doctor, no matter saying.
4: In fact. Yes, wanya.
3: What's going on?
4: So yeah, we can start here, mommy. Nah, you know, I think say based on the mirror king, the parents and my aunt is here canopy, but Misha, sana ye to go to my mune under this administration. Na ubia huni asem na mwishe diye akosu in terms of judgment na mi nkase diye minyo abima no eye niye ni mum ankane papa mua concurrently omua ae di bonisa alo suno na ankenye omuso ya swa omu miko kaino omuso antisa na mso mia ameja Professor Frimpong, the report no, na a dine woman and yinipa bako e free by mu. Na ye nkofwa e biwo the NDC administration and in Tianka mihu ye nanka all of them
3: a part of
4: this process investigations no and ye strategic for only one person. Nanka we dear all the culprits now era from Pom Watson Edium Dean to Jano Nankan ye Umuna see Edium myself now quite one sided. A horror na mintias here, and I think said, yeah, your mind of politics, no, I have a problem with it. In the crack crano, inside the Abiana, a refibio. I think, sir, a retaliatory politics near your mind, and a hamikaka, a hammy in the sense of the future of this country. Yeah, you reduce it maybe to individual politics. And it is troubling. And minyabe may wo hey so no so dream ko eko me bo former health minister Basso no NDC your friend is
3: Alex Segbefia.
4: Segbefia.
6: So many in the argument.
4: Obeka Simbi Kakrana and saying say NDC for PA per MPP 40 in terms of former appointees, any operatives within the MPP. 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

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Oh yeah. 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

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Banku aye ready. And in kwen biya wo pese makokra na pese odidi a. Aye ready. 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Sempo auto edi wo ho anase order edi akọ wadwuma mu ufie akwa kodie le pacho fa number no eye 059 2751834 059 2751834 anase 0244 971099 0244 971099. 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

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E nyan di an chance no ye de boss wo no. 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Uti window sit na ren kwa fon chance inswa. I said the area be seen up here goose or Debbie. And you more than see the crater. Ah, a chase. And chance a who any or how be a. I didn't know you hear a chap when you were Kumasi or Tamale. Sakra didn't so your hotline. 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Also, the sentiment, my host, you pa. Your number no ye 0506004242. 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

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Yeah what Duffy's Hygiene Plus Children Shower Gel. 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Yeah what Duffy's Herbal Vein Capsules. 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Yeah what Duffy's Sachet Flat Tummy. Bakun ye de ma 100 cedis. Ye wo Duffy's Weight Management Slimming. 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Ye wo Duffy's Femicare. 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Ye wo Duffy's Acne Cleanser. Bakun ye de ma 40 cedis. And ye wo Duffy's Hair Growth Cream. Ye de ma 40 cedis. And until we pay bill, but more than ye pass over to me a fraying. Ewa huma true for you so 020-251-4020 020-251-4020 Now so yetimi ama oni nyebi. 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

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Ye mubi ya ya dia pa pa pa pa pa pa pa pa pa pa pa pa pa pa. Hey! Ah, titi video nwa nye biya he. 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Odaye ya se. Ena, but again, he very good. The girl is very good. Girl, ni hiya don. Mi media personality hu ba se mwa. Yeah, I don't want to comment about it, but Abrantia no, I mean, to me, would you enjoy a video? No, oh, yes, our video here day. Wama, Samet, Wama, Mira, Hopa, and some so air cost won't crow for fear. I want just say, ah, don't say, I know, just say, or don't say, or Riata. What they change in same city time no drop but what they my main two agreement do on say on suno to for moi oh die asa onya de kra onya match bi se pa na. Opi mi man kofo sun. Na ti man kofo sun. So to te. Da wanya match we. 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

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I ask Samsung Eddie Akaho Eddie Amamo. And Untibo Remo. A promotion and a Gusua Air Cosso. A son, yeah, yeah, beam. And Untibo Modins. And what think I boy? Also, Bo Remo and Brabbe Joe. Number between your friend Penny for 050-315-9739 02-0315-9739 Electroland Ghana. And then wouldn't say Infanta Pim Awards nomination, you know, Ababon team. We are 150 years. So for 150 years, Infanta Pim has been the bedrock of excellent shaping leaders who redefined the world. So as part of our historic 150 anniversary, the Infantepim Old Boys Association invites you to honor the giant among us. That is here. Bring your kind spirit. Name in Okasei. Ubetimi and log in. Our portal and also www.awards.infantepim150.org. Now what Timi and nominate a year. Say the categories no edit one in here. Distinguished and emerging leadership. From the academia to the act, the legendary Eddie Kamfo. Educational excellence, honoring our teachers and non-teaching staff. 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

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A shocking news. 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

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Mr. Accra State by plan. And they say, Udru Electroland there. There are more air and say promotion air cost one. Uto 50 inches say Samsung, TCL, NASCO, Smart TV. Yes, Samsung a year DSTV free decoder. Plus 1 month subscription. And until you won't come to this from Suato TV. And some come to decoder and not DSTV decoder, Debbie. Where your promotion air cost one, Mr. Bomodin, say we bet me at 250 inches. Television, ewo, eye, Electroland. Showroom. We be at 12, so we be at 12, Mr. For also call Neko Kajodi. Wouldn't pay inform to Kim Komano pay. Number near 050-315-9739. 050-315-9739.

0: 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amount. Problem na woho. 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For any chemo, ewo Dr. Boateng, endpoint, homeopathy clinic. 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

0: 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Media personalities, bloggers, as well for so especially, Montagne SSI, Debbie Aleka Brande, no anima hunting. 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Abra yade enkwen here fit and free health work. 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Oh yes. 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
1: 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Pacho make an what you say. 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Nokre. Pacho make an what you say. Eti say wo ti wono ma ene obi betimi abeda da wo do re be hye nipa bi mo. No one shall hear no one who saw do race any penim. What do we never to nipper be so one way I been no one saw do any two say any panaso? But Jamaican, what you say? Nipper be no fish or betting me a boa brabum. Not nippan is any panu, or betting me a boa moa, or more cock or do so. Nanny pana say you nasa today, once I babble here from. Nipper be officer may do me the obetting me a her so mammy, and no two do race any mono. 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
1: 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May expect you. Now, sir, what one man was? I want you to know what I'm saying. I'm
0: saying, do baby cry, mama. I've been crying alone. Near there.
1: 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I'm sorry, my cry, me, mom.
0: I'm sorry, I'm not sorry.
1: I'm not sorry, I'm not PD. What you say? Yes, see, and your papa, but papa, near you, we are. Now, come here, you say.
0: I'm not sorry, you cry, so we cry, you cry, you.
1: What you say? 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
1: 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Obi amra, namu meta yetri, na enye fe, wa woman dance who beti me aba. 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And wa wuti me, wuna me invite you. Patcho wo bana obey ram, me number ni
0: 05 3 0 5 3 9 4 8 1 8 8 8 0 5 3 9 4 8 1 8 8 8 8 8 8 8 8 8 8 8 8 8 8 8 8 8 8 8 8 8 8 8 8 8 8 8 8 8 8 8 8 8 8 8 8 8 8 8 8 8 8 8 8 8 8 8 8 8 8 8 8 8 8 8 8 8 8 8 8 8 8 8 8 8 8 8 8 8 8 8 8 8 8 8 8 8 8 8 8 8 8 8 8 8 8 8 8 8 8 8 8 8 8 8 8 8 8 8 8 8 8 8 8 8 8 8 8 8 8 8 8 8 8 8 8 8 8 8 8 8 8 8 8 8 8 8 8 8 8 8 8 8 8 8 8 8 8 8 8 8 8 8 8 8 8 8 8 8 8 8 8 8 8 8 8 8 8 8 8 8 8 8 8 8 8 8 8 8 8 8

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2: Case ne wo high court, once a judge na money judgment, msa chapter no akulusi, the new chapter no eye appeal, aye wose chama untu mi eye, na ena mse, appeal no a new case and as a new chapter and tea. Jama won't to me a bit me instruct any law firm or any lawyer to conduct the appeal for him and on his behalf. And it could be and the appeal could be it could be attached, it could be another law firm or another or a different lawyer, it could be anybody. Instructed by Jama won't to me. Appeal process, you know, so once a judge will amend the judgment, appeal no say oh court of appeal. I could challenge the decision, conviction and sentencing, a course of our high court. And the process is appeal process, I have a condom code of appeal. And obviously, once I had a condom code of appeal, you put in an application for bail pending appeal.
0: And here you quote here, I am brand new for what you try the adjacent my wound to me. Lawyer, what he need, and on the central near what didn't need this, some net you or Katachia Jescapa or Katacha Guava.
3: I just so broke.
0: I'm one of the
3: idea. I'm here to be a crime.
0: Eddie Kai, Yampian Kakraka Crach, I'm a wound to me, Wabano, so do you know?
3: No, no.
0: No, Huno, no, Hoya, dear.
3: Yamiadom, tell my Hoya.
0: Nanim same crime, dear.
3: Tell my name, same crime.
0: Now, by, yeah, dear, of course, well.
3: It is said a broker who shall say, and a no and your samurai boy, and a dear no, and turn on the Mree
0: Forest.
3: And now, sa case we, Nanka was a July 2nd, and Nanka was a Motanaso. It's a due cross examination, and Nanka was a one more a dance for Banum Totuna, no, yeah, dear, dear, ma. Sa July 2nd, no, and the appeal could be in Chimamba, because not in home funnel. Teacher, my wound to mean quite a bass, Adano, a baje, and a date, no. In the end, Nanka was almost at Nasuno. And so lawyer and the Kubi was Samba. And Nintia and Saka and send your dying or the letter, a comma registrar, saying no woman to me, but almost soon to a fancy that for but the one letter in the moon of the year to me and kind, am I in a year and Hono. It almost said to where they said July 31st. Now, Broker could say that we said, say my own to me, then them same crying, yeah, they don't know. Because you who said, and yeah, dear chairman, on the main entrance, am I in a year now? Because, Unia could be in some woman quite the offer. Echiri hono mneze diwe bure mwa kuju bebi wasu kuju intino yenya akane pe timi ye fast kwa inside na chema neba no na hank of gunesa and said ye nimse prisons prisoners no ye mwa mwosa round neck white hibi niya diya chema ndiye ni different
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0: And what they buy?
3: And what they buy? To rent inside Nana, ye in hank of no. No question. Ghana prison officers no. Bago ku chairman unkwa ba no mu ya beten. Chairman unkwa beten.
0: And no mu de chairman eba.
3: No mu de chairman eba. 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Di akagun nchi. 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I'm like, hey. I know it.
0: It's young. Say asam na nse. Ne no show.
3: And the BBN to me uncle so because I say no dying lawyer and the appear could be what they let a comma registrar say and yeah don't beat me about yes and soon too and fan said and still negotiate on them or some year cross examination as on tino and then to mama so
0: now and now one for by say baby bunny chido mabana don't change hell quarter
3: now you might move for no won't me FM for no and I'm hosted back me and be one more but say MPP for no Debbie.
0: Okatachi eno waseni ya mfawunsi inti okatachi eje isi kapa eni ya sentro ni ya ukopie muo koto wekwea
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6: while we fully support a merit based and inclusive employment process we humbly request that the extension of a modest priority quota for qualified locals through the various state institutions could help address feelings of exclusion within the Greater Accra region. Extending this same principle to all regions could foster greater harmony and reduce potential tensions between indigenous communities and strangers or foreign dwellers.
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6: 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When completed, some government offices and agencies will be moved out of Accra into the new city. Only today, I received the procurement report for the start of work for consultancy and the feasibility study for the what we call the Green Digital City.
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0: to bo
1: enu an mate
0: adi ni na mo anu on to
1: mo se press conference
0: you mate ko wani me
1: ana wante
0: ko wani me kwa
7: right, so the initial position that there will be no refund was a miscommunication just like the directive from the minister said there will be a review on the whole training so definitely after the review there will be a report and I mean further deliberation on the matter that held in the best interest of every service personnel so the fact that the initial position of there will be no refund is a miscommunication and I want to set the record straight on that thank you
1: Abusia ene no no watie no o enro mo baaye no no mo se wo mo kwohwehwem na mo de se wo mo hwehwem na se wo mo ye review no na contract na nye ma ewo mu onya se wo mo di musika be ma mo a ni nyina mo 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
4: Enra after the press briefing, NASPA president, I grant you, and we interviewed my deputy director general, Edubai, and you are spending the whole night analyzing all of it. If I dance phobia, I should have any. And, if you can't swear, I should have any. I'm a dear man, and swear. I'm on can NC Sudia say, yes, I beckon. NC Yakuma and Yantoy, Minu Munu, any a tearful in every get with idea as of tending a day. Yan cancel, won't be said to me, Edda, but Ewa Brad Media, at Yakod, yet the cut up for my greater Caridina Police Command. Ah, yes, CT, our permission, say, you better organize a peaceful demonstration. Yakope NAC with a letter. Ya appear, the L2 and Penny for any more, and say, program, no, one more and cancel, no, and now say, or more ever find this car. Now, more any voluntary Obia, why not just very register for capacity building program on register amount here up here? I didn't see a penny for any minute. Yes, from any deal question. Yes, from 715 from Ukraine. Yes, from one more ancient or many different.
8: Yeah, 75 and a cost of the day. And to see another year, yeah.
1: Abusia, where your national service for one woman did two jasse, but some men so as he cared, they 8 million could a nuru, a 715. CDC a Hanson, and a dunum, a gusso, best word dunum gusso. It is a sikabwe, Nasa be ye sister CDC free mu, a be hard die, near Wobedia Maya, at Adio Beshe, and into the bimpa where she shall warm her net as a Yokohama Taiwo was here. Send ye a baya, and ye. 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
0: I even hear more talking more fast. Well, one more talking about one very dim. Because I'm trying to work out some back with you. Adumas 06.3, and you know, Master 594.7 is 104.5. Just the younger Zakasia, but you can't win. What for your watching time? Every year, come when this year, man, you couldn't use you as that one on a penny pan, what freedom at the moment, then you woman, sass, or DJ Mamnombaco. Not as what freedom, no more come any man in a weapon you were bomb on training, small barber to your circle crumb, for so be soon as I meant for it. So, dear Robert, so say, what one in the air to pay a woman, you and can't be as a man's hyper case, this one come on social media, I rock quabiat, muco for phone. No idea, seen any do any data. No, what chip and yes, one who no, and over towers. But you would shama yam pia, dear Beko Zigizaga, Beko de Mutmuna Yamachu, some prompts, eh? It will be Papa, be Mamma Pania, Kansan Fan Hosan, or Sam Ranya Juma, Ranya Juma Wabes, have yet two Yam Ranuni, Sadia Sana Fatasan, and Sentum, Ababa, and oh, Amachino, Amanda Quart, Night Rewamujano, Wakwan was Aquia Gugua in Womasabacino, Womasabacino, quarter down, no assignments and drop for Kuntoka, eh? Dear Beko. Ukraine was on his and drove for Kuntoka. Eddie, do a matter, man. And I must send him now. Why? I may say, Bako Craft for Cradius were permission for Moose at the day. And no fire watching Jansan. Yeah, yes, so I said, from a canker swam and I'm born to Nancy. So can I mind came yes and seven. Ebi Akosu war, may you munt in pen for 490 form. Now I'm runner, a year will be a young Yerno barrier to say Dunquachane, young Yerno. Ah, the suburb on your task, you're from running. Some nani so niyamanu zeviya se pata pafu pioto ya demrano ro.
9: 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And say near Akobano, and Mayano, and Mantini, Nana, and Sibia from Monsu say, the Betty Jacob. And now we know Bia's Manu to a Mofopa. If you do Bia, and send a question, you can't buy me a Juma, the Yer now on one Casacoba, Ubekini, and Mark and Nina, Fuaka, then you are Bia, Abayo Sophosis here, Agrada, Don Juan Casa, it's been the whole year at the car, and it took off. And my now or three phones seen a new Kakan, some of whom call back. Then they call,
0: What is the way that I did it? If it's only a woman, you're going to be one. Hey, entry, what if I have what in Jan? 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
9: And if you are Council of Elders, I a chairman any alleged Juice Mahama. MPP, I will Council of Elders. I'm in for more chairman any Ura Hakman or Judgman. Yeah, and it's a two and a more cause I'm pretty for me. Now you're called Draw More Catcher almost there, among Kamu. Last any year, and Trump for issue a moon from Bea. A more issue statement will be better by Biaka. Oh, and you're more grand next to it. There's any baby Mina, a woman to know much. A Mwankasa and Cotrans, you mean, now other elders in the Bimaka. No more issue. Joint statement announced for married the joint statement. We can say we are we can say and can say that it have for the say that's Brian why you need to do a memo and yes, I need to teach your mind. Baby, I am a democracy trainer. Yes, I need a democracy. We need a panning yard here and then just say before two and you need to not have maybe everyone is saying grass and something previous. I think and it gets up for you for the new break now. Mutiny and a babble team back now. Mutiny, yes, and wow, we have a piano. Send this in the washroom. Send people in the washroom. A 6 years of a time, because a man I exceed me every year. Your money is yet to be right. Don't be your name, Papa. What?
0: Ani ayo kwati ye eye kane don frafo wogina ho edman ndisi amanyoku no ofa yawo boatinjan
1: abusiya safen wadie wafidi a testia ngazaka sebo no eno anu asugusu awutie no na so wanfa adwenkyere na ma Facebook, YouTube, Instagram no a ene ye shaase abobosu ya na so odi ayira nsesem wo ba Facebook no ya bwadom 106.3 FM like no ahye na adi adwenkyere to ho YouTube no a subscribe na Parkway Thomas de ayo ya baba wa saba GH wase mehwe mo tema community 2 ene tema aso ne ya ba visa se mo 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
2: 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That's the what by so this will you know lower Minya Krobo and upper Minya Krobo and Opa Munya Omoy Chibino or more Muni Nino Muniano a common number 337,435 Now, Okufa prevalence now, 1.4. 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Now, Okufa 10,000 BIA, a move 140. 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
1: 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Young Guan, Maduma 06.3, and near Nyanama Sampa 94.7, Isha 104.5. 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
2: 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This year, Jinchi, the moon free war honor.
3: First one among Katanfa. Now, America is in London, is near Omudu Station, out of Fukana, and more tickets, why do tickets? Who's been complaining? In London, then the most moon is very phenomenal. I'm not to move 3 times. You see, I have 2 weeks in the simple one for, that's why they do one for. Now, if you are Blukuma, I call a flagga. Nanka is 15 cities. A taxi. Now, no, almost not a lion. Why? Nanka, for a cat, I'm going to say, a quantity, 20 and 25 cities. Now, the next thing is, because Adiasa open, to not go for that. Who see a flagga, a backra, Nanka is 15 cities, trotro, lay, only 20 cities. Ah, you guys from pay, from station, and ya way.
4: From Tema, a 2 come to 22, I say. Now, almost 7 cities. Time now, there 2 months near, now, almost I call meeting, almost etumu 18% no a ambas wono drivers ni de omo mo pe etumu eko nine cities ni omo ka say illegal no dtr2 for me is accepted ah mo obi a no an ye tu asisi
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6: 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No credit outcano, to Medina, in Napa, report this year, a statistic in the name of the Muslim.
2: A no credit one way, a one man, yes, deny it, a jamuadi, and no see no credit. Now, Ghana Road Transport Coordinating Council, and penny for your mono, ye from GRTCC. Penny or do any more, Emmanuel Hene Abu Associate. Omun was on Murasa, yes, yes, in Tiadia Nu, so was here Jipon Nu, Pony Adiasa, Omun was on Muran, Walkasa, and Okresa, I have no hole, name Momukuno, or my assassin, why yet to Tinan Muse, Omun to Minka, and Tina Amana Bassano.
7: Sasemo ye wo akwonyo usa isanse ye ejuma no from various terminals station managers and the idrium rea no me sade and omo ye station no mo de ko me fi kwa terminals no bus stops na wo kwa ho circle 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and they share the money and it's an issue
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8: SABC News incorrectly attributing Ebola statistics to Ghana in our news scroll that is at the bottom of your screen. This happened during a broadcast last night. Well, SABC News says it regrets the error and apologizes for any distress or inconvenience caused. To clarify, according to Ghana's Ministry of Health, these are the facts. Ghana has not recorded any case of Ebola virus. The Minister of Health, Kwabena Minta-Akando, recently visited the points of entry as well as laboratories and treatment facilities as part of Ghana's routine preparedness efforts meant to strengthen the country's readiness to prevent and respond to any potential public health emergency. The proactive measures do not indicate an Ebola outbreak once again in Ghana.
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9: 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and I'm more retracting yeah but yes so say I want say you're tough feather you want say I'm more patcho any the mileage of the mass are reportage the person almost a bomb on the mileage you know the mass are reportage said the buyer will be able to say we don't have any Ebola in Ghana
0: Tony Goodman ton crowd man so ya sharpum de won samso bo mai mu yankwai wa panyini Farouk awa hab wa ben paye wa mano ne sa wosudi won samso ya ne ne twetwe nkoma awa hab akwa ba
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0: ewradi adum ya ho ye na South Africa fo yi no masa ka mu bio no afa di o moso ye nya Ebola ye kwaka ya o moso o mo pacha ye so afo nkro masa bo ndi ati wo ho se se ni deni
10: okay I'm in here cheerful our first and foremost my friend international disgrace it was well targeted by South Africa it couldn't have been any mistake if it was a mistake such references of mistake should have been directed to South Africa themselves saying that South Africa what Ebola cases 190 or 2000 people out of which 93 are dead why that such a mistake was not made in reference to they themselves. Now rather country are more or less running any risk over repatriation, over more treatment of Ghanaian citizens, any other things that you can think of. I know more what is called a diplomatic standoff to some extent. You know more a kind of a beef to some extent, no more a rift diplomatically, and you know more a whole lot of misunderstanding. Following a point Wafaso and then look at the timing of second of a reportage. The timing was when ECOWAS Summit, ECOWAS Special Session had met and His Excellency the President had again stood up as some of us had already long time predicted and said and proposed that President Nonko ECOWAS, Nonko Rizzi, non-combative support with Nigeria and other of his colleagues as President Norman table a protest at the AU. In Addis Ababa. That is exactly what has come. Why that particular moment, you know, they were trying to take what is called the diversionary tactics, diversionary method to disgrace the country rather to make mention of Ebola. What does it mean? It means that the moment Ebola is mentioned and it goes on the international platform, somebody already in the air, diplomats coming to Ghana, businessmen and women coming to Ghana, even in the air at the airport, they will refuse to enter. They might change their ticket and would like to fly back.
0: What I have, tourism, ne business investment, or man for mobile gun, I've heard the cost war, mom, this cable room near the Indianano, Ness, a Hono Crown, a Yahoo, a Babocau.
10: That is exactly what they were trying to do. And she, it's just like insulting somebody, and then later says, I'm a power. It doesn't kick out the poison in your heart. How you said it, it still remains in your heart. But outwardly, nipa mono, who can say what power show? It doesn't take it in the bed. Yeah, can say. Me just say, you move be can say. The mileage. You cannot reach that mileage where destruction reaches. But be I will be say, you know, won't mean she said, sir. And she said, me read it, time, nana, destruction, you know, make care about the Ebola, and man, kai, baby, a retraction, I take it, place, sir. It is still in there, will be carried out, say, Ghana, Ebola case. But then, in any case, historical antecedents, historical background has to say, Ghana is not called it Ebola. Ebola check records of Ebola all over the world. It only happens in diamond mining countries. Diamond mining countries. The WHO is aware. And we all know that Ebola virus was sent, originated, catastrophically designed by lab technicians. COVID. All these ones are laboratory designed viruses. HIV was designed by a French laboratory, we know. And we are aware internationally, WHO is aware. Now, look, Gambia, Guinea Conakry, Sierra Leone, look at Congo, and then all the diamond mining companies, countries, these are the countries that Ebola was sent. Let the world tell us, when Sierra Leone was hit some couple of years ago, I will be used to Ghana as a hub. Kotika International Airport was the response, Ebola response unit. UN4, WHO, 4F flight, any volunteers of the world, almost fly from Accra, no mako Sierra Leone, 3 hours, no mako Nenam Beach, Lomine Beach, Akwakoda, Radisson Blue Hotel, Amadia Ken, you may know Masaba. How did they solve the last person with Ebola? Ghana should rather seek a proper redress by the South African through an international criminal court. This is a criminal case South African perpetrating against Ghana. It goes beyond anybody requesting, and for that matter, the Minister of Health. It goes beyond, for that matter, even the presidency. For anybody to say, Yema Omunkwa retract on the medium, on the platform, the same way they deal with it. The point is that, the same way they did it, if anybody a book can take it in over, and one who are ready, business person be ready about the Ebola presence in Ghana, no? If the person had not gone back on the platform, on channel television, on channel news, at the moment, share the retraction, say, Gom Kanya no cre. And if it is not in Accra, how and why then, how did they get this? An international news coming from a country that cannot be misdirected. Ghana cannot be a mistake. Ghana can have this time. They must rather push their agenda. South African war, it goes beyond. This is a criminal act.
0: Na enkomo no emse emuode pa enti wo fanyini nasem nyina ne se kakra gwan ebeya yemu omuka yemfo omunko international court wo mu meyi omo ho ano enti yemfo eso yemu sanso ena thanks you computer 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
0: Wow. That's so much. This is what real man does. If you continue like this, maybe love wouldn't be painful anymore.
1: I never stopped loving you.
0: They teach digital skills and can even earn money from it.
1: Oh.
0: Yes.
1: Interesting.
0: I'm sure. Yeah. DebrichUniversity.com. Look, I know you've been going through a lot. And I think at this point, you need to give this a try.
1: Yeah, I'll try it.
0: You still have your certificates, but you don't have any job. I think this is the best job opportunity for you.
1: Yeah. Thank you
0: try
1: very much.
0: It. Don't forget to try it, okay? Yeah.
1: What's the name again?
0: Debrich University.com. Don't forget.
1: Okay.

0: tell me, what's that to come thing?
1: Why?
0: You people were there talking and I was just here, like, I don't matter.
1: Well, I didn't even know you were here. Elizabeth showed it to me. She knows I'm struggling and she just wants to help. I believe when I start, things will change for us. But you, why does it feel like you hate your own friend? It's like you envy her. Why?
0: What else do you want me to say again? I'm tired of all this, Walker.

0: Adam 106 does a 3FM from the camp of a rabbin. I was you, I be here, why to know you, I be here, you know, what you said, what they said, you are that sick, Bernard, that new cool. Yeah, July boss me there to so edunum you know me GD said sin ya woni ni fiada wodi ibekwa na na wotwi wodi atwa wi kakra kra nti ye yinyina yenta me kuchu na yenye GD said e dia yi wa behwe ye nti no 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print what be a former
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1: 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My voucher Bomadia from who should be a new film, free sec New Crystal Hospital, Apomodin Papa and Womade Sumiye. 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
1: e tu I want to go to the house. I want to go to the house. I want to go to the house. I want to go to the house. I want to go to the house. I want to go to the house. I want to go to the house. I want to go to the house. I want to go to the house. I want to go to the house. I want to go to the house. I want to go to the house. I want to go to the house. I want to go to the house. I want to go to the house. I want to go to the house. I want to go to the house. I want to go to the house. I want to go to the house. I want to go to the house. I want to go to the house. I want to go to the house. I want to go to the house. I want to go to the house. I want to go to the house. I want to go to the house. I want to go to the house. I want to go to the house. I want to go to the house. I want to go to the house. I want to go to the house. I want to go to the house. I want to go to the house. I want to go to the house. I want to go to the house. I want to go to the house. I want to go to the house. I want to go to the house. I want to go to the house. I want to go to the house. I want to go to the house. I want to go to the house. I want to go to the house. I want to go to the house. I want to go to the house. I want to go to the house. I want to go to the house. I want to go to the house. Platinum Plus. 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

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This is not just a show. This is an experience. 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
3: Yesi lavos and a 100 tomato mix. Yeah, better. Yeah, you want Ghana City? E di bwa happy sunshine education.
4: No cray. 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Yeah, you want Ghana City? E di bwa happy sunshine education edumedi. 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Love day inside. 100 tomato mix. 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
4: is Papa Tofu, let me see what you ask. Now, I'm not going to say anything. I'm not going to say anything. I'm not going to say anything. I'm not going to say anything.
5: I'm not going to say anything. I'm not going to say anything. I'm not going to say anything. I'm not going to say anything. I'm not going to say anything. I'm not going to say anything. I'm not going to say Yabakomwa abra okwe ya dear kwanko. 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
5: Samo.
6: Yeah.
5: Machine, we
6: said it, you know, it's a iron.
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0: rich in iron, folic acid, and a B vitamin. 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
0: little bit of a little bit of a little bit of a little bit of a little bit of a little bit of a little bit of a little bit of a little bit of a little bit of a little bit of a little bit of a little bit of a little bit of a little bit of a little bit of a little bit of a little bit of a little bit of a little bit of a little bit of a little bit of a little bit of a little bit of a little bit of a little bit of a little bit of a little bit of a little bit of a little bit of a little bit of a little bit of a little bit of a little bit of a little bit of a little bit of a little bit of a little bit of a little bit of a little bit of a little bit of a little bit of a little bit of a little bit of a little bit of a little bit of a little bit of a little bit of a little bit of a little bit of a little bit of a little bit of a little bit of a little bit of a little bit of a little bit of a little bit of a little bit of a little bit of a little bit of a little bit of a little bit of a little bit of a little bit of a little bit of a little bit of a little bit of a little bit of a little bit of a little bit of a little bit of a little bit of a little bit of a little bit of a little bit of a little bit of

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Driven by Mike 2, baby. 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
0: That's right.
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me fa sa asem we nso ma obi antie sa asem we we are driver ni ambacho tie we pa. This information is good for you. 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

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Star Oil. Over 240 branches across the nation Ghana. 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Adia, a yeboa can say, Emma Ocano and Numfua, a manusu pulu ye. A who hear my car, pana, ne, and ne, ne, ben ye. Odo car, co shop, Nasawanya care for. A lot of the people, either the mechanic, the straighter, the one whine, everybody are. When we are involved in car maintenance or repairs, no. And now I say, Crawford, move free. Baby, before from a baby, you say, man, for to chat, a year convector, no. And that is the truth. A man, for to chat, convector, and a panty. Mr. Wada, what do car call mechanic shopper? Now, why, very much alert. I'm a pyre, no more you convect an effort, I'm a turn aboarding. O koton so abeton aboarding pa. Convert any bill, how about me at 7,000 Ghana cedis, 5,000 Ghana cedis, 4,000 Ghana cedis, depending upon your car as also no. And to mama sign information, we in here, mo papa, papa. So be on your alert. Se convert any new one, o car no so a numu fu, papa. Be check it be beer. So still, o car near 1.0. 1.5, 2.0, so never fool I have bono.

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0: ɔne Kinsack. Okay, etie for yanko aye YouTube se say videos of our time. Time and also say the videos of our time, bro. Now, one more aso asema the videos of our time, bro. 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
0: Oh, yeah, bro, YouTube, this year, never here. Bro, YouTube, never here, this year. Now, Michel, Enquara, and Tituono, Omo Enquara, we cry here. 1 year, cry, be afraid, no money, 1 year, now say, be a 1.5 be. Abro so cried among 2 years. 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Now here, yet the BB at its room, 9. Yet the BB at its room, 9, Omo Tituho. Now, Michel, and me who say, ah, eya maamene na ni timu ya dee anase eya dee ntia. 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Na what is the implications, the ripple effect, the negative one. What their intention is that say, one person Quarano stayed at home. And now watch a chill woman, and care, why drain the and Kenya drain bonnet. But I didn't also the idea to chill Aquara nine. I didn't also the idea to chill Aquara and nine. Now, BB impu a Yaquarano and then a BC. Of course, no man also say, I drain say. Me bana se omo kromo pia bibi betumi ayo ba se se kra no bibi fufuo bi nzu yakoda ya ye beka so chechere ni 90 a oba we nya gana ni siye ba ba gana mamu ha we emra betumi adi maame no enke gana mamu ha no ye ya enke emra betumi achechere no enke emra betumi achechere no I say, what keep you hostage, you know? In camera, be to match a channel. Now, we in here, I cross here. A big cross over your fear hood room. A big ha, then you saw a channel name. Now, also, one of your general horse are not numb, like a cacqua, I don't go with you. And also, very dangerous. 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
0: Jim FM 106.3 all right so for labi but kind of simple with date of birth no fafa eye YouTube was here na ye baba kenkan e de amao fafa YouTube osi se na ye kenkan emfa emao mhm na kanese no so se 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Odi gusu a no imane bese. 5-10 minutes means that tea is a wine. A mania come up, madam soup. No, and they want a washing powder. No, no washing powder. No, to be more than 7 sir. I become madam soup. Nibi now to me about a fee, madam hand wash and sanitizer. Baby first you fee, and a woman you mahu doom. Now a mwow a fee, madam dear, and yes, and ketua, madam washing powder. No, so. Assembly can a fine. And they is a de who here? I can see a chiba. Is a chiba bro for insurance? Is a chiba. Okay, besides insurance, ne nichi, as such as I was in C. Chiba, come in tea, in C. Chiba. My way, am I in C. Chiba? My way, am I in C. Chiba? Now, so in C. Chiba, and Egina, which here, I a pumpy. Into dial *165# in Siachiba, my way, in Siachiba, *165#. Na a banner say, BBC, near Wayaninti, or life insurance, na Wayan, BBC, Wabra Bumwa, your mount, almost 20,000 Ghana cities. Ah, come and say, Bibia, the Demunakana, Kana, Kana, Kasu, in Siachiba, in Siachiba. So for Kwaba,
2: Keja.
0: Safo Labi, above Udin, Udinina
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0: Aha, bread, you know, Edward Ano Labi.
2: Salute.
0: The person becomes on the
2: Authority
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0: 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Edward Ano Labi. Abakwa Babio.
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0: 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O numbers ni ina ya MTN no.
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0: 13 10
2: 53.
0: Good. MTN by 30 years ni.
2: Yeah.
0: Nti oje oche puna chewo.
2: Ache.
0: Sir, I've been to me 20 years. And 10 years.
2: 10 years here, because first one then they acquired in 2004.
0: Mm. Any ache?
2: Mm.
0: And you say MTN 30 years, and you say Uno much kwa kaba kaba pa. To be sure about that, MTN and 30 years, yeah, 9 cars, yeah, brand new Land Cruisers. In Timomodi answer, overpay a MTN. Ship ni bi now your transactions are hold mumu transfers and the kick out in banasa you build out your points and betting me on yesika can enafi when your cars and so prices in the dorsal now media me target in your carno and yell and goes about qua ah and then we'll be chat time cream up men that all right so for by idea na your babes here and come on see now so for a dint in a was a share your date of birth fee and I say brimuno and the internet say I said the kadai be umi bia saying can media menya basasi so
2: say ni mudi bi wa asase so a ono onyakopon na dey awade say ni mudi na dey dey amandi pa
0: okay
2: na wa dey bi so ni pa bi o ba asase so ti mi hu ade a uchi and ade a unchi ya dey be bo na dey dey emo
0: emo
2: what you say? Your wadibu wa, we are emwa wa bravo. Your wadibu su wa, we are bebwa. Your wadibu wa, you know, by your name, beto. 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
0: Okay.
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0: You.
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0: 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So, pa mi dede mu. So my dead them 15 years.
1: Christ.
0: Now me say Juma we ne we ebi wa say Juma we na oye ne say say Juma we yes unya stroke.
1: Mm.
0: O say am pass Juma no head there. Oye ye. Enti Juma bi Juma bi we ya emo a okra.
1: Mm.
0: Ebi so ye be there e be boa.
2: Juma fe.
1: Okay, mo me da say. And my uncle YouTube host say yeah go YouTube host say anya hwe. Some of the dates here amount for the other. So for so I ready.
3: Oh, by ready.
1: Okay.
0: And then YouTube never call you come and so.
1: You call you before say be banner, you share the so.
0: Okay.
1: It's 4th March 1991.
0: 4th March 1991. Any panel bebre power we are so by.
1: Mm.
0: Or how am I be we are so be here be.
1: Okay.
0: Ono yes or best can so do be yes can so pa.
1: Mm.
0: But say bo o beti ma trans na ya le boni bia be bo no ankasa.
1: Mhm.
0: O ntimi nsa ro da ya le fo.
1: How?
0: E bo an yere beti be fe nsa o ntimi nya ware. E bo beti ma ko wiase school ina. O beti as and finance as bo be doctor degree and say masters one pass. Ade ya beti ba to beti di je nsu o be nya bi.
1: Okay.
0: Uh-huh.
1: 2nd March 1993.
0: Second I
1: March 1993.
0: Sani pano so benya sika no so aro ko bebe na bra bo mu bibi.
1: Mm.
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1: Mm.
0: No so wari two. First uni na ni nyanya nkopon no timi se bibi nya mian sesa mu a ni na mfa ma ni na be breaki.
1: Okay. Nti yen hwe 4th March 1991.
0: So no na ya hwe no.
1: Ah okay, hwe correct. I was signed by Buna. All right, nti 5th June 1997.
0: Fifth
1: June 1977 rather.
0: 77 Sandy yes. Pano Obenya Scapa Beto Wali Injina.
1: Mm.
0: O Waria Enye.
1: Okay.
0: Tia Babo Bitchima Benyan Kola Bibi Guya Sas so. So a brem obitma wo a horror best at three or one place.
1: Mm.
0: Not a break you know as I wanna for fro.
1: Okay.
0: Also be check third one. Or your bounce or water first when it break here, Jamian Bemunti Wali Bim.
1: Mm.
0: But to kwa ya be bwano o ye dwuma bi ya be kweyi. But awal sam de o man no so.
1: Okay. 0302216562. Okay. All right. Ye share YouTube ni de no so more. Okay.
0: Okay.
1: Ye yan call 23rd April 1998. 23rd April 1998.
0: On the side of disappointment, never had a papa where we are
1: say.
0: Yale su beti ma hana pa where we are say. Basika su beti ma yade, abana kwe non su beti ma kuskus pa edu echiri. Jume so ba ye pa ye parot as a general as a lawyer.
1: Wow.
0: Se adjuan o ye be the best.
1: Okay.
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1: 1st January 2005.
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1: okay and the 1st September 2023
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1: Mm.
0: 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Yale be we bada we ko. but to be near Sika Papa, Papa, Betty Metin Chi, to be a proper Yasin Abbey Hono. Yariake, share the better Tononina, who obey bread, we are say.
1: 6 February 2026.
0: Sani panso so be you see any papa papa papa but be bra wali yon so papa papa
1: on ye wode nche ye krawo
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1: ok yes Adam 106.3 FM, your name Prophet Edward Ano Labi, na Ewoha, na Nyeche, we 19 December 2002. December 19th.
0: Honestly, I'm not about on off. A big way, and I dear goodness, I'm not starting to be. Don't know the baby, my yah, when you want bed, gang. Eddie Amanon saw Wally Bigina. Now, so Wally, problem that be on a partner bed, Benya beef, Betengu.
1: Okay,
0: or bet much chin chin up by your friari. You see, I read be a bit my back hand or quam can see it. I've been out so far bed 10 years and son and watching me at all.
1: 6 February 2025. Where 25? February. 6 February 2025.
0: I only
1: a 26.
0: Sir. Or no so benya ska. Scale dear. Lifestyle no so baya or no also on a 6 January.
1: February 2026. 25.
0: Also benya ska, but also now what first one and far, but second year better. Okay. Also power we ask a doctor and as a banker.
1: Okay.
0: Then no crack you juma.
1: No,
0: Oya, the cashier will be asked. Was it Oya Clatch, you may be a bed, be a man to one in one coast good year.
1: A bed,
0: Abrabano, Obe Brim, and so be busiest person. Now, so be Brabak. Now, what a first Obe Mau Baku school. On where ye the second I want to obey Obe was a bed, the Besicadi, Obeyes Council, Temple, Obeche.
1: 10th June 1992.
0: Tem you sani panonso one very careful. Better 40 years so bet many ti yari as about dam. Yeah. Tiari bet my bed dano so answer but dam bet my tono. But obenyes
1: gasam Chris
0: into when yes gas has obenyes cantem. 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So nima start ye ya ne bas ubi a caso ede. A queen my body been at your fallows and sa a shabblen head a man near my head. Aye sa.
1: Okay. All right.
2: Jim FM.
1: All right, may I share with you say
0: 26 April 2010.
1: Okay.
0: Bibia, Babasum was a Sibia Befa, but Nicoba wanted a can on Obi. So no better see Jadim.
1: Okay.
0: I never can't remember Hannah and Obi and negative.
1: Kais. All right. 20th February 1969.
0: And the Sunny Palace will be the year pa. But I rock walk as Yakas bit battle. Yaribit Mabo born on the Babit Mewu, the Yeribit Mewu, celebrate my yellow four. Police station send me to my Hano. Fortune send me to my Hano. Won't so very much between because he pa bad and he pa bedin in the Chirano. When he mobile money pay BI, we are saying. If I did the Sika, no BI and Antony found very nice will be beaten. But she can't do it to two con con mamma be so. We be soon was as BI.
1: Okay.
0: But any general need problems, I can send a better on so.
1: Oh.
0: I want a little bit to me, answer now while you be good. And ye, oh, while you say, ye. In my problems, I can say, they are over, man.
1: 19th December 2002.
0: Ono so ebe eye. Ono so ne di ende mu ye.
1: Okay.
0: Be ko yi.
1: Okay.
0: Because na come never have no be ya so den. No problem. But when you know kakra ni ma be there. That's I say I no there. E mu ye kakra. I rohone the on shade hu bi sa. E be ko yi.
1: 17th July 1996. Kwaso anefa eh yeah, with date of birth na efa YouTube Adam 106.3 FM of ye kwaso.
0: Oh no. What's your 17th July 1996. Oh no, so wale ye ye. Na wale di kan en ye ye. Wale first one a wale big one sene kulu ni beko. No we dwane agya no hu baby obefa.
1: Bo ni ade ba.
0: Na ye for yale ye subeti ma ba skadi obenya. Adwuma obey de bi ye.
1: Okay.
0: Adwuma e so be pa doctor and nurse.
1: Mhm.
0: And that teacher.
1: Okay.
0: In ebe kwe ye. Oye politicians ano be de. Nti ano no. Ono so oye be de be farmer no.
1: Okay.
0: But the problem ne kese ne na ware sa. Ono ne problem e de. Ebe tete wo wi ase obo nye ni je wo ho.
1: 10th August 1992.
0: Sani pa no so. Ono so be obedi ye. Na akuma yale su beti ma hanu pa. Akuma yale ni yefun yale e.
1: Eh.
0: Beti ma be suni mu na ku we suni akuma be hanu pa pa pa pa pa oni abotre. Be pen to kwa pa pa pa pa pa do bufu. No be pen na obi dinanu mu so sa ni pa we. I tell you.
1: Obi share de mu gaja.
0: Sa.
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0: 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E be ko ye dia.
1: Okay. Ma mi en share we. 5th March 1985. 5th March 1985.
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0: Ke urade be do be bi o be dada no. So yo ba so e beli ma mfa. Ti ono di ala si wonye bi kura wale.
1: The boom in an
0: bet. The radibet to this is scared. The radibet to this is more.
1: All right.
0: You'll be in your heart. That's the right.
1: And you know, now, yeah, share. We into some. Omo she dan pena se mu yi nti o da bia weni miss o so pe bia pe pe pe yo finche
0: sanity e nti o no sani pa no sani pa o o problem wo nko fo e be no
1: 11th August 2009
0: sani pa no so o be bere we wi as you banyes ka ba to be bere pa pa pa pa problems akwan shia our whole rebellion was assessed by Yaguro. It be a police station assam.
1: Okay.
0: It be a court assam. It be a yare. It be in Kanto Swo. In our bed, and I said, you could be woo. And I said, you'd be woo. San Samina, Betman, your Betty Sicadia, rather better to the same. Some problem in your family, or body is same for Sicadia.
1: Obenya,
0: Obenya, Aquasini with that. But I rock up a family in a problem. Onya ni je, Bessicadi, Obenya Biagu, Obeu Kano, Jessica Bibro, as I said, Bessie Sida Bibri.
1: Second March 1993. Second March 1993.
0: Sunday Panos, a Beku Yamano. That are a horror so many be. Go for bed that down, right? You didn't see any idea, but Uma, a quite big woman, woman in the man's head, a tear good on us or while first, seconds with Ted Awale, a bear farmer, and you'll be on a baby as ya. Wait my work, wait my work, wait my work, wait my work,
1: wait my work, wait my
0: What's that 10th?
1: August. 1992.
0: Oh, no, so I am very careful. Wait till I drink my alley.
1: Hey! Sir?
0: When I come my alley. The best start in my alley. So who's asking? I come on the start to say, Hannah. I have a good night today. A tearful. So.
1: A tearful, baby.
0: To wish you a bad one, to a bad one time, a bad yes, can't come. To buy 15 on us, I didn't let me see.
1: Wow. Okay, yeah, shall we? 5 May 1981.
0: No, so be just can on the first marriage. Honestly, disappointment never had a power we are saying. Disappointment. Never tete the pop pop pop pop pop pop pop. And also they about the more about tough with my bim. Waiting to two coin. A dream of a pie catering a dreamer as well. Yeah, and pound a band best.
1: Okay,
0: as a teacher, you will near but we are crab or mama was why it's
1: I take for some mutti and best mobile. I'm going to call you to go to your friend. Baba is a 5 B 0302 216562 0302 216561 Atom 106.3 FM Prophet. Edward Ano Labi eni eneno ewaha enti yefa humazo ni yefa YouTube ndo so too bad enti yenche hello let's say
3: nila
1: chama enti yo meba chama enti yo date no
3: 5th October 2007.
1: All right. 5th October 2007.
0: Ono di ono ebesi ni ye beto kwa wale asia. Oni ni buni pan beti matra bete yes awale begu. The first now, che second. Second kwa nyami ambe mo ya nusu engine na beto bedi ipan su beta ne pa. We ope bibia pepe. It will depend on the man to be on pen asam.
1: Okay. All right. Here kwa kumana so 0302216562. Hello.
3: Hello.
1: Yes, dear. My interview.
0: Hello.
4: Hello.
1: Yes, sir. My interview.
4: Program no I'm present at them. My date here
1: 16th March 1958.
0: And this person said I'm Panasa.
1: Papa Niska number?
0: Benyeska. No, no, no, so. Or call any more beside the Abenetti. No, no, so bit my loose in the first marriage. Quack went to a bedroom and send away to me at the alcohol. Cause of a blank at him and send your mind to me after. They are quite to a certain problem or.
1: Copy any more, Suma?
4: In the trial, first, I'm going to you. Which one I am from?
1: Hello.
3: Hello.
1: Yes, yeah. But I'm into you.
0: 11 June 1971.
3: No.
0: And the sunny palo so be quite your so be one so be one first one. Horse be ni panche dam panaso. You be a papa the bonny, the bed the bit you had a can and some markets have bit him out of tone walk him. But we scadi kakra be the beba.
1: Mamma have to say
3: Me papa mani pa boni na omodi chia mikai na mene ni kuno ya npia ni yeni obio ya ufo
0: Yes. Ti declare dia
1: okay date ni dia okan waka era se enti yan call YouTube hoy yan family ni bi count 24 February 1994
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1: 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The yen share 25th April 2020.
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0: 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So si 2007.
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1: Abba.
0: Abam.
1: Okay. All right. Adam 106.3 FM.
0: 23rd June 1971. 23rd June 1971.
1: Okay.
0: And that's a problem bebe mo every day.
1: Okay.
0: According to any idea, you two are better, bebo ano. John, no, the end, you muye kakra.
1: Okay. Emuye o ahaye. Okay, ever last one. Second June 1994.
0: What second June? 1994. Sadi Falonso, Ebeko Yamano, Beton, so Bishara, Hokakra, Kofu, Chasma Guno, so near the Adi. Also, while the first one, so Benny Palmer, what 3.5 hours, while they be film. Also, Awani Gua. A bad day, so many for frog.
1: Okay. Yeah, I'm saying for last one. Okay. Wow.
0: 4 August 1968.
1: So for my infancy, I should share with him this week, you know.
0: Friday, 8 o'clock to 11 o'clock. 8 o'clock to 11 o'clock. After the church, you know, we meet here at Abba from 11. Now Monday, so I can't see them go on so one on one. Now Wednesday, so my boy said,
1: Okay.
0: So we meet me Abba. After the program, is what person we should date. We are not born 200 series. We the best party here.
1: Next week, all branches, Edward, Anno Labi, and Yeti Ninkano, and Tibomodian, so be friend numbers, no, Nafi, Unino Akasa.

0: a snap no. And untimi e mistake ni enka so
1: what send bibia. Come to my mistake as any idea.
0: Me na sana mo kan.
1: So bi me was snap, right? Snap ni say that here. Where when you record.
2: So okay, o record no James say
1: I said me no me my record dey me no wa. Me we say.
0: Ono dey no person che say.
1: Me suppose send we to a come stories.
0: Eh yeah no. Ono dey person che say. Video no was already recorded. I da ho.
1: I was save da ho.
0: And na sako boss.
1: Also, I was about to be
2: correct. Okay, said that send yeah.
1: Wait, me say, me nyambo send is a power. Me no be able video where call. And just say.
2: No, so I say with the baby.
0: I said, the former manager.
2: So
1: offer train you. So offer car.
2: The former manager bidding.
1: Video no. So offer train. So offer play. We call landing. Is a landing
2: here. Where by force landing? It's the wrong place.
1: Forget it. Now on the train the rain. Now on putting yourself together. In fact, no, no, the first person.
2: Oh, I see. No,
0: For the said 4 years as they claim, and I would nipa na oh see what you say.
2: I didn't know.
0: They blackmail.
1: It doesn't add up.
0: What did you do for 4 years?
1: 4 years it doesn't
2: add up. Of fire affair. Nipa na say you nipa.
0: Oh, that time when there, when there that time when na technology said that advances.
2: Ana advances so I go hula ni.
0: Oh, Debbie.
1: Na nipa na say
2: you
1: phone. Phone.
2: Phone.
1: I said how am I
0: then. Say we have trees, you know.
2: Easier so be trees than 5 years.
0: Bro, 5. I want you to be 10 years.
2: David.
0: Oh, 9 years, baby.
2: Enu.
1: I check a crime.
2: Of fire, fire. I check a bad thing.
0: Of fire, no buy. I don't know.
1: I 5 crowd of fear coin.
2: Leak.
1: I'm a strange.
2: Leak. But of fire, fire. They don't know.
1: But you're not feeling it. You are not expecting this thing from the group.
2: David, you just say.
1: I can't buy from hotel.
2: No,
1: we are
2: not. No. And they say no. Si buna topa no faro.
1: And they innocent people on coin.
2: So.
1: Oba. Oko say we should abandon the bashi. We are going to abandon the bashi. We will be a jam.
2: Of the diabo.
1: Is that correct? Yeah. And what's
2: strange? Se ba sa ro ko se ku ma se ara fe wa samba mi se photo studio no
1: o
2: da so ye mu
1: o ba ye ti ma o ko twa photo wa do studio
0: e na se ne na ono so na ayi ne ti ya ne dutum se na obu ne pa
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2: o fa ya fe
1: e na mbata me ka mi ti mi kan
0: se ti mi kan e ti ya ko commercial break.
1: Yes, I say, when you send a year for the year, fire, coffee, you go boo, you didn't fire, then Nike Trabak, when you be wrong. And a boy said, hey, where are you walking for us here? When you send a year there, Kakofi, you go boo, you didn't know. Of any, yeah, at a certain channel, and yeah, a sack of a 49-year woman back.
2: No, no, problem.
1: I'm paying for betting, come on, yes, and you have got some money so loud. Now, my money, I
2: said,
1: I don't want to talk big six.
2: Yeah.
1: As a big six before I come on the party, to come on the party. Hank of goodness, I'll go police station and work a camera. You're quite a money being.

0: me e betu mi a sankofo
1: no e panipo
0: no yo ko
1: so ma o mo che o mo fo mo ko psychiatric hospital
0: yeah
1: yeah sure ma
0: the way na police fo no je say mo ye ni kekra say o mo free zo mo ye hero bi
1: because as I can no sisi so bi
0: because say no as obi ni scope to prepare pa no say kodi ma ha matem wo ma ba fa no one year untu light be o di free
2: ba me me kwa de na me kan say state resources no yen to ebo as ye hu how we use
0: because
2: we use them
0: they must only say so I must stop people my baba head order of
2: no main cast
0: be the head order of the so a bad time
2: kwa me ti ma me we main cast mo munyai ai mo munyai but the me kan say ma me we wo kwachine na say police for bears and ye wo ho bears 10 a police for bears 20 15 na me kwachye say be ma me we ya
0: ma me no say 18 okuma so ya transfer na bakra petrol
1: wanyini
2: Edidi atem se bia my two ba na odidi atem na obi baba na o se ye fe mi ba wo mi aba na odidi atem and that ye nya
0: for unnecessary attention
1: is the time I was a political party issue statement say
2: yes
1: MPP supporters if free neko
0: yeah
1: sani o ma wa
0: wa baba ye bi no me ye
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1: di npp pa
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1: sa me NPP are now won koko cross near here na uhun no and dey uhun
0: no na wo Alex party back in the days no NPP ka Alex party na job bia no say there be be John o jimi say me kasama
1: NPP pa ye hunu ye pa ni
0: social media no one, social media no
2: one. But almost one would be political parties, one would be sad, they almost so. There is a need for them to issue statement condemning and disassociating themselves.
1: Yes.
2: Such comments.
0: Yeah, but the politics is a game of numbers.
1: Numbers, baby. Numbers,
0: baby. I'm wondering if anyone wants me here. I'm 50 plus one.
1: And a number, I'm going
0: to be a one.
1: Abuwa mtaka na mani yake siye, ni mtaka abuwa ni diye nkafenye na mkwate kwa.
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0: What does police go to do with that? I don't get it. Sir? 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Yanko Tuaba. Kokomotin, Foko Tim Sunakofi, Kwada, Nyanko Kain. And you know, Lodina, we are not about
2: winning
0: voter in Christiana.
2: Winning, sir, at him with the Dino. Near a Bibria did the attempa. But near one man crofons when Yan's place here from home. Cassia, Eka Vitella.
1: No.
0: These people are not politicians.
1: How many known politicians? We are underground.
2: But they listen, they watch.
1: How many are from say grassroots?
0: People have backing. They are doing what they are doing. People have backing and they are doing what they are doing.
2: And the before now, politicians in there, yeah.
0: And that's what we are saying. And two. That is the kind of culture you I'm struggling to understand. Where did you be a unimu no atom?
2: Usianada. Mammy Chiawada. Usian Babyada.
0: Mammy, no nebu,
2: I say, yeah,
0: I'm going to go home, Pam. Mammy, no nebu,
1: I have been on Pam and Moyatini. Chairman Fiona Nunakotuaba.
0: Chair, I'm penny for a behalf of 8 years. Canoque, what is it? Obi, a deep on penny for your atomda.
1: Na mika chao se.
0: Just one instant.
1: Ebi en simpo da na.
0: Even
1: atama se rekla. No.
0: Here for 8 years.
1: Even President Mahama. President Mahama and the first administration kwa mami lo dino biye ni natem da.
0: How dare you?
1: So how come say all of the sudden afidye?
0: How dare you?
2: Akwara.
1: Atiye simui.
0: How dare you?
2: Mami atem si.
0: How dare you?
2: Na kwa wawa 49 years kwa wanya akwara.
1: Mami peni mwa.
0: Wanyi na jimi ni wajimi.
2: Kwa mwa soto
1: wa. Enye.
0: Utiye ni kase mkwa jimi na wajimi ya papa. Because, sa, this is now, okano. Oh, the way, this is how the way I tell you to divorce. Ujina police station don't want to make sense.
1: Eh, nanka nka konechi.
0: This is what we say. Oda so kasa o. Oda aye.
2: Is there so the police is there am be found the other corner what she is there
1: no star na so we do di
0: mica IP address on the
1: edge IP for people one ever do one ever do one ever do
0: me yasu Ghana card no so be bo pa Ghana card and now the register of some no
1: yeah yeah be trace about
0: the register of some no
2: eh na dey am bring for cra
0: and you fine
2: what that be to say
0: mark two any me be bring ko so man mu a say say team amfo ya tenancy di hun komo youth unemployment
1: come on you here
0: come on you way o se ma bunu dua emu mi asape na wadwuma ye
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1: asiri owu bo anu
0: ku form no na me say no the am kan ye true am form timi nyine wa rage me say two kan be na koko le bu back na me say be ali de moni mi
1: wu
0: etimi ye keke no say no bi atime ne
1: no di mi ka ba
0: wa dia do ma fana me say patron han oti akonwe mu plastic chair blue mu ana oti moja
1: sale bed ni ho mu work e fa sa kwa no so kra face did mo man call
0: all this is going on now. All you can do is to put on your phone and insult president wife na di na ba so and on TikTok no mo ya ya mom likes o jo bi o dwa lordina no o ba no o ma o queens let me call you say sister mo sanity
1: this so o ma monetize
0: e kuso ho kasa no there be quarter you don't need to monetize
1: queens
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2: o tem queens ma me ma ya ho ho na kwa ba eh ai akresi kana afi ya dollar
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2: 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And the empani phone so na edwagu mi nti. 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
1: Em se numri forest
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0: And there's a forest o kromo nya ma na di dimu ana.
1: Oh, kwa me se onya botre.
2: I'm going to go to the forest.
1: Because me swim me ready na ase nipa na my friend say
2: me nyina aye man act you know
1: am run our bush on because
2: licenses
1: na I minister no approve am no and onu ko e no no so san e de come obi
0: but one funny thing
1: that means we man no so
0: offense we
1: na ka 5 years
0: 3 to 5 years
1: and maximum year 15 years
0: and na do instead of
2: the dada there
1: no no
0: 3 to 5
2: no 5 years 5
1: 3 to 5, but I'm say maximum only 15 will be something like that.
0: Oh dear, Mr. Kenya, 3 to 5, but Nanado instead of.
2: I'm gonna say 1 to 5.
0: And Nanado instead of say Obi Mia Kuru Mia Kuru, we know the plaster. I tell you, Kuru no so.
1: Go Mia no manu muse say.
0: Sanka o ko fear no so ko stop no. O ko mbere ni mu muse. 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
2: Eno so di ema Obi Nyai.
1: Na don't pass what you say. Na you say Yemkuru no. O sanka o de draw a big
0: horse.
1: Haksa Mr. Bemana Numna Kum Osano. No, the plus atarizo.
0: By increasing the years.
1: Yes, so that's the best scale.
0: And I Pegalam say on the 2030.
1: Na say ye.
0: Ne doba wo ne doba
1: na. 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Eye pa 20 25.
0: Se abaye be tree kwa no.
1: Eye.
0: Chairmanship abaye.
2: Mm. 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
0: Paul se so ku na.
2: Na Paul so yeso su yango ma pao.
0: Sa do ya ho ya
2: sa. Sa sa sa.
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1: 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Ah no de ya konse sa no.
0: Ala ya bro no.
2: O se sa.
0: I'm going to be on for serious.
2: Se you know you can't spa at the other
0: spa baby omo miemia
2: ah
0: we kwa se mi kobi ending of the month
2: agu omo miemia bi we
3: that's right
2: one now
3: yeah that's right
2: ba kubi wa chiri pa omo se na wa bi wa baby
0: happy ending
2: lulu o pe pa jere pedu bi o
0: and we have and the one omo mi happy ending mi home panu mahu omo we
2: won dey say bi wa nya no na ekoye bi wa omo to be my standby.
0: Who is happy?
2: What in the first thing? Clarissa. Anna Clarissa.
1: Clarissa.
2: They become a media. I mean, move you.
3: Clarissa.
2: Okay. Are they the Clarissa?
1: I'm going to make sure that I'm making sure that I'm making sure that I'm making sure that I'm making sure that I'm making sure that I'm making sure that I'm making sure that I'm making sure that I'm making sure that I'm making sure that I'm making sure that I'm making sure that I'm making sure that I'm making sure that I'm making sure that I'm making sure that I'm making sure that I'm making sure that I'm making sure that I'm making sure that I'm making sure that I'm making sure that I'm making sure that I'm making sure that I'm making sure that I'm making sure that I'm making sure that I'm making sure that I'm making sure that I'm making sure that I'm making sure that I'm making sure that I'm making sure that I'm making sure that I'm making sure that I'm making sure that I'm making sure that I'm making sure that I'm making sure that I'm making sure that I'm making sure that I'm making sure that I'm making sure that I'm making sure that I'm making sure that I'm making sure that I'm making sure that I'm making sure that I'm making sure that I'm making sure that I'm making sure that I'm making sure that I'm making sure more no kama because obi o wa obi ngose ne nine na sinsin ha nti no we ni ye dia ma Gator Sports crew lanka
2: san obeye free
1: e free
2: obeye free me kon a besi me na se
1: ye bibia
3: oye bia
1: some looking
2: eno e ba nsa me wo me ho ana se se
3: pa try
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0: oh sorry
1: yes baba that come ya uya utimi da
3: uya utimi da
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0: I'm telling you
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2: my mo numbers Friday no what's Friday we are
1: Friday we are
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1: odi.
0: 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We dey wan kwa mi mi o dia.
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0: 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Say you said that which.
1: Anya she. 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
0: ah. Asa. Wife say say
1: yeah.
2: And you say why we you okay.
0: How do you focus on your wife? Just relax your mind. 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
2: enna akunta mining
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1: any reserve forest as you go. Eh, you man concession
0: much.
2: Kwame, try to say, I go to mining no so so no.
1: A company,
2: a company
1: mining,
2: a mining all licenses.
0: Registered mining company.
2: All licenses. Oh yes, licenses. Ah.
0: Oh yes, small scale mining.
2: Name uno.
0: What is the difference between the small scale and the galamsey?
1: Galamsey and yes, only licenses.
2: Only licenses. And not what is him. But small scale.
1: And afi sukura uno ya u.
0: Okay, and the other licenses no come dey jiri mu no. Ano dey o fie e di fufu.
2: Ah.
0: And the other class mine mum dey copy.
2: Aye.
0: Help me understand.
2: Happy
0: glorious birthday to a friend and son, Kion Sikapa Boafo.
1: Sikapa Boafo.
0: Yeah. From George the Jungle. And on the seat on the bush for the M happy, happy birthday.
1: And yeah, you can mention Black Jar. Black Jar.
0: Black Jar maintaining catch.
1: Yeah, Obuta Obutu Abruchi.
0: Texas.
1: Yeah, Texas, America. Yeah. And mini about your friend and now are also North Carolina.
0: Dallas.
1: Yeah.
0: Who did someone walk up?
1: No, Jani, I was talking about promo. Question pass you. I need to go
0: talk to them. Minister for them. Sir, all is for Minister Okobi.
1: Na go to
0: the church. 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Ama makanti eti nguo tano.
2: Ena ndo dona zabani kwa rono mo neko.
0: This country is sinking.
1: Yeah. And you may be a co persona. Unemployment rate, you know, so
0: yeah, you see, I'm not going to be a busy dodo. But you need to control about or 12 o'clock with Duma. They have voted to own your coin because you're
1: from Pino. We are to come here because Nipano or Yana.
0: Only Nipia, yeah, Nipani.

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2: 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Amani. Kel chaco toothpaste in suni. Yet a center for.
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2: And can anyone near mammy and give me dear 3 years? 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
3: kill happy. Smile.
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We every Pessy. O senior mission na onye okese pa. Mona Lisa. And then Ewa, what a happy birthday to you. Mona Lisa. 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Another happy birthday. And then so would you, Wawada, happy birthday to you. Yamishra na onye okese.

Miss Pamela. Oh yeah, the CEO of Office Bite. 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

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I'll see you next year now on your Kesiepa. Now I say, Encoma Georgia, you see, formerly of Sunrise FM. George, Mr. Mitchell. That's right. I can see, is an answer. I'm on for CIF, Pep student, Adama. And the Mr. Adama, what do you answer on Sabeca? Pep student, in the be. The man on CIF, Pep student, the Ghana for Ajia Tumupan. World class defense. Yes. Go to me say yes. And then Makum. Now, Ebra, football. Work up on your customer. Omo de Achedi P. Eba. Omo de Tene Maso. Nema Edasu Guso. Ete me say what I'm a money answer on it. President. What they be choosing? And a part of you and your 3 times a day. And you cry 2 times.

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Oh, I've been in one kaye. 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But what the answer? 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I had one son. Yeah, Pongu. Yeah, Pong. And then, Ukrada. Maybe I'm a cat, I say. My ending, we are. And Sana Mako. And to me, share, you know. My ending, I'm a person. My name, Papa Bess, a being awesome. My person, my name, multimedia for being awesome. I say, I got a boy, Ozzy. Hey, you know, being awesome, boy, and being awesome. We are, my person. My name, Papa Bess, and a current service for Eben Yasem. 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Come on. And my sign, every chair, I say. And one another. Okay. Into Yabako, my memo, and you bring him and I'm a penampe rasta for you back on the suit. My eye am fat. Into my memo, you bring a minco. Okay, ladies and gentlemen, just about 6 more minutes to go. Atom 106.3 FM. 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

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And if you saw so powerful power, I said, and if you saw, let me give you a new sort of. 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So that is the milk. 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Breast milk. 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And TV be so tall again. And the man got a phone in a titulu. Oh dear, I can't call me about it. Tall again. Tall again. Maybe say, why we be so tall again? You're about me. No, but cool. Yes, I'm so chubby. Send me a tall again. But I mean, me too, maybe, sir, you know, they are moby. Et puis, il me charge de ma carte.

a boyfriend telephone in the Oba radio news no asha babio. What the news no Oba? So I say I'm going to call your computer. The amount of money next time we buy no. What if Fabi be angry people shoot? People shoot the account news no atram. Me do amo ina ba ko. Doctor ba omi adegeta. I'll tell you about some of the time I got to two. My mom called Degata. They are calling me, I do have a fancy. Me, I'm a driver, me, T4 day, Papa Bush. And a pressure. And a African. And a James Sandy, you could be deemed me to Kakra. The Yami, I do have a fancy. Now, me, T4 day, Baba Kaya News, you know. Chief Mitch. Aye. Me money dino aba be bobe. 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Me ya me ya me ti o be driver.

0: Network and wo Facebook at Dom 106.3 FM na fe YouTube na insamno yemfa emamona yeshen sem na siya oswafu wane show meya manyoye ena afe ye efisem suwa yura Mohamed Muntaka Mubarak ene diya tuja se 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
1: NIA is operating in almost all the 261 MMDs DAs that we have in the country. They are in all the 16 regions that we have also in the country, and they are there to assist to ensure that individuals who want to do the right thing within this 90 days or 3 month window get to do the right thing. What we want to encourage every citizen of our country to also help in ensuring enforcement is that I insist that I won't give you my Ghana card for you to make a photocopy.
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1: initially there were no really punishment, that was why it was a bit difficult. You only try to cause no, you can't do this and that. Now there's clear punishment, I mean their license can be withdrawn, their business can be shut down and all and all and all. So there's a lot more within this new amendment that empowers NIA and the state agencies to enforce than before. And we can assure you that NIA will popularize the, what we call it, the toll-free numbers that will be used to assist citizens who try to insist on the right thing and others try to abuse them.
0: Yera, Muntaka Mubarak, onone suwa for her manye, ena afei, efise msuo, ena otene nkame.
2: 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Quite a blood to a yatu or set a mass as an albino. 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No, say a idea, a who ye papa. Now, in Sammy Code, Jan and there, 1 year queer four, any amount for beer, a banon swim, num year, when we jam up for four, and come to shim, and what did you just say? 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ene wo no mu die.
3: The streams in the forest reserve all flow eventually into the sea. So when this came to our attention, we took immediate steps in talking with the minister responsible for land and natural resources. Previously, when it came to our attention, we engaged NIMOS immediately went in there and dismantled the operation. But subsequently, they've gone in there again and are going to do it at night. So people are not aware and they are there and operating. That national forest reserve should be converted rather into a national park with permanent presence of wildlife staff and forest services division staff so that they will not have access to go into it. But if the Galamsey does not stop, all our efforts at the marine protected area is useless.
2: Now just say, ani oba Facebook abo hunu ampa enya afripo kwaye no mawura punu mawiempo we dia kan ho bra na afu ani bra behwe ani so ade ei Facebook ni YouTube ena media to hoyi ya no enya dia do 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
3: Over the past 18 months, we have laid important foundations. We have passed the Landmark Fisheries and Aquaculture Act. We have established Ghana's first marine protected area. We have strengthened fisheries enforcement. We have improved private fuel supply and introduced stronger accountability systems. We have expanded aquaculture development. We have opened new opportunities through offshore mariculture. We have advanced Ghana's blue economy agenda. We have strengthened partnerships with investment, knowledge, and innovation. These achievements are significant, but they are not the destination. They are the foundation upon which we will continue to build.
2: Mami Emilia Atta, Swafu wanone share Suyomunam, Tise Koto, Akwe B, Jese, Abwe Bia, Ode Suyomunam, Ode Suyomubia, Wanwane, Danabemu. 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
5: under the law which I mentioned earlier, the fact that I bring a case against my employer doesn't warrant any victimization or termination. And when you do that, and it is established that because I brought a case against you, whether rightly or wrongly, whether what I said is right or wrong, is not the issue. But the mere fact that I brought a case against you, you have victimized me, then that becomes unfair. So there's protection.
2: Now, Dr. Welbeck, Bennis, I didn't know what you were saying. I didn't know what you were saying. Na nipa no tu odi akoba wa adwuma no ye adwuma da ko sori ya odi e wono yere kunfia no abas ma yodi ose da bi etiamra sanso ene bi nipa no apopo ne ahuna huna na atetea no yese yese etiamra enti afutuo ene ode ma wura no se mo apafo no mo hwe won ye na mo hwe won ye na se mo de mpopo mo ni chiro na brebrebrebrebre wode beto no mani mu a emra no ombema ne wadi
5: when labor department goes to do the inspections and they find some of these violations and then they recommend corrections and they are not effected, then they report to the National Labour Commission. So there is that kind of institution that does labour inspection. Now, but you see, one thing that I also know that sometimes you even go for the labour, they go for the labour inspection and workers even fail to come out to speak.
2: Anya oti ye yapenimpa wano ena apafuo kubate wame imu odano Dr. Bennis Welbeck.
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6: 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new one of 20% no and no and ye nyina no ye tia ye de nanka one time fire ko the flat rate no of 4% na ye tia no tempo they be one better jam kakra e de akobeye between 5 to 6% number 2 and so yeah the women's banker I'm saying apparently no account wants them say 1% on the women's bank a banner a beboa a mano I'm saying you can't want them but see meantime a women's bank no a best party a day a best party a year a juma media budget the person you see and she say yeah or what she say could do any that person yeah that women's bank no a best party a day a year a juma
0: eti any ma omega di foku bata ye guta one heard him on artist here one penny pa we are Clement what in the tuja Executive Secretary, Chairman for Penny Demand Importers and Exporters Association. 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
6: Ya betu waka sefi abani mna kase abani on my predictability on my you can now predict you can now plan you can now you can now project ahead and that is the good thing having said that we at business community also I want to agree that if any industry that gives abani sikabu tupa any ready for importers and exporters in fact for importers that is where abani is come on. Now, I didn't tell the mechanics, we share the introduction of the public and AI. Important as well as using my office, supported government overwhelmingly. And as you speak, we know the numbers, the revenue that they are making generated from AI public and in the port. And so, we do not expect, to see any surprises in the incoming media budget review. We do not expect to see any additional tax company being introduced because already, we have sacrificed for government.
0: Samson Asake Awingobet. Ono ni Executive Secretary ma Importers and Exporters Association.
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7: 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I think say is yes, so it is not the only constituency among the few constituencies that yes, I have official research. I make my send them, you have a send them a movie, no matter. I work and crack where a dear percentage per the research sample. I won't snake my way, almost school, only you.
0: It's the Dr. Steven Amwa, and then yeah. 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
7: so it is not the only constituency among the few constituencies yes I da ye official research amit masendia mwye masendia mwubi numa security. Your work and crack where a dear percentage per the research sample. I won't share my way, almost school, only your money in our shares. What my attitude always and you might ever have seen a cake, you see solid PSTV, you see a bag, you're the Thomas Sanyaman. What you are not at on chair, food bridges, in fact, and sorry, I would do a number of 100 bags of cement, 100 million organic cities, 200 bags of cement, 100 go and check. Even now, collaborating with a mosque. To build Makaranta School. What they are not in China, the core functions of NPA, no, I'm not here with the advance. Me, I believe in myself. Sir, you cannot pick five people who are very good on the floor, who may stick at you. Dr. Sibinamua. You cannot, it's not, unless I were a liar. You cannot, in terms of extemporaneous presentations, merely official and private statement I'm here to have, right honorable, Bambi.
0: It's a way any and someone, Dr. Steven Amwa, Ede Etu Idra. Na unim se ene Dr. Large Mahmoud Baumi wa Frank Katu former MP Nyuku. 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
9: consistent with the core functionings of human resource, you know, policies, monitoring performance, and facilitating capacity building and development among us. The OCS has been actively working to ensure that the careers of registrars are managed to, you know, their best optimum. In the pursuit of this mandate and in close collaboration with the ministry, and my good friend and the court management, the OCS has been addressing some of the challenges confronting the regional and, you know, national House of Chiefs to strengthen the administrative and judicial functions. A key priority in this collaboration or collaborative efforts is the harmonization of salaries for councils for the regional House of Chiefs, for instance.
2: Dr. Evans Agridakon, Penimpa, Wanuma, Eyenuma, Mbae, Eku, Hauduomu, Wanuna, Duwamano, Nene, Natiyena, eba se ye no kwankira fo ma atanaye a hwe nkronkron kwa chama mumpuntu na no mahemfo na afei 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
9: as administrators you serve as the critical link between the traditional authorities and the formal public service system. Your role requires not only technical competence, but also tact, integrity, impartiality, and sound judgment. The knowledge and experience that will be shared during this workshop should therefore be viewed as an opportunity to strengthen your professional capacity and improve institutional performance.
2: Alhaji Amin Abdulrahman, one deputy director, chief director, Ankasa. Ministry of Local Government, Chief Tensi and Religious Affairs. Nene, ena ote yeno.
0: Yantu aswe, na peni kwa nchefu wabedi yechile, ahwe jumedi yesu wa Ghana Aids Commission. 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

0: Temafo, and I, you know, Mudinko was a one side, and I do chrome for life, and I almost there, or more adrain or honor. Na, yura, opojare, and let's say, and maybe be our better for HIV, who be an, for the World Cup. And if you want, Konikuibi, Adishia, and it dahua, Afia, Ninano, Moni, and no adrain, and Kosu.
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0: HIV is a homecomo and a DM.
2: GCB Bank, a year or my. 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
3: We don't expect you to take the loan and just use it. Consumption without any real value back in it. And so look for opportunities. Some of the examples I've given. If any of said things comes to mind, then you are a candidate for this loan. And so plan your future with this loan. Plan what you want to do after retirement with this loan. Plan the house you want to build with this loan. Because it may be too late, it may be too expensive. And if you take your retirement benefit and put all that into housing, I tell you, you will struggle. Because what you get on monthly basis cannot take you home.
2: Ahanti sa o kwaje bosia ina sa o ka so di ko su dan a o ka chire o se ne e di a ho chire be ba pa sa nse ko ba sa di e bo sume sun a ye de be ma wo se kokodi no ye tewa ahwe ya o di ni su o ne be ko fie e mo wa enti nko ye dan si ye sem ne mum tututu ye ye di e o de ko ye ne hwe se de mfa so o be ba ene o ti ye ye pani Socrates Afram wano ene ye chief financing officer ma GCB Bank. 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
4: GCB Tier 3 Pension Loan and they are home to Mano. They can say, yeah, we contribute to Tier 3. Usually, and for 4 years, I can be because I know to me, into the home now, I say, scan and sign our pension as soon. Into the air can say, say, sir, Sikana was CC at all. You have more 80%. Not 80%, no. Oh, dear,

0: any investment preparing towards your pension. Oh, it's a bia when a dine be a person auto and I be a business wall side hustle be a person who be a man. Yeah, mouse are when you say the G 80%, you know, now they invest, say, yeah, pension, you know, a bear cassier and sana, work of pension.
1: Wey, hey, Mami Emilia Saki. 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Aha, I don't 106.3, insurance 0.5 affiliate to Aha, and yet you know in Siache, you're Joguma, my wench, you ever cause Antimantam Copo, Massimna, the Ohobiano, and yet you didn't amauna, your Boguma, empty and say, you're intent to have a jack on the Isim Nibi, since you'll be a call off more than a more, 7 or 1 Nibi. Yes, sir, that was best for number 2 hour. It's yet, sir, Nene come on. Holy mosquito spray. 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
2: Oh,
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2: 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So a chairman.
1: Yes,
2: 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Ne hun sembi a bubobano.
1: When you are with
2: you. I will be once who assigned to me.
1: When you are with you.
2: Ne hun sembi a bubobano.
1: When you are
2: with you. Yes, I say a bit yes, you come. And some for Froby so ba. 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

0: from long tennis to javelin, swimming, edico wrestling. The way a Tiger Woods is swinging, I said you Ramos, a tackling. The way a Messi is dribbling, Cristiano Ronaldo is scoring. The way a Olilaji Olympics, Aboswa, onoso is diving. Adom Sports, Mudien ET, we doing the listening.
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0: 106.3 Ebusa fo enwumre ebraso se ye dia do sports pay to ebro meeting at a set dazi ko mwa chairman this year Philippe Otuo the consort man and afa international D4 Sansuna Abednego comments on Munya Techley and ene 22nd of July 2026. 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Na di onimi enam yuasin tintan kese so Facebook live no. And after YouTube on atum 106.3 no. 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
1: GCB Tier 3 pension loan na ya pa ho ntoma no ye ye kan ne se obia wo contribute.
2: I'm very excited about the proposals we've received. We'll make announcements. And another very exciting thing is the invitation to tender African football. Because of governance, because of ethics, because of transparency, because of auditing practices, the private sector wants to support us because they know if they put money into football, it doesn't go into pockets that it's not supposed to go to.
0: When in summer, Nurse Patrice Motsepe, what the Atuja, the MO, on Atom 1.6.3, Bussafo, ye twasina fi, ye rem, ewo, and sembu fomodia, and ye say, and ye see, eti, Patrice Motsepe, and first one, 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
2: I must say, I was very, I was emotional when I heard what the Somali referee Omar said to me, and I was also emotional when he was excited because we said to him, "You are now going to be the referee of the biggest club competition in Europe." And I really want to thank Seferin and thank the UEFA for the discussions and for this opportunity. I'm clear in my mind because the issue of the circumstances under which a country either allows somebody to come in or not to come in. We've had lots of those challenges. We had the same challenges in other countries on the continent in football. And it's a sovereign issue. They've got their laws and their requirements. My job and my duties is to make sure that that we are there to support the Somali referee Omar, and he's our best. We gave him an award as our best referee on the continent. We are proud of him, and we will keep on supporting him and all the other referees.
0: Adum 106.3 na se Calf President Ura Patrice Motsepe eno din semwe tu ja na se ne se Wafcon eno eye ma no edia se se die na se wo a obegye eye Wafcon no se ene si etie ewo sikapudo ena uba ababegye 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
5: young man beings you may be facing your personal problem as I said I'm combining three things. Daniel is combining three things as we are talking now. You don't know where he even came from to come and run. And when you are talking about the most consistent athlete in Ghana for the past 12 years, I'm talking about football, I'm talking about athletics, all other disciplines of a year. Daniel Lai has been the most consistent. 12 years, he has been the most consistent about AFCON, if you mention him, sir. So this man has giving all out. And if there's one thing that we don't know what he was going to at that time, but nobody has even called and asked. How much I said the edge and put into conclusion. If you cross out and crown your then Abba. See, it is not about training. For the past 1 month, because my dad bed 3 hours crown, it is not the case. Everybody or all of school beer knows what we went through. See, those things are out there, but you need to sacrifice and make sure you do it. And I want to say, this is the first time we have our MA course for some MBA FIFA referee, you know, in July. So normally, as I said, we finish the league on 31st May. May, July. So sometimes, you know, so when you have enough rest and so on, and also comes with it. That is what I believe. Wednesdays and Thursdays, I have to go to lectures. And now, as I started exams time, because so I training now, I call Mondays, Tuesdays, Fridays, and such. And also can be.
0: Enti ano so kahumbi letters so mo kwa disi o musiya eni exam se deo manim ninyina kahumwa drinkene dosu ena ama eni o mo kwa CAF eni eye FIFA fitness and medical tester anese ajiegu a top referee 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
4: So it's a big opportunity for Ghana coming here and have most of the good boxers, the best boxers in the Commonwealth coming here. Not only for the Commonwealth, but beyond the Commonwealth, it can take you to the Olympic level because you are seeing all these boxers here are the same boxers that will continue campaigning for the Olympics. We've trained a lot and I believe in the preparation of my bosses, and I've been seeing some results from the preparation.
0: Wey nsema na ese eye coach Ofori Asai wade atuja fa Ghana ye national team no meche boxing team na wo ede ekwa kopie mu ewo eye Glasgow no nti eno no na yenwura mu kakra ewo eye club football ye 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
6: In comparison, I would put it with Orlando Pirates, having coached Orlando Pirates, which is a massive club in South Africa. Asante Kotoko is no different. It's the highest supported club in Ghana, so there's a lot of pressure that comes with that and a lot of expectation. But as you said, I come with a lot of experience. I've been around with many clubs. I've been pretty successful in all the clubs that I've been to and coached. You know, I've been involved in CAF Champions League. I've been involved in CAF Confeds. I've got to finals. And that's going to be the objective and the purpose in hopefully a year's time, is that we can find ourselves in that group phase of CAF and competing at the highest level. So I think the 20 years of experience of coaching that I have is only going to benefit myself and obviously the club.
0: Atom 106.3 nti coach and team Ade Eric Tinkler and odin simwe dia to jaa egusu our clubs na so ye nwe mukaka e wo transfers no essence Ghana teams na prepare towards a yemponese Ghana Premier 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Jaeho. Now Liverpool head coach a year coach and a team and the a year Antoni Irala and what the other say when your new place and so a year new signings pa and summer season you know.
7: It's difficult to say a number when the market is open, and you have to be always open to new options to improve the squad. And there are obvious situations that we know that we need to sign players, where wingers, for example, no? We definitely need to sign a winger. But there are other situations that we will have to analyze what the market gives you, what's the cost, how we also see the players we have. We have some, I said the other day, no, some tricky positions where we have like injured players that we trust, but still not the ideal situation.
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Yeah. You don't know Stone Boy talking, representing the Beam Nation president of the place. You're in tune to Dr. Shine. 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
4: I'm not afraid to be different. I be loud and bold. I know they blend in.
5: 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I be the vibe.
6: In a world where everybody is a follow trends, I create them. I be trailblazer. And that be my originality.
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9: Ghana, are you ready for the stage event of the year? 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
6: 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Still! Phone pa pa pa! Is he here?

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0: tiase? 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I hear from the omofa mami opponent for omame no omokwa kopre. They should give English to them. But me media, who to media? Me masade ne se get the work done. 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
0: 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Eno susu nchese omu a. Omu wo certificate is sumi mu omu.
2: Assignment is by way of a written instrument. And if there was none throughout the trial, and that a person could be convicted and sentenced on. It's really a worrying trend. And what can we do except to consult our clients and fashion out the way forward? And we'll certainly come out.
3: Charges were brought under the Mining Act, right?
2: Yes, certainly it was brought under the Mining Act. But the.
4: Na ye wokwan so so a ye fa so a ye party no pe me prefer me kata kye me constituency executive sa ye fa party mra kwa so ane ye no obo di akasa wada roma leta ya awo kani ya diye nina ano minye adiyo ane ya ma awo kekani ya yini nina ano minye adi obiye no ho bibi abre me minidi ewo ho enti if we an opinion no mental said she must be 6 o'clock. And to my first phone a matter, my first call. The whole day my first call mafa and you call ya me no data thing. And teacher, what was the way you see letter at the above media? Now your call switching no acquire your fast so ye de and ya won't cassa no say I'm fat up on the super. Oh my and ya be a I need you to be a man. Me prefer me kata kye me constituency executive sa ye fa party mra kwa so ane ene omo di akasa wada roma leta ya awo kani ya diye nina ano minye adiyo ene ya ma awo kekani ya yini nina ano minye adi obiye no ho bibi abre me minidi ewo ho enti if we an opinion ano mentale se ni si musu 6 o'clock. And to my first phone a mafa, my first call, the whole day my first call a mafa, and you call ya me no data thing. And teacher, what was the way you see your letter at the above media? Now your constitution no acquire your fa so a ye de and ne ya won't cassa no say I'm fat up on the super.
5: I said, Daya Mahamadia. I said, Daya Jayamudia. I said, Daya Mahamadia. Yet to Minka Adia, why you to me? Yet the Mahamas say, Cecia Gana Nibia or Tua Bama Jem Bia. And when he does was our man, obey ye. Minka Denya, man, you do crap on when he jim. 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
6: jelino me jelino no eye sabe wo a won ti ase no be dwin se nyam panyivo no ye no anya kwampa so no munam omunam kwampa so ba sabe you soon are a more unpenifone sign on wound to me sign on. Sir Okoka, not any problem. Sabi is only a boy engine now, my mono a boy engine. Now, Sabi, what say you soon? Near Coca. Now, so on the Asia. A band is a so mono, or do I from Raquazo?
7: Just my dear man, dear, media, eh, yeah. Eh, son, say, oh, my moo. Bibi, and you, my individual, dear. Eh, I yell, my age up, dear, individual, dear. And think of a one passwa, come in this way in our amber. Eh, yeah, interesting, dear. And for my fufro.
8: I contend that creating this new tribunal system by this provision, Mr. Speaker, will bring chaos to the justice delivery system we have in our country. Mr. Speaker, this is populism. We need clarity. Justice must not just be done, must be seen to be done. Mr. Speaker, I remember the famous case of Tagore and Issa
9: Abba,
8: where the respected Dr. Dominic Ayeni took the matter up at Court of Appeal. These were individuals who were convicted. And at the Court of Appeal, his argument was that a man may not just be convicted because of his own words. That is populism. He argued. He said every element of a crime must be proven. Lead evidence of probative value. That was the argument of the respected Dr. Ayeni. It was because we had a clarity, certainty in the law. We had a court of appeal, well properly constituted. Today, you want to have a tribunal? A tribunal! Populism, trouble justice. Trouble justice. Mr. Speaker, trouble justice. Where people will be sent and people will be thrown into jail. Mr. Speaker, I will not sit here as a minority leader and allow this provision to stand. I move that this provision be deleted. Mr. Speaker, I so move.
10: These things are textually incorrect as far as the Constitution is concerned, because as you yourself drew his attention to the provision in Article 126 of the Constitution and 142. But let's start with 126. It provides an integrated judicial system that includes regional tribunals, and that also includes such lower courts or tribunals as Parliament may by law establish. And Mr. Speaker, this is exactly what we are doing. In terms of the regional tribunals, what we are doing is just simply amplifying the provisions of the Constitution in 126 and 124. In terms of the district tribunal, what we are simply doing is implementing 126 by creating a lower tribunal that will deal with criminal matters that have been specified in the bill, including those of illegal mining. So, Mr. Speaker, we are not creating a parallel justice system. We are simply amplifying what is provided for in the Constitution. These things are textually incorrect as far as the Constitution is concerned, because as you yourself drew his attention to the provision in Article 126 of the Constitution and 142. But let's start with 126. It provides an integrated judicial system that includes regional tribunals, and that also includes such lower courts or tribunals as Parliament may by law establish. And Mr. Speaker, this is exactly what we are doing. In terms of the regional tribunals, what we are doing is just simply amplifying the provisions of the Constitution in 126 and 124. In terms of the district tribunal, what we are simply doing is implementing 126 by creating a lower tribunal that will deal with criminal matters that have been specified in the bill, including those of illegal mining. So, Mr. Speaker, we are not creating a parallel justice system. We are simply amplifying what is provided for in the Constitution.

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1: 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And he said, I'm recording your friend of the Constitution of Ghana. 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Not

0: to bill a lower court and tribunals in Timbato, the Amitai, not just a Yenme, and look, a friend is saying such lower courts and tribunals as Parliament may by law establish. We need the judiciary of Ghana and we need judiciary and we need. The DNA with judiciary, my friend, the tribunal system, Hanam Pesa Osha, Yasha, see free. Judiciary, and when you judiciary, no, ah, media to them, ye. Which a mumino, who the Superior Court of Judicature, and now would the lower court and tribunals. Lower court and tribunals, no, Baku any circuit court, Baku any district court. Kani ni o community tribunals. Ana nana ekufuado, eye omaipeni je kufuo abreso. 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The Court Amendment Act. 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ba to create lower tribunals ni bio nendi wedye omu anye nisa omu si omu the tribunals bill ene baye ufa tribunals bill na fanu section 1. Was it this act applies to proceedings before a tribunal established under this act? Inti eye mrebia yedi besise dwumadie yedi bedi dwumadie what tribunals meaning. Now by section 2, the object of this act, not just emrano, itri asempeni. Section 2, the object of this act is to establish a tribunal system. Epacho, what's here? Inti, bill no, and yet just to establish a tribunal, is to establish a tribunal system. So what you say? Because, the entire air concern, omuni mpefe say, Uba constitution ni mwa, ya wa regional tribunal dada. Inti ya huu nyansa wa demraba parliament isa wa establish a regional tribunal. Omu ni mse, se wa demrane e badi ya, na wa di be introduce lower tribunals. So ati asye. But, we ino oma anfa ma se omu be introduce lower tribunals hu. Omu si to establish a tribunal system. Inti hana ube bisa wo se parliament ewo tumi so establish a tribunal system. the mana the patcho parliament ni said to me no that's what you say
1: mhm
0: e tosu bi enu upper section 4 no o si in furtherance of clause 2 of article 125 clause 1 of article 126 and article 142 of the constitution there is established by this act the tribunal system which consists of a regional tribunal and a district tribunal. 80. So, bill, no, and yet just, and yet to establish a lower tribunal. Lower tribunal, no, and a parliament, court, a constitution, you know, am I here, quite say, you to me, they establish it. But when also establish a tribunal system, so, the who be saying who can say? Who be saying who say? Omu to me ana. And then I may hear no say, Omu ni say, Parliament ni say to me no, to establish a tribunal system. Me pacho, yen fancy wa, tiyo. Omu say, there is established by this act the tribunal system, which consists of a regional tribunal and district tribunal, subject to the constitution. This act and any other enactment, a tribunal shall operate as an independent body. In the tribunal system na omo tie no ebe ye kwanten kro wade ne ho wade ne ho binia ba ode ne ho afi wan ho ya wu ode ne ho afi fi se gana mraba tan no se the judiciary no is shall consist of one listed tribunal is supposed to be part of the judiciary of Ghana. And now what's the word to tribunal system? Now tribunal system no regional tribunal na regional tribunal na a superior court of judicature no. What the old tenable tribunal system no. Now the district tribunal is why they are home. Now the district tribunal no can home. Ono no obey a quantum crow. While all tenable are a quantum crow. Into wine or tenable free. So, and when the children will say, Adiana or Mayano, and Yamra, and yet, and the constitution of Bebra.
1: But lawyer, who can ye any constitution you boy bray say the legal basis there are working. Send ye attorney general can say or no. Se obika semra we and ne or mine mre kuni no boy bra. Ono so ebe kochi article 126 ne article 142 se constitution no e womuda damre yi be shemuke na e waso e.
0: Be pacho. Yemfa article 142. The patch of mammy, make a cabina, the dasso of the city, in fact, constitution, not a fina.
1: Okay,
0: a call walk, a fina, maybe do.
1: Abusiansa fen wa biye wa fidiye haya dom 106.3 FM so openi anene twetwe nkomo yi lawyer ejeba fo wiya MP for Mensia South ya cheso kwa mra shebedwa mu a ejira tukuo ye hwe amamra so omo a ewo dom 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
0: o se at 142
1: 142 and 126
0: okay inti any can call 126 126 ne se the judiciary shall consist of the superior court of judicature comprising the Supreme Court, the Court of Appeal, and the High Court and Regional Tribunals. So, the judiciary shall consist of A, the Superior Court of Judicature in teacher say judiciary no wachem yinu constitution no wachem yinu edikan ye a the Superior Court of Judicature na the Superior Court of Judicature no ne nkura judiciary ne nkura pata baako ye friendly the Superior Court of Judicature Superior Court of Judicature no a queer court, a queer are a woman, no. Barco, your friend in the Supreme Court.
1: Mm-hmm.
0: Barco, even a court of appeal. And a barco, your friend the High Court and tribunals. It is a constitution, you know, at the kind at the court, look where queer than that. Ah, regional tribunal, no, a queer barco, say a queer barco, and only a queer kumi, a war yemra, in Sishim. Na se kwukumi no ne friend the Superior Court of Judicature na se kwukumi no regional tribunals na dey eka ho be pacho dey make a what na se ana ekwuketo a ewo mu a ye friend the lower court no was such lower court or tribunal as parliament may by law establish enu ni ekwuo ba ko ewo mu nti ye court no ya chemu ekwuo mienu dada ah che se ekwuo ba ko no regional tribunal ka ho ana ekwuo ba ko so 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
1: yeah che se eno no de parliament wo hu kwai wo tumi se wo tumi establish bia
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1: article 125
0: clause 4 of the 1992 constitution.
1: Mm-hmm.
0: Or see, the chief justice shall, subject to this constitution, be the head of the judiciary and shall be responsible for the administration and the supervision of the judiciary.
1: Mm-hmm.
0: In the judiciary, now, article 126, define a kuyukuyo court in kuyukuya, a formal judiciary, no.
1: Mm-hmm.
0: The chief justice nebesha so.
1: No, better no.
0: Obeda no enna obeyen hyehye e de ne na no no obeyen hyehye a wode be den e be hyeso me ba cho wote de make what ya say now wo be hye tribunal na tribunal system no wo ba section 5 no administration of tribunals the judicial council shall in consultation with the Tribunal Oversight Committee establish under section 43 issue guidelines for the administration of the tribunal of a tribunal.
1: Mm.
0: So what you say? In the administration of the tribunal no, omu yikwe free chief justice in sem. So I can say, if you clear your administer tribunal, no, it be different from where first to administer your judiciary, no. And clearly, no, and you at the full program, no more establish it. What you say? Me pacho, wabo tribunal oversight committee bidin.
1: Mm-hmm.
0: Tribunal oversight committee, no, or see, established under section 43. Me pacho, yanko section 43 of the bill, no, said that we ni mwa.
1: Section
0: 43 of the bill. Establishment of Tribunal Oversight Committee.
1: Mm-hmm.
0: In accordance with Clause 2 of Article 154 of the Constitution, there is established by this Act the Tribunal Oversight Committee as a committee of the Judicial Council. Me pacho, unti aha enomudete Judicial Oversight Tribunal Oversight Committee, you know. So what you are saying? This our Tribunal Oversight Committee we and the Ebeka Judicial Council, ama omaye mchiseye edi ashe tribunal no sono. Inti semi e kane no ushe ye constitution mu nyase kane se si ashe constitution mu a ye chief justice ene she judiciary no sono e ye nchiseye fofo kwa no bude be manage tribunal system no.
1: Ya chese we no e ye judicial council no ene committee no ebe hwe tribunal no sono.
0: And
1: ebeyenshi
0: tribunal
1: no so. Tribunal
0: so. Mm-hmm. Now, when a wo baby sa wo say, parliament will put me, se ote committee, my judicial council. A baby a mekan ye tribunal oversight committee, me pese wo jina ho, ni komi lu be di jume su yo bi wo ho, amu e tiye fo nina e tiye bi. No mo fu say, eye te se, eye te te diyano, eno mo fo so wa paso omede ye koho, na omede mbrane kwa paso. It is in Yanko poem, ye and Yamaye, Mua, and Cass, the Omo Bayanono, and not the Omayanono. But so, Yanko, Article 154 plus 2 na Omo. Article 15 plus 2 no. Seven say, reading 43 no. Omo say, there is established by this Act the Tribunal Oversight Committee as a committee of the Judicial Council.
1: Mm-hmm.
0: Act here. Emra parliament na ye den ehyehye se wonim saa.
1: Mhm.
0: Enti se pa wo se parliament wo kimi so create committee ma judicial council ana. Aha sa question esi bi sa. Ti se se wo di tum se parliament wo tumi so create committee ma judicial council dia. Na che se tribunal oversight committee no eye mra. Se wo di tum se se omuni se parliament ni se tumi ni dia. Na che se tribunal oversight committee no any constitution ebo ebra enti se se ehu nya no ana me de be mamui yenko article 154 clause 2 the judicial council may establish such committees as it considers necessary for which it shall refer matters relating to the judiciary enti kumia ye di create committees e wo judicial council no ho no se tumi no except judicial council na ansem any parliament ansem and so nay what we say parliament say omo create committee ama judicial council so wo enti me pa cho question am dey kan bi say say hu nya no ne say e hu nya no ne say 43 no any constitution ebo ebra clearly ebo ebra Section 43 of the Tribunal's Bill. No. Me pacho, yen se nyina wa. Now, what was say under Section 43 no? What a committee I have the Tribunal Oversight Committee. The Judicial Council no, Tribunal Oversight Committee no, and a committee of the Judicial Council. Now, what say under Section 5 no? Tribunal Oversight Committee, the Judicial Council, no be consulting no, and issue guidelines. Meaning about, say, see, I your parliament, no. Yen, ye your committee of parliament. Yen ka parliament, no.
1: Mm-hmm.
0: See, ka parliament, no.
1: Mm-hmm.
0: And ye di juma, say, parliament, ne di juma, no. And yes, ah.
1: Pepepe.
0: And ye then, now, because a parliament shall consult the Constitutional Legal Affairs Committee. And Parliament consult itself. And Parliament consult itself. It can impose to be creative committee, my judicial council now. Then we impose consultation of a committee of the judicial council on the judicial council.
1: And only questioner lawyer since last week na mi bisa say enti eya dia say sa loopholes we nyina no from the committee level and sakura na ebeba mra she bedwamu no mutimi kire pempanimfo from the attorney general
0: say
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0: 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universities training lawyers now omo the tribunal no so eba that should tell you a certain agenda
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0: be bo am ati ase imagine say you see, you have team or tribunal. You have team tribunal. It be a fee. Appeal. When you emre do do a emre tinti out in your appeal. When you chile mu process is no. You be better chile we say. I can e be an appeal. No, we appeal oh. But when you have an answer na be appeal, you be zero. One ne mu kwabe demu busu minsiya. Tinti amika sa chile unie. Court no, a dear semi wee, near see at what to a biafe, and now a femoral swore, well, we know. I say now we'll call file notice of appeal. Oh, file notice of appeal, I say that we'll call ye a dear, your friend, compilates, we'll call ye the settlement of the appeal record. Settlement of the appeal record, no, and it's a more quack the mutique of palm hole. I say, record that a course e wo high you know tribunal no ho no records any enkrata ye didi asem wo ho no emu de hen e na enko record no so che se enkrata ye de ko court of appeal no enkrata ye de ko 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bere wo say enyina so nti a atemu a ya de ma wo unyin tumu no say enyina so no fato kata so ya den ebra into what now will be those submissions, Beko. Now those submissions is okay. Now, Fena, Attorney General, and so be responded. Or responded via, I say now, also, who reply via, what they Beko. Now, what they call via, and no, me, be amba, now, Bosumi, you know, be a Bosumi and say, then, about who? A mono, who be who say, legal vacation, so I then, abba. The legal vacation, a bar, court, on the set. In the asma be no ka say me sese ma wo no ye nubu so me nwoche ye nubu so me nwoche me bwa afe na ye be ma o hearing notice say brana afe na court of appeal be bi asem timoko a ansa na court of appeal 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
1: Yo.
0: Tribunal no, emwa miye niya se mwantem. Your solution in ye. Your solution. And Dr. Bamudu Baumi had the two jano and anu a wa address umain. Solution no and say ye ye wa be muno. Ye who say and was he a sick call to dine the door. No sick call to dine the door. And my congestion no anase cases a walk call to them a bathroom. 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regional tribunal na regional tribunal no panel a chairman no ono o ye the same rank as the high court chairman as the high court judge it is called the chair high court judge no a the same scanner 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
0: 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Nemo de onye lawyer ni ne de kwa ye be faswa ye be buana be absorb into the system no and no ye be ye.
1: Yeah, that's the lawyer. Yeah, that's the you may say what you bring
0: your training.
1: Ebusia lawyer J Bafoe wea mensia South Mrashe Bedwani ye ka committee ye hwa mamra so Mrashe Bedwam so a oka ho ene ene no atwetwe enkomo no ni nyira ejina public tribunals bill 2026 ya na wotwe 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
2: 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You are but a ne. Yeah, Cassay. And now no Cassay, you need constitutional right and a mandate. You do the tribunal. You name so who be sano say a constitution if one a Cassay needs a right. Let me know what be sano say. Your constitution at the year, you might yen the sign on Article 1226. No. 126 ne ka yen court wa ye wo aye ka se yen court wo Ghana ha se ya e ka district court no circuit court
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2: e ne ka high court a tribunal so kan